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0: Coldplay fires Wednesday morning off for us. There we go. 7th of October. It's the Big Chief Tepi Muji waking you up. 11 minutes after 4, Nanette's Mash Beats taking me places right before that. And Annika Kiana's Kiss Me Hard. I'm the Big Chief Tepi Muji. This is our You and I Get Hump Day underway.
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0: Yes, then, gorgeous. Welcome along. I'm the Big Chief Tepi Muji. 12 minutes after 4. And this is how we hit the halfway mark of the working week. I want to hear from you how we're getting the hump day going. 082-550-5151. Every single Wednesday, we get into the worst of what the world has to offer. So, stand by for freaking news on the other side of 4:30. Yesterday, we started this on Tepi's Top 3. The kind of people who react in a state of chaos at work. And I figured we'd expand it more into today's What's the Level. I want your stories of chaotic people or people, how they behave during the chaos. On 082-550-5151. We get into that just after 5:30. October babies continue to dominate on a beat before breakfast. And most importantly, I need to get you caught up before you get up in a second. First, though, I gotta make sure you are served the best music to wake up to. Ella Langley, Duckworth, Jeremy Loops, and Ariana Grande on the way. Also, Jimmy Nevis and Kanye West, Espacio Dios, and something in from Muzi coming up in a second. Trust me, you don't want to miss out on any of that. But first, let's start off with this. 21 Pilots, tearing my heart on 5.

0: She's a butcher with a smile, cut me farther than I've ever been.
1: 416, welcome to 5 Early Mornings. It's 21 Pilots, Terror in My Heart. On the way, Ella Langley and Duckworth lined up for you, but first...
2: The biggest headlines you need to know before you get moving. Catch up before you get up.
1: And just like that, the end of a legendary era has come for Lionel Messi. This one breaks my heart. And it doesn't matter which side of the footballing spectrum you're on, whether you think he's the GOAT or you think that guy throwing a tantrum in Portugal is. The fact that this is finally it, we'll never see Lionel Messi play for Argentina again, is a tiny bit sore. We always grew up going, the day these guys stop balling out is going to be a very sad day. And I think a lot of that sadness for big football fans is traveling across the world. A couple of hours ago, Lionel Messi wrapped up his final game for Argentina against Benin. It ended 3-0. Messi assisting and bagging a goal in that. And it's just what he does, isn't it? It's just who he is.
3: Messi.
1: The fact that we're only going to be able to witness this man's greatness at club level is, again, something sore, heartbreaking. But he ends it on top. I mean, you need to understand, when he went home, they played the game in Argentina, in Buenos Aires. And my God, you need to understand, packing out 85,000 people in a stadium just to say goodbye to Lionel Messi is a huge deal. Again, we spoke about this when he announced his retirement. He leaves as Argentina's record appearance maker, top scorer, 125 goals across 21 years. And you'll remember that the argument always hung over his head. You can't be the greatest in the world if you don't have that World Cup. And in 2022, in Qatar, after what I think was one of the best finals, if not the best, picking up the World Cup then, it changed everything. It's huge. This is the little boy from Rosario, having left Argentina as a teenager, as a child really, wrapping up an international career that is so illustrious. So many people got up at the ridiculous hour. And South African time, it kicked off at about, 1 a.m? To see him boss out for La Albi Celeste one final time. Responses pouring in from all across Argentina saying thank you, Lionel Messi. But also, internationally, there were players out like Neymar saying what you have done for football can never be replicated. And I think I can agree, after 21 years, 208 games, 125 goals, two Copa Americas, and that World Cup, Lionel Messi has played his final game for Argentina. And suddenly it all just feels a tiny bit surreal.
2: That's your wrap-up of the big headlines. Now you caught up before you get up.
1: I don't know why this has made me sad. I'm such a big Messi fan, and knowing that it's done like that, damn. We've really hit that stage, haven't we? 20 minutes after 4 o'clock, you're at the Big Chief Tepi Muji. Hump Day gets underway. Ella Langley's Choosing Texas follows after this from Jeremy Loops.
4: Now I wrote you a letter, and I wrote to you saying that my heart's been broken, and you're to blame. It's been a

0: I didn't think I'd see the day where I get to play country music as the day gets started, but when you've got the song that's been number one on the Billboard Hot 100, the longest reigning song ever, even beating out Mariah Carey's All I Want for Christmas, surely we're going to pay attention to it, right? Hello, Langley. It's called Choosing Texas. Played you Jeremy Loops and Sinner right before that. It's Sebi Muji to wake you up on a Wednesday morning. I want to know how we're getting hump day started. 082-550-5151. Drove past a couple of petrol stations this morning and seeing that number for unleaded 95, the price per litre surpass $30 is ridiculous. If you're driving to work this morning, I can imagine you're keeping it at 20 kilometers an hour. I don't think it's safe, but you'll do anything to save petrol at this point in time. Share the pain, share the chaos. 082-550-5151. I've seen also at the lines at the petrol stations from yesterday, they always get long, obviously, the day before the petrol price goes up. Yesterday, it was nuts. This just can't be a normal thing, can it? Right then, on the way, you and I need to get into the worst of what the world has to offer, as we do every single Wednesday. Freaking News is lined up, but not before I let you know all about the latest episode of Beyond the Feed. Karabo for 5 mid-mornings. Every single month gets to chat to some of our favorite creators and finds out the real story behind who they are. This time, she got chatting with Brett Lindeke, who is the guy behind Good Things Sky. In a world that is as chaotic as it is, getting that silver lining, those stories that could put a smile on your face every single day, is super important. The kind of work that Brent gets up to is amazing. But who's the man behind it all? Why did he start this? What are some of the struggles he's encountered while running Good Things Guy? Well, you get to hear all about on the latest episode of Beyond the Feed. 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
2: Now we're in the age of AI. Just how has that impacted you and the Good Things Guide anyway?
3: Over the last 2 years, we've had a number of international social media pages that will take our work. They'll repurpose it, and then they will put it onto their own platforms. Because many of our stories are originals, I know it comes from us. We had one site that was taking, I don't know, 15 stories a day, and just republishing it on their own Facebook page. And why? Because Facebook pays them. It was clearly all being done with AI. So the AI was pulling it, it was automatically writing it, it was posting it. The emails were going unanswered. Plagiarism is illegal in most countries around the world. It's something that you can't do. I got hold of a real human being at Facebook. I explained the situation, and they shut that site down, and they penalized the person that had created the page. Will we be affected again? Yes, most probably, and we'll take it in our stride.
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0: Ariana Grande's Kiss Me on 5 Early Mornings. You're at the Big Chief Tepi Muji at 4:36. Duckworth's four-wheel truck right before that. I'll play Espacio Dios, Jimmy Nevis and Kanye West in the next couple of minutes. Before 5 o'clock, a backspin banger for you that turns 10 years old. But first, we need to get into the worst of what the world has to offer. Usually, I'm always like, oh, yeah, no, it's going to get quite wild. I think today, I'm trying not to get fired with some of today's stories. Needed to change up some of them as well because it just, yeah, this can't be how the world is living. We need to get into that. So turn the volume up if you want a dose of wild this morning. Remember to keep those humpty hellos coming in. 0825505151. Morning to Tim and Derbs. Ready for a brand new day. And says, morning, Big Chief. I still need to let you know that Man City is still a bunch of cheese. So you woke up this morning and you just chose, you know what, it's fine. I'm not going to say anything. Fine. You wake up and you choose that. Whatever. Morning to Tasha, who's also up, ready to go to work. And says, morning, Big Chief. Yesterday, I was at the petrol station. The lines were so long. We caused a lot of traffic at the petrol station, but it was worth it. I'm not paying 30 rand a litre. I mean, if you're going to be driving pronga pronking non-stop this month, you will need to pay that at some point. Daniel's already sent a picture of his cup of coffee and says, ready for Wednesday. That's what I love to hear. If you're as ready as these oaks are, 082-550-5151. Remember, it's a massive one.
1: It's Wednesday, my dudes.
0: Come on, first one of the month. Let's get it started off with a bang. 082-550-5151. Good morning.
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4:44. Back-to-back local for you, Espacio Dios. It's called Human on 5. Mavtown's finest on that one. Jimmy Nevis and Prey on the beginning end of that. Kanye West, Muzi, and of course that backspin banger lined up for you in the next 15 minutes. I'm Tebby Muji. This is 5 Early Mornings. Welcome to Wednesday, my dudes. 7th of October, and we need to get into the worst of what the world has to offer in another dose of the latest freaky news.

0: feel a whole lot better about the stupid things that you might have done this week.
1: Right then, where do we start with this? I think we'll start off with this story, which I would completely fold towards. See, a teacher in Ecuador had a trip that they needed to plan for, and what they'd done is they were going to crowdfund for it. So they set up a GoFundMe for it, wanted to raise money to go towards that. The goal was $1,800. She only managed to raise $140, which you don't need a calculator to know that that's pretty far off. So this woman then decided, hey, listen, I'm going to find a way to fund this trip. And what I'm going to do is I'm going to look towards my students. Now, she's a high school teacher. She's aware that by the time you're in high school, the amount of allowance money you carry, but higher, but more substantial. And so she saw the opportunity and took it. And she told students that they would get extra credits on their academics if they donated cash to her GoFundMe. Now, clearly, this is illegal. It's tantamount to buying marks. But I want you to come closer. Now, obviously, the views I express, not 5FM's, not the SABC's, we don't endorse this. If I was in that situation, you bet your ass I would have paid. You mean to tell me I can get a distinction just by donating to your camp? Listen, take my money, give me my distinction. Again, it is completely out of pocket, but I would 100% fold towards that. She got caught out, unfortunately. I say unfortunately, because imagine the poor students who had seen their way out. She got caught out and the school ended up firing her, and a judge needed to hear this case. And she's on her way, not on the trip that she was crowdfunding for, but to prison time, because the judge ruled that she had engaged in job-related misconduct. All I'm saying is there is the one kid that did snitch. She was probably giving it a donation. She said, this is not enough. Or the kid did give money and he only got like, what, 5% extra instead of the 10 he was hoping for? Let's stay in the United States, where a man in Georgia, age 26, had gone out, taken himself out for a bit of lunch. And the bill came back pretty expensive, 1,042 South African rand, 63 US dollars. And he looked at that and said, I'm not going to pay the bill for this. That's just way too high. So what he did to get out of paying the bill was pretend to have a medical emergency. Now, again, I don't endorse any of these things, but if I get a bill like that for eating something like a burger and chips, and you told me, oh no, it's the aioli that's costing that much. Yeah, your beef burger has caviar trimmings, that's why it's cost you 1,000 rand for a burger. Listen to me and understand. I will start convulsing on the floor. The officers arrived, the paramedics came through, they found him perfectly fine. And they came to the conclusion, yeah, this guy's just trying to get out of paying his bill. Which also upsets me, because if you're going to do something this stupid, at least make sure you're a remotely decent actor. Because no, just ask why. He was arrested the following day, so not only does he have this bill over his head to pay, but now court charges that he's going to need to foot, because the charges he's facing include theft of services, unlawful conduct during a 911 call. This is why, as an adult, I'm starting to understand more the saying, oh, we've got food at home. Still need to be going out that much, because now I'm stuck with the bill and all of a sudden I'm going to go, how do I fake having a seizure? Which isn't on. And we'll wrap up with this. I hate the fact that this is a trend, a conversation that's coming back. But if you've heard of the guy, Clavicula, who's a streamer, he's all about the, you know, the mogging, the looks maxing, making sure he's got a jawline more chiseled than this damn table. Or he's very serious about improving looks by any means necessary. And like I mentioned, he's done things like the looks maxing. He's, you know, the chisel, this I'm too sexy for my shirt. That kind of garbage. He's all about it. And now he's this. How am I going to say that? I'm just going to say it as it is, right? See, he's promoted a technique to, I don't call it stretch out, to it's a penis enlargement tactic. That's what it is. He's behind it, and he said, hey, listen, I think this is really the lick. If you want to have a longer dong, this is what you do. It's, you get a plastic bag, you tie it around your shaft, and you put weights in the plastic bag, or like heavy books or whatever. You tie it and attach it to your dong, and he says it will stretch the tissue and help you gain length. Obviously, this is stupid. It's the height of idiocy. Urologists have come out and warned against it. They said, hey, listen, uncontrolled weight will cause bruising, nerve and blood vessel damage. You can lose sensation in your 4-5, not to mention erectile dysfunction and potentially permanent curvature. Just, you can't be that desperate for added girth, can you? I understand some bros are lacking, but if you're actually going to tie a plastic around your...
2: Work it, make it, make sense.
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0: come on. If you're going to sample Daft Punk, do it right. Kanye West ticking all the boxes off of his album Graduation. This is Stronger. 5 minutes till we get to 5 o'clock. Hump day is underway, and I want to know how you're getting yours started. Cup of coffee, energy drink, whatever it is that's got you moving on a Wednesday. 082-550-5151. Right then, we'll get the 5 o'clock hour started off with a back-to-back local. Will Lindley, Muzi, and Ben Rodriguez in the mix of all of that. First though, gotta squeeze this in before we get to 5 o'clock.
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3: Let's start it like this, son.
0: I'm gonna level with you. I thought I liked this guy a lot more when he made all the sad songs, the kind that you look out the window when it's raining and you pretend like you're in an R&B music video. That was his vibe when everyone got to know him for the first time. However, he started making happy, jolly songs, and the world was like, is everything okay, buddy? That would be his trademark. The swing of it, the funk in it all. And I understood completely the mission that Bruno Mars was on when he dropped 24K Magic. Because he said, hey, pay attention to me. For 3 minutes and 45 seconds, you're going to feel like the richest bad B

0: I told you, this amount of funk on a single track is going to get your day started off right. And it's exactly what I want to hear about on the WhatsApp line, 082-550-5151. How are we getting hump day going then?
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0: Yesterday on Tebby's Top 3, you and I got to speaking about disasters happening in the workplace and the kind of people your colleagues become. And I want to hear all about those big workplace disasters of yours. 082-550-5151. There's always someone who's going to panic, throw their toys out the cot. There's always someone you can trust because you know with this person on your side, everything's going to get solved. And then there's a person who just goes, computer says no. She's not showing up today, am I? I want us to get into that on the other side of 5:30. And before that, I'll get to reveal today's options for Beat Before Breakfast. All week long, October babies are reigning supreme, and you get to vote for your favorite on the WhatsApp line. 082-550-5151. That's the same number where I need those hump day hellos to come in thick and fast. How are we getting Wednesday going then? I think it's safe enough because all week long I've been on the rooibos, the honey lemon combo, trying to get my voice back after that big 5FM birthday party at Truth in Midrand. I just want my voice back. I'm not asking for much. I just want my voice back. And so having a coffee this entire week, I'm going to go in for my first attempt. Hopefully I don't reverse course on the progress I've made with my voice.

0: First on Five Early Mornings, here at the Big Chief Tebby Muji, 11 minutes after 5 o'clock, played you Ben Rodriguez, A Girl Like You, starting off that all-local triple player Muji and Lukhanyisa Sogcle. It's called Teta on 5. I want to find out how we're getting Hump Day underway.
1: It is Wednesday, my dudes.
0: Oh, 0825505151, how are we getting the day started? It's my first cup of coffee I'm having this week, and I have never missed the taste of something like this. I think a beer on a Friday afternoon could come close to this. But man, does it feel phenomenal to wake up like this. Are you on the same page? Jacques in Cape Town certainly is. This morning, Big Chief, it's a chilly morning. Got my cup of coffee and I am ready to go to work. We need to believe Jacques to get back into running, because he was on it during or just before winter, and now it's gone quiet. Don't blame me, I'm kind of the same at the moment. Over the past 2 weeks, I haven't gone out for a run. I think I should head out on one this weekend. And I book myself in 10Ks on the odometer. We need to get moving, come on then. Andy's in PE, cup of coffee in hand, and says, morning, Big Chief, happy Wednesday. Another one from Tim in all caps. It is Wednesday, my dudes. He's feeling the excitement. You know, isn't though? Morning to Lisa says, hi, Big Chief. I made a really big mistake and I think I'm going to regret this. I didn't fill up the car yesterday. Oof. See, I kept reminding you. It was even on what's the level. You had to fill up the car yesterday. I mean, luckily, you're by the coast, so it's not going to be as expensive as it is for us here, but still, it's more expensive than it was yesterday. You had one job, Lisa! If I could, I'd give you the biggest hug. I know the nation wants to give you the biggest hug. We wouldn't wish that on our worst enemy. Lauren's also in the Cape and says, yeah, this weather doesn't know what the hell it's getting up to, because it's meant to be spring, but she's expected to experience a maximum of 19 degrees today. Dress warmly. It's that time of the year where you're not really sure if you can do your laundry, because the minute you hang it out, it starts pissing it down with rain. As a result, I've just got heaps of laundry at home waiting for me. The universe needs to understand. It needs to get its act right. Trust me, I get it. Hey, morning to Trevor. How are you getting today going, brother?
2: Morning, Big Chief. It's your boy, Trevor Trez.
0: Yes, sir.
2: Nothing much for today, my G. Nothing much for today. Let's get it going. It's going to be a good day indeed. As long as you're listening to the Big Chief, I guarantee it's going to be the greatest of days. Oh. Thank you, the Big Chief. It's your boy, Trevor Trez.
0: As long as you're listening to the Big Chief, it's going to be great. I'm going to clip that, send that to my boss, and lobby for a pay rise. Get paid $1 million per show just because you said that, Trev. LMA man, Floyd is in the cut. How you doing, brother?
3: I hope you're well, my brother.
0: Yes, sir.
3: It's Wednesday.
0: Come on.
3: They're aging closer to Friday. Yo, it's been a long week. But anyway, we're here. Back on the grind. I'm on my way to work. Gonna get there, make myself a cup of coffee, and get cracking, my man.
0: Good man.
3: You must have a good day. And I'll check you, and I check you, my brother. Oh, and keep up the good work.
0: Hey, listen, you have yourself a fantastic Wednesday. It's a massive one. 5:15, we're getting Hump Day started off right. Harry Styles and Jenny lined up for you next. Good morning, Mzanti. Sure.

0: called Young Love on 5 Early Mornings. You're at the Big Chief, Tebby Muji, Harry Styles and Golden before that. And Jenny's Less Than a Lover. It's 24 minutes after 5 o'clock. And of course, you know that we've been talking about this nonstop. It's our birthday month. October is how, when we really get down to some serious partying. We opened it up with that massive party, Truth in Johannesburg. I just bit my tongue. God, I feel like an idiot. I just bit my tongue. We started off with a big... Oh, such a dumbass. Start off with a big party in Johannesburg. Truth, Vidrant. It was ridiculous. I'm still in the final stages getting my voice back from that. Cape Town, we're coming your way. But surely there's something missing from the equation, right? I mean, what's a birthday party without a couple of presents? I don't know much about this, but a little birdie tells me that this birthday month could be loaded up with presents if you tune in to 5 Breakfast with Nick Hammond. This is all I know. I'm just telling you what I know because there's no way something cool is going to happen and you won't know. All I know is you need to stay locked on to 5 FM. Nick Hammond and the team might have something up their sleeve for you, is all I'm going to say.
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0: Right then, idiocy aside, we need to get into some serious matters. Something about a banger for you to vote for. This week we're looking at some of our favorite October babies on the WhatsApp line, 082-550-5151. Get your votes in for the one that you think is going to get your hump day. All the way to the top. You know the question. Which one will it be? Well, today's options are between...

And now it's over to you to get to voting on the WhatsApp line 082-550-5151. Hump Day is going to get a whole lot better, and that's because you get a say on the 5FM playlist. Again, choice is entirely up to you. 082-550-5151. Which one will it be between...

This was the biggest climber at the weekend of the top 40 on 5. Victoria, Monet and Juicy. 5:34, welcome to it. 5 early mornings on 5 FM. Hey, we started this off yesterday and I figured we need to continue it well into today because God knows if there's anything a workplace is going to give you, it's a tiny bit of chaos. And if you are to navigate the chaos, you've got to be a certain type of person, certain groups of people that we'd really rather avoid when chaos pops off in the workplace. We spoke about them briefly yesterday. What's the level of 5 early mornings? And I figured we could continue today. In case you missed it, this is what we got into. We had a bit of a issue here in studio yesterday. And I've realized out of that is something very interesting. The three types of people you'll find in the workplace during that kind of scenario. The panicker. Somebody goes, oh my God, the system's not working. As if we can't bloody see the system's not working. That just doesn't help by screaming, panicking, going, it's not working. It's all offline. What do we do? There's also

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1: A panicker, a ghost, a crisis hero. I want to hear about more of your office chaos stories on 082-550-5151. Because I'm going to be honest with you, the sorts of people that will go on LinkedIn and say, yo, I handle pressure well, yo. I don't think it's necessarily the best thing to put forward, especially on a CV. And here's where my line of thought is coming from. Let me cook. Someone who always comes through and says, I can handle pressure, rah, rah, rah, rah, rah, they might just look like the hero in terms of crisis. I don't think it makes them the best colleague. So like, great, you helped us, the system is down, it's back up. But hey, remember, you still missed a bunch of deadlines. Like, sure, you can give me what I want when I need it, but when it comes to getting your job done regularly, is it a thing? I also just think as young people going into the workplace is this kind of thing that we want to overcompensate. It's like, oh my God, the job market is so garbage. I'll do anything to keep it, and so I'm going to throw myself into the firing line. See, I always wanted to be the work hero. I always want to be the one that solves something. And where I can, I'll go, okay, no, I can patch it. It's fine. We'll sort it out. However, I've now become the person who's completely cool with calling the right people and going, hey, IT, can you sort this out? Send an email and let them handle it. Because now imagine you want to be this gora. You want to be the star of the show. And all of a sudden, everything goes from bad to worse. I know I'm speaking out in defense of the ghost, but I must just say, sometimes I'd rather not. And the chaos in the workplace is always a big thing. I'm gonna actually, here's what I'm gonna do. I'm gonna pull up the 5FM app, go through the lineup. We'll do this next. But more of your office chaos stories where you realize the kind of people you work with. Are they great to be with in a disaster? Detrimental to the cause. 082-550-5151. We'll go through your stories and I'll go through the lineup. Only if you promise not to snitch on the amount of information I'm going to drop on you. Stick around, we'll get into that next.

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1: What's the level of 5 early mornings?
0: And thinking up of what we started yesterday, in the workplace, there are three sorts of people that will come into contact to whenever something hits the fan. You either find the panicker who will do nothing to contribute towards the solution, but just amplify the noise and just make you aware.
2: There's a problem in the office!
0: So it feels good to shout again. We had a bit of a situation in studio yesterday, and I realized, okay, cool, these are the sorts of people I work with, this is how things go down. And if I was ever to get into trouble, who would I stay clear of, and who would I have in my arsenal as my person on speed dial? Ask you for some of your stories. Tando's coming through on the WhatsApp line and says, morning, our entire office Wi-Fi went down during a Teams meeting with a big client. Colleagues started shouting and they kept going, the internet is down, the internet is down, which really didn't help. We were all experiencing the lack of internet at that current moment. The girl was the loudest, then called IT 3 times in 5 minutes and kept asking me if I knew what was happening. I eventually had to ask her to please stop helping. Well, you've got to do that. When you're trying to find a solution and no one's helping, it's just, oh my God, there's a problem, there's a problem. Do you know that there's a problem? I told you there's a problem. You're not helping. We want to better the situation. You screaming in our faces is not helping in the slightest. Also love this one that's coming from Tumi. About someone who also was a panicker in her workplace. We sent an email to the entire company with the wrong attachment. Before management could decide what to do, one colleague replied all saying, please ignore the previous email. So now instead of 400 people seeing the mistake, 400 people got a second email telling them there was a mistake. See, that's the thing. This is the problem with the panicker, is that they draw more attention to the problem when we really could have cruised through it. You could have just shut your mouth. But no, now here we are and everyone understands we're in the middle of a massive crisis. Ben's in East London. And he said, our boss walks into the office and says, who knows how to fix the printer? Loads of people didn't even respond. They just went back to work. See, that kind of vibe, I get it. Sometimes it's not helpful, but I would rather mise the situation completely than to A, scream about it and not know what to do, or pretend like I know what I'm doing, only to screw things further. I figured I would go through my... I'm going to open up the 5FM app. If you open up the 5FM app, there's like this presenter tab that's got all our faces in circles. I still don't like the photo they've chosen for me. This is a garbage photo. And they've put me last on the app. Is that a sign? I think 5FM's going to get rid of me next day. I hope the hell not. And we're going to go through my colleagues, see where they fall in. In fact, Carl yesterday on the WhatsApp line had given me a couple of guesses as to what he thinks 5 breakfasts makeup is like. And he said, hey T, Marley used to be the panicker, now just goes, meh, whatever. Tabo clutches his pearls and runs around making everything worse. Nick and Oli will solve everything, and that's just between 6 to 9 in the morning. I think that might be close to the truth. Yeah, I think Marley will just go, yeah, this is not me. Tabo might be the panicker, 5 breakfast. Nick Hammond and Oli definitely are the kind of people that will soldier through the problem and go, okay, this is how we solve it. We'll go through the rest of the list. Here we go. Shall we just do the weekday lineup? We'll be here forever if we don't. So, in order, I don't know where I'd fall. I think I'd like to be the nonchalant guy. I'm a panicker at the moment, which is why I hate it. Because I know it never adds to the situation. We've gone through 5 breakfasts, 5 mid-mornings. As Yonaka and Karabo, Yonaka 100% is the crisis hero. I would go to war for Yonaka. Yonaka is able to fix anything. you might think, oh no, Yonaka just comes in to read news once in a while, she'll do traffic. No, Yonaka is amazing at that. I think Karabo might also be a bit of a crisis hero. Let's go down the line. Five lunch, I think that goes the situation. They just go, my lunatics, we've got a problem. End of story. I just don't expect any of them to do it. Nuts maybe might be a crisis here. Lula Odiba, not so much. I don't, there's no situation where I go, I'm in a sticky situation. I'm going to phone Lula Odiba. Love it a bit, but no. Something bombs at work. I'm not calling her. Let's take a five drive. We've got Zanella Portello, who I think will be a panicker. Oh, five drive family, the studio's on fire. That's all I'm going to get from her. Archie, for all his tomfoolery, may be a crisis hero. Young I'm Jolly, Jude Van Veek, 100% ghosts. Not that they don't care, they just go, oh, damn. And it's not very chilled vibes for someone like Jude Van Veek. I go further and further, but that gives you insight into the kind of balance we have here at Five. If something goes wrong, there's certain people that I would rely on. I'd call on to help me out, but now you know who I wouldn't call on. Many of those in your workplace, as you head to the office today, identify them. Keep jumping in on the WhatsApp live with more of those stories. 082-550-5151. Moments of crises. You could scream, panic about everything. You could just detach and say, yeah, I get it, this is not my problem. Or you could be the one to save it. I will tell you for free that here at 5FM, those heroes are in short supply. Open secret. I don't trust a lot of my colleagues. I'll tell you that for free.

up with these guys. It's going to be a Get Lucky Summer. If you missed the announcement last week, good luck. We're in studio to announce that we are going to be partying our way into December with them in Cape Town on the 5th of December. Get Lucky Summer. It's going to be absolutely huge. You don't want to miss out on that. If you want more information, head over to the 5FM app to find out about that. 5 minutes and then we are out of here. But first, though, I need your help in picking a beat before breakfast. Which one will it be between...

0: is vying for your vote on the WhatsApp line 0825505151. We find out which one of these reigns supreme after finding out what Nick Hammond and the Five Breakfast team have up their sleeve for us. Happy Hump Day, Hammalicious.
1: Come on, baby!
0: Come on, what you got lined up for us? It's the middle of the week. We need the push. We need to get over the hump. Petrol prices up.
1: Push you out, baby. Listen, so it's our birthday and it's time to start getting serious about that.
0: Oh, hello.
1: We have news on the presents that South Africans can win. Starting from almost just after 6 o'clock, we're going to announce what the big giveaway this year is going
0: to
1: be.
0: I love that it's our birthday, but you get to get the gift. It is absolutely huge. So basically, this is the big thing we need to listen up for.
1: How to enter and where to wait for your hopeful prize will be announced today.
0: Listen, stay tuned to Five Breakfast. Clearly, these are the Oaks that have got the ultimate plug on how you can join in on the festivities and win big.
2: Tell me when you're
0: It's going to be major.
2: Tell me when you're
0: right then, back again tomorrow from 4 a.m. I'll have a tune for you to tap into and the best way to wake up. You know this. Till then, take care of yourself, condomize. Don't do drugs. We close off with this. Matthew Mole, wake up.

0: Police find a drug lab in the northwest, an AKA murder accused back in court today.
1: Coming up in your sport, South Africa has entered the race to host the 2036 Olympic Games, joining seven other countries. Plus, Harry Kane celebrated his record-equalling 125th England cap with a commanding performance in their victory over the Czech Republic. I'll have more of those details for you at 6:30.
0: Good morning. Police say the owner of a house where they uncovered what they believe is a drug lab during a raid in Skierport near Hartbeespoort Dam in the northwest is part of their investigation. The owner had apparently leased the property to suspects. Here's Thabiso Hadebe with this report.
2: Police say they arrested four suspects and seized four firearms, including a rifle and three handguns. The latest operation comes amid a string of major drug busts in the province in recent months.
0: The seven men accused of murdering rapper Keenan, a.k.a. Forbes, and his friend Tebello Tibbs Motswane will be back in the Durban High Court this morning. Yesterday, the court granted an application for the separation of trials brought by accused number one, Lindoguhle Mkhwanazi, on behalf of himself and five other accused. They asked for accused number three, Siyanda Myeza, to be tried separately on counts 12 to 17. The SIU has told Parliament's Justice and Constitutional Development Portfolio Committee that it's developed a unit to follow up on how many of its referrals to the NPA are successfully prosecuted. However, the SIU says getting the feedback has been a challenge. Here's Committee Chair Tswala Ngola.
3: We are going to deal with the issues of referrals because your work will be in vain if the NPA hawks, SAPS, do not move with what we would have referred to them. We won't be able to get to where we want to get.
0: And Johannesburg power utility City Power has revised its estimated date for the full restoration of power in the city to tomorrow, subject to outstanding repairs, testing and safety checks. The utility says more customers have already been reconnected, with significant progress made overnight in areas including Marshall Street, N Street and Main Street. The prolonged outage follows last month's fire at the central substation. Motorists have appealed to government to intervene amid high fuel prices. Petrol prices have increased by between R3.12 and R3.33 per litre, depending on the grade. Motorists had this to say.
4: I constantly have to take out money from my savings or take out money from money that I was supposed to allocate to myself for fun or whatever, and relook at my budget, rethink how I spend, how I transport myself. I have to rethink if I want to travel, do I want to go by car, do I have to walk places.
5: I need to reduce my traveling. That's a whole trip between here and Centurion, right? So it just means now I'm traveling a whole lot less for the same amount.
0: A reminder of the top story this hour. Police say the owner of a house where they uncovered what they believe is a drug lab during a raid in Skierport near Hartbeespoort Dam in the northwest is part of their investigation.
6: 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Amplified frequencies, amplified banners. 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
0: Let's take a look at what's happening on your roads. In Johannesburg, there's slight congestion on the M1 northbound at the Crown Interchange. And in Pretoria, expect delays on Paul Kruger Street just after the Pretoria Zoo. That's by the CBD. A look at your weather this morning. Pretoria, a high of 29 degrees. Johannesburg, 26. Mbombela, 24. Polokwane, 27. Mahikeng and Kimberley, 29. Bloemfontein, 25. Cape Town, 20. George, 17. Gqeberha and Kugompo, 18. Durban and Richards Bay, today, 22 degrees in Pietermaritzburg with a high of 18. For 5 Breakfast, news, weather and traffic, I'm Thabo Baloyi. 5
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0: It's cool. Rosalia, Lisa, new woman on Five. Let's go. Off to the races they are. 10 minutes after six, fresh hairdo from Carly Zondo. It's a pixie once again.
1: It's a pixie. Oh, I know I look cute, guys. You can say it.
0: All right.
1: Come on.
0: Okay,
2: I don't know.
1: What?
2: I'm not sure about this look, Colleen.
1: You don't know?
0: Chiscop, what? Why?
2: I don't know. Look.
1: Okay, Thabo, explain that in more detail before I get really mad.
2: I'm kidding. You look amazing.
1: Oh, thank you. Yes.
2: I wanted to say that when you walked through the door, and I thought, no, let me just drag her a little bit.
0: I wanted to push her a little bit and just see how mean she was going to be.
2: Oh, no, I think she was going to get very mean.
0: Yeah,
1: it's
0: maybe.
1: Better than the duke that I was wearing yesterday.
0: Shame, she was wearing a duke yesterday.
2: And she looked great even with that, right?
0: You know who would have turned 95 today?
1: 95?
2: No.
0: Got a Nobel Peace Prize?
2: Okay.
0: South African?
2: Oh,
1: the former
2: Desmond
1: president.
2: Tutu.
0: Not the president. Tutu's right. Archbishop Emeritus Desmond Tutu would have been 95 today, the anti-apartheid Anglican Archbishop. It is the 67th birthday of the Mean Judge.
2: The Mean Judge?
1: Not Simon.
2: Oh, Simon Cowell.
1: 65th.
2: Oh, I'm
0: 67.
2: I'm thinking of the bench, like Judge Judy.
0: Oh, right.
2: Sorry.
0: Yeah.
1: Oh, my goodness.
0: Pop
1: he
0: Idol.
1: Looks so good.
0: He does. American Idol, The X Factor, Britain's Got Talent. 74 years old today is someone who is trained as a lawyer.
2: Okay.
0: Started working for the KGB in 1975.
2: Oh, Vladimir Putin.
0: Yes.
2: Yeah, he was like the head of the KGB at some point.
0: 74 years old today. Also, one of the most influential people in fashion ever.
2: Are they deceased?
0: No. And I'm not designer. I'm talking like tastemaker, curator.
2: Anna Wintour.
0: Anna Wintour.
1: Oh, she loves Tyler.
2: Oh, yeah, I saw that. Yeah.
1: Okay,
2: yeah.
0: All right. We are on the money, man. There's a lot going on today. It is going to be a big one for you. And it is only 10 minutes after 6. I do need to mention the fact that we are well within our birthday month, as you know. We're 1 week into it already. And nobody has told you how and what you can be winning just yet. That all changes today on the show.

0: This is Lee Cole. It's called Fool 5 Breakfast on 5 FM. All right, the name of the game is Guess the Celebrity this morning. Here's a clue. Let's see if you can work out who I'm talking about. She was sponsored before most kids finish primary school, turned a family full of athletes into one very focused inheritance, then made pressure look like something teenagers casually pack in a carry-on luggage.
1: I've sent you something.
0: All right, Tabloy.
2: Wow, okay. I have no idea.
0: Are you sure? This is a early one.
2: Really?
0: Oh, yeah. Oh, yeah. Oh, yeah. Tabloy is not right, but he's okay. In the ballpark.
1: Oh, wait. Okay.
2: Oh, okay. I'll send you the WhatsApp, but I'm right.
0: Yes, she mouthed it to me.
1: I've sent you something. Am I right?
0: Let's see here. Tabloy, wrong again. It's American. From Florida, 22 years old.
1: Oh, I've sent you something else.
0: Tabloy coming through again. It is right.
1: Okay, thank you.
0: Who is she?
2: I still got it first.
1: Well, it's a sports one.
0: Yeah.
2: Well, I didn't know in the beginning.
1: Okay, you didn't.
0: Yeah. She achieved something really pivotal in her world of sport in 2023. I mean, long before that already. Mm. But one of the big grand things that one can do. Let's see. Are you able to tell me who she is on the WhatsApp line? 082-550-5151. Who is our guest, the celebrity, today? Come on, come on, come on.

0: One Republic. It's called In Your Eyes, 5 Breakfast on 5FM. All right, we have a guess the celebrity this morning, like we would do any day on the show, but the whole point of the game is to see if you can guess it too. So, that WhatsApp line of mine is wide open. It's gaping ready on 0825505151. Let's see if you think you know who it is. Here comes another clue really quickly, right? Try and unravel this one if you haven't quite yet got it on the money. She first arrived as somebody's future and quickly became her own present. Defeated a legend before she was old enough to rent a car, then lifted major trophies where expectation had once felt heavier than the racket. Right, on the WhatsApp line, who's got it? Who's got it? Who's got it for me today? Go ahead, go ahead, go ahead. I doubt anybody's going to get this wrong.
1: Good morning, 5FM. This is Madeline from Chobe. Could our guest, the celebrity for today, be Venus Williams?
0: Marilyn, are you a Monroe? Or are you a Manson? Either way, you are wrong, I'm afraid to say, my dear. It is not Venus. That was Tabor's first guess.
2: Good morning, 5 Breakfast Scene. Carol from Cape Town. I think we're looking for Coco Gauff, the American tennis star. She was playing the Beijing Tennis Open, and I think she was playing a Chinese player. And it was something to do with the advertising board that was disturbing her or taking her concentration off the game.
0: Well, that's part of it, and that is where she is playing at the moment.
3: Good morning, Nick and the team, Barim Kobali in Kimberley. That's Coco Gauff.
0: Yeah, it sure is.
4: Morning, 5FM team. Alex here from Plettenberg Bay. I think it is Coco. Thanks, guys. Have a lucky day.
0: Yes, yes, yes, yes, yes, yes, yes. Have you been covering this, Carly? In detail, not really.
5: No, not really. But of course, it has been, you know, heartbreaking to see the backlash that she has been receiving, and yeah, and the way she has also been responding. Because I think, you know, with some of these things, you must just let it go, because you're not going to win against the dark internet.
0: Oh no, oh my gosh. And sometimes, okay, so let me help you out with some context here. So recently, 2 days ago, on the 5th of October, Coco Gauff, one of the great players of the game of tennis, super young Coco Gauff, she played against another slightly younger than her, even a teenager, Sun Shinran.
5: 16, yeah.
0: Yeah, in the third round of the China Open, which is happening in Beijing now at the moment. This Sun lady had received a wild card entry, was making her WTA tour debut, and then late in the first set, with Sun leading at the time 5-4 and Coco Gauff serving, the electronic advertising boards around the court flickered during a rally, and Gauff stopped play and asked the umpire to review what had happened. The umpire checked the video and ruled that the flickering had been an outside hindrance, so the point had to be replayed. Gauff won and replayed the point, and then went on to win the match 7-5, 6-1. Then this backlash started. Sun appeared to be close to winning. Some people speculated at the point where Gauff had stopped the play, and then people online accused Gauff of cheating and unfairly taking the point away from Sun, and then it turned into like a racial thing, and then it just got worse and worse and worse.
5: And she was, of course, following the rules because you are permitted to ask the umpires to have a look at it.
0: Sure, yeah, 100% correct. Yeah, online abuse of tennis players is like a thing. Hmm. Apparently, there was a study that was done, a world tennis study that reported more than 12,000 abusive posts and messages targeting players in 2025 alone.
5: Sure.
0: And the shocking thing about that is that was up from 8,000 the year before. So the trajectory is flying north in the wrong direction. Oh, I think people also with sports, women and men, generally, there's just this like idea that they're not seen as humans. It's the same way that a kid will put that poster on his wall, so will an adult slander without consequence. So yeah, the comments got really nasty and racist. She's responded saying that people could disagree with her or dislike her without needing to do that, and obviously is vehemently rejecting claims that she's a cheater or a thief or anything else.
6: Wow.
0: And I don't think Sun has said anything. No. The other player.
5: Mm-mm.
0: I was probably just really like honored to get her debut against one of the greats of the game and another young person, and now it's turned into this horrible messy situation, which it doesn't need to be. The world can be very ugly sometimes. Sometimes I just want to do away with comments on the internet. 25 minutes after 6, 5 Breakfast, 5 FM. You want some tiki-tiki? I'll give it to you. Hold on, but first, the mighty Thabo Baloyi, does not miss a single thing. I swear to you, I challenge you, find a problem out there on the roads in South Africa that he will not mention in the next 15 seconds. There is no way.
6: Let's take a look at what's happening on your roads. In Johannesburg, expect delays on Jim Fashier Road. That's in Roodepoort, Weltevrede Park, just before Beyers Naudeer. The M1 northbound is quite congested now from Ormonde all the way to the Crown Interchange in Pretoria. Traffic on Moort Street. This is in Daspoort, just before Eskom Pakela Drive. And in Cape Town, there's an accident on the N2 outbound before Masakar. All lanes are open. No delays and congestion on the R300 northbound at the N1 inbound ramp. Expect delays. For 5 Breakfast Traffic, I'm Thabo Baloyi.
0: Here's how confident I am of this man's proficiency. If you are in any sort of traffic or traffic incident that is in your purview right now that he did not mention, feel free to let us know. And I guarantee you there will not be a single WhatsApp on the WhatsApp line.

0: It's Oskido, Agento Dust, 5 Breakfast on 5 FM. All right, I need your Hammond and Good Times. I'm seeing them come through, and I feel like today's going to be a big one. It's a hump day. It's Wednesday. It is 7 October 2026, and I want us to start feeling like it. Man, we need to feel alive. We need to feel good, full of energy. We'll do an update on Gym Buddy Season 2 for you a little bit later on the show. There was a huge, huge, huge, I don't know what you'd even call it, like an argument, a breakdown, an unfortunate series of events, you know, insults were hurled left and right. Lots happened yesterday. But whether or not Tabor's redemption arc commences this morning, well, only time will tell. Speaking of Tabor, I had said, and I'd said it with great confidence, I said nobody is going in the whole country is going to have a single thing going on with traffic that Tabor won't be able to mention or didn't mention. And I'm sure there's nothing here.
1: Morning, 5 Breakfast Team. You're on the traffic side, Tabo Baloyi. I think you meant Makassa in Western Cape, not yes. Massacre. Sorry, my friend.
0: You referred to it as a massacre.
2: Oh, I apologize.
0: Oh, my goodness.
2: I am so sorry.
0: Yeah.
2: What do I... Please... Repeat that. How do I pronounce
0: it? You say Makassa for the most Makassa. Part.
2: Oh, Makassa. Oh, like Makassa, like Mikasa, but not really.
0: Not at all. No, it's Sheikh.
3: So you said what?
0: He called it a massacre.
2: No.
0: It was a Sheikh, Yusuf al-Makassari. Very influential and important to the Islamic faith.
2: Oh,
0: have you know. Yeah.
2: Okay.
0: He was an exiled Indonesian Islamic scholar.
3: Busy with sports.
0: And okay. freedom fighter. Okay. And then he got credited with establishing the first cohesive Muslim community in South Africa.
2: Okay.
0: It's actually a really, really interesting story. But regardless, that is what Makassa, not massacre, is named after in the West. But aside from that,
2: that's pretty much the only problem I just know.
0: Literally it.
2: Yeah, okay. Yeah,
0: I'm pretty sure the rest of these are having a good times. We'll figure all that out next on the show. The great Molly Zondo, she's going to rock your world, baby, if sport is your thing.
4: In your headlines this morning, the suspended Deputy National Police Commissioner for Crime Detection, Shadrack Sevea, is expected to continue his bail application at the Randburg Magistrates Court today. And police say the owner of a house where they uncovered what they believe is a drug lab during a raid in Skierport near Hartebeest Sport Dam in the northwest is part of their investigation. I'll have the full bulletin at 7 o'clock.
5: A very good morning to you. Now, the International Olympic Committee revealed that 7 countries had expressed interest in hosting the world's biggest sporting event, the 2036 Summer Olympic Games. These countries are South Africa, India, Qatar, South Korea, Germany, Hungary, and Turkey. South Africa's bid could make history. If successful, the country would become the first African nation to host a Summer Olympic Games since the modern Olympics began in 1896. The proposed bid is expected to be national in scope, with Cape Town at its center. India and Qatar are regarded as leading contenders in the competition. India plans to base its bid in Ahmedabad, which is due to host the 2030 Commonwealth Games. Qatar, having recently hosted the 2022 FIFA World Cup, faces major scheduling challenge. The Summer Olympics have traditionally been held during July and August, but the extreme summer temperatures in the Gulf could force organizers to seek a different time of year. So the IOC has set October 31st as the deadline for other national Olympic committees to join the 2036 contest. Moving now to tennis, Novak Djokovic captured his record-extending 7th China Open crown yesterday, after Alex de Minaur retired injured in the final. The 39-year-old Serbian won the opening set in a tiebreak 7-6 before his opponent, struggling with a groin issue, quit after taking the first game of the second set. So the victory extends Djokovic's perfect record in Beijing to 34 wins, marking his first appearance at the event since 2015. This is what he had to say after the victory.
6: Individual sport like tennis requires 100% of commitment and dedication to this sport, not only when it comes to training, but when it comes to full lifestyle. So with all my respect to all the other sports, you know, I think there are some incredible sports out there. I'm a big sports fan, but I think there's no sport like tennis. If you're not feeling good one day, you're out. You know, you can't sit down on the bench and someone comes in and replaces you or substitutes you, you know. And it's also quite a cruel sport because it's a knockout system.
5: On to football, Harry Kane celebrated his 125th England cap, equaling Peter Shilton's all-time record with a commanding performance in the 3-0 win over the Czech Republic. The captain was involved in all three goals. His cross forced an own goal from Vladimir Kufal. He finished off a flowing move before halftime, and then he later headed in Lewis Hall's delivery to seal the victory. Kane also struck the bar with a long-range effort, underlining his influence throughout, and of course he described it as a perfect night. Meanwhile, for Spain, they overturned a first half deficit to beat Croatia 2-1 in the Nations League. In terms of the other matches, Lionel Messi played his final game for Argentina in a friendly against Benin, ending a 21-year international

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1: Choice for the head coach and was assured that his presence was fundamental to the project. Now, according to Ronaldo, Jesus proposed that he skip trips to Norway and Denmark for rest, but Ronaldo refused, insisting he could not accept special treatment as captain. And then later he was told he would play for only 30 minutes against Norway, only to warm up throughout the second half and never be called on. But of course, for Ronaldo, he did say that he remains available for Portugal in the future. For 5 Breakfast Sport, I am Olizondo.
2: A look at your weather this morning. Pretoria and Mahikeng and Kimberley, highs of 29 degrees. Johannesburg 26 and Bombella 24. Polokwane 27, Bloemfontein 25, Cape Town 20 degrees, George 17, Gqeberha and Kugompa and Pietermaritzburg 18, and both Durban and Richards Bay, highs of 22 degrees. For 5 Breakfast News and Weather, I'm Thabo Baloyi.
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2: Let's take a look at what's happening on your roads. In Johannesburg and Sharon Lee, there's congestion on Malibonga Drive southbound. There's also a stationary vehicle on the N1 northbound after the Golden Highway. The right shoulder lane is closed. And congestion on the N1 southbound at Olifantsfontein Road. All lanes are open. In Cape Town, there's an accident on the N2 outbound before Makasa. All lanes are open. And congestion on the R300 northbound at the N1 inbound ramp. Expect delays. For 5 Breakfast Traffic, I'm Thabo Baloyi.
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0: One Republic, it's called Pay That Toll. Five Breakfast on 5FM. It is 6:45 in the morning. That is the time, and also time to do a ham and a good time, which I love. Every morning we check in, we prove that a little bit of positivity goes a damn long way to making people feel better, more excited to be up and at 'em and ready to take on the world that is theirs. Let's see on the WhatsApp line, what do you got for me today? Go ahead. Hey, we got a special birthday in the house. One of our favorites goes another year around the sun today. So it'll be my honor to hear from them first with the Hammond of Good Times. Big happy 5FM birthday, Iman.
1: Good morning, 5. This is Iman, and I'm having a good time today because it's my birthday. I share birthday with Simon Cowell, Desmond Tutu, Vladimir Putin, one of my friends, Alexis. So it's just a really good day. You know, everybody was born on today. Just know you kings and queens, because to be born on the same day as me is a gift. Anyway, yes. Thank you for the amazing show. Bye.
0: You go have the best day ever. Quinny's going to hype you up. Check this out.
2: Yo, what's happening, 5 Nation? Hey, the reason I'm having a good time today, because it's my boy George's birthday today. Yo. And I just want to send a massive, massive, massive shout out to him. Happy birthday, boy. I really hope you have the most amazing day today. Love you lots, boy, and we'll see you later.
0: Experibuddies Everest, I think it is today, if I remember.
3: Hi, 5 Nation. It's Everest from Joburg. I'm having a good time today because I have experienced buddies at my school today. Woo! But I'm having a really, really good day.
0: We're going to have the best day ever. Athletics training.
4: Hi, Father Finn. This is Rafaela from Joburg. I'm having a good time today because I have athletics training at school today. Bye, Father Finn. Have a really, really good day.
0: It's going to be beautiful.
5: Father Finn, Rocket from Durban. And today I'm having a good time because I'm going to Extension Mass for the first time, baby.
0: Woo!
6: Father Finn, it's Holly from Durban. And today I'm so happy because I'm might see my cousin. Woof, woof.
7: I like to move it. We like to move it. Bye,
0: keep them coming, man. That's what I like to hear and see. I'm just wading through all of these traffic things, but I'm sure they're not big deals.
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10: Hi, 5FM. It's Olivia from Hillcrest, and I'm having a good time today because it's Afrikaans today. Bye, 5FM. Have a really, really good day.
0: And you, Olivia, go off and have a great one. What about one of the stalwarts? What about one of the champions? What about one of the big players? I'm talking, of course, about Mr. Jimba James.
11: Hi, 5FM. This is James from Joburg. I'm having a good time today because on Friday, I'm going on a cricket tour.
0: Woo!
11: To Bloemfontein. Woo!
0: City of Roses,
11: and always,
0: baby,
11: remember, I hope you realize that every day is a fresh start for you. That every sunrise is a new chapter in your life waiting to be written. Bye, Father Fam. Have a really, really good day.
0: Yes, man. James, and you got fans, baby. Take a listen to this one.
12: Hi, Father Fam. I'm Caleb from Bloemfontein. To Great College, and James from Joburg is coming to my school.
0: Yay! I love that, man. That is my favorite thing. That is the best thing ever. All right, it's 13 minutes to go until 7 o'clock in the morning. We are cooking with gas, and we are heading all the way downtown, baby. Check this one.
13: Good morning, 5FM. It's Isabella from Durban. I am having a great day today because it is my leavers dinner, and I'm going to officially become an alumni of the school.
0: The world is your oyster, and it awaits you with all its glory. What's this?
14: Morning, 5FM team. You're on the traffic side, Thabo Baloyi. I think you meant Makassar in Western Cape, not Massacre. Sorry, my friend.
0: I
9: I said it correctly just now, did I not?
0: You did.
9: Thank you.
0: You got it out very gingerly, but it was the right one.
9: Yes, I'm treading very carefully.
0: Okay, there you go. The mighty below. The question is, did Thabo go to gym yesterday? Does he have any evidence to support that? We will get to this next on the show. Let's take it home. James Brown, give me a big finish. Come on.

0: 10 minutes to 7 o'clock. Five breakfast on Five, and we are so excited because he promised us he was going to come with evidence today. And so, Tabo, the floor is yours. The nation is listening. Go ahead.
1: So I did go to the gym as I said I was going to do. Okay, but there was a bit of a problem when I got there. First of all, I didn't. Polly. And she saw me, by the way. She saw me.
2: Tabo, I'm just listening to the story.
1: So, anyways, I get there. And then I realized I don't have my towel, but I'm like, you know what, I'm going to go to the gym. Mm-hmm. Okay. Mm-hmm. And then also the problem was, because I start at the treadmill, but there was somebody at the treadmill. So I'm sitting on the couch waiting for this person to finish. So I see Tolly. She goes, hey, what are you doing here? I'm like, oh, I'm waiting for that lady at the treadmill. She goes, oh, she's finished. But then as the moment I notice another guy hops onto the treadmill. So I just decided, okay, I'll just do strength training. I'll do the circuit mm-hmm. part of the gym. So I lifted some weights. I worked on my chest. I did all of that. I didn't go onto the treadmill, but I did go to the gym. I did. Tolly, I think you can attest to this. And I need you to be honest. No, seriously. I need you to be honest.
2: Tabo, I can't say that you did arrive after me.
1: Of course I did.
2: I was shocked when I didn't see you there. But then you were on the couch for about 5 minutes. I do have video evidence.
1: Yes,
2: of this.
1: I just admitted to that.
2: Yeah,
1: I was on the couch.
2: I'm on the couch. Please don't bite my head off, Tabo. I'm just telling it as it happened. And then after those 5 minutes on the couch, you left the gym.
1: Ah, that is not true.
2: Long were you at the gym for?
1: I can't remember.
2: No, just roughly.
1: Okay, it might have been shorter than the day before, about 20 minutes, because I did the strength things. The strength training, I lifted the weights.
0: But we told you that all you needed to do was present some evidence.
1: I'm trying to upload to send to AUB. I don't know what's happening yet. I took a video of me. I was sweating. I just finished the workout. Okay, I'm going to send this to you. Actually, look at it yourself, actually.
0: What must the country do with this video you're sending me?
1: Sorry?
0: What must South Africa do with this?
1: Well, take my word for it. I was at the gym and I didn't.
0: No, but we said to you, you had every opportunity to. The whole point, you were meant to go yesterday and then get voice recordings confirming that you were there the day before.
1: Oh, I took a picture of the register from the day before and I even took a picture of my name.
0: But what must the country do? Okay, well, send me that picture at least and I'll tell South Africa what it's got in it.
1: Okay, all right. Okay, give me a second.
0: Sure.
2: Yeah, I also have stuff of my own.
1: Oh, what do you have of your own?
0: You got evidence, too.
2: Tabo, we know that you always sign in.
1: Totally no.
2: So yesterday supposed to confirm that you actually did have a session. Like yesterday, you signed in, but you were sitting on the couch and then left the gym.
1: I found this so interesting because he said you didn't see me. So if I did sign in the day before, at the very least, you would have seen me, no?
2: No, because you didn't even know what time you arrived. I have seen you?
1: No, Tolly, I signed in. I signed in, I think, 9:20, and you said you signed in 9:18, so you would have seen me. I'm just saying.
2: No, Tabo.
0: I don't know. You make what you want of this South Africa, but Gym Buddy Season 2 is off to a horrific start.

0: Samba, my body isn't ready on 5. I do feel bad. This was meant to be a big redemption. It doesn't look good for Tabo. We'll deal with it later, but just in a nutshell, it doesn't look good for Tabo now.
1: Hammy.
0: No, we'll deal with it later.
1: Okay, fine. It's time for Have I Got News For You Now, right? So it's... No.
2: Wow.
1: Having a good time. Sorry.
0: Are you having a stroke?
1: Sorry, bitch, you can't find. Sorry. You know, you guys are stressing me. I'm even saying the wrong feature. I apologize. It's the stress.
0: You don't smell something burning or anything like that.
1: No, I'm good.
0: Okay. This is a big lane shift. It's a big lane shift, but I do think this is going to be good. There's no real reason for this. I was just thinking about it the other day, and I thought this maybe could actually be like a really nice, sincere, sweet, having a good time. Do you know, I mean, all over the world, but I feel like in South Africa we'll have a lot of great stories like this. I want you to think about the sacrifices that either your parents or whoever raised you made to give you the opportunities you had in life. So that's it. I bet we can't find people whose guardians sacrificed a lot for them to be able to have opportunities. Because you hear these stories, and often these are the unsung heroes, right? Like, no one's made a statue for your mom. No one's gone and, like, you know, like, gone and written the name down in history somewhere. But the reality is, a lot of people that are walking through this country right now are on their own 2 feet as a consequence of people who worked multiple jobs, or did it in incredibly trying circumstances, or had to do back-breaking, laborious work, and still came home and disciplined and had a smile on their face, and, right? The country is full of people like this. And I think that there is some worth in accolading and some worth in putting on a pedestal. And this is a pedestal. It's a big national breakfast show. So now here is the opportunity. So if something resonated with you when I asked that question, I want you to tell me who, what, and why. You don't even have to overthink it. I'll ask the team too. I'm sure they'll have stories. But I bet we can't find someone whose parents, guardians, parent, whoever raised them, sacrificed a lot to give them opportunities. If you've got an answer to that question or a person, now is the chance to give them their flowers. And all the better to do it today. Because it's not Mother's Day, it's not Father's Day, it's not any special observation. Because nothing about what they did waited for special occasion, they just did. So let's see, on the WhatsApp line, 0825505151.
1: Sibiya's bail application to continue and second arrest made in EFF member's murder.
3: Coming up in your sport, South Africa has entered the race to host the 2036 Summer Olympic Games, joining 6 other countries. Plus, Novak Djokovic captured a record-extending 7th China Open crown after Alex de Minaur retired injured in the final. I'll have more of those details for you at 7:30.
1: Good morning. Please note that the following story contains details that may affect sensitive listeners, including children. The suspended Deputy National Police Commissioner for Crime Detection, Shadrack Sibiya, is expected to continue his bail application at the Randburg Magistrates Court today. Sibiya faces charges including rape, human trafficking, contravention of the Firearms Control Act, and the alleged sexual grooming of a minor. Sachin Naidu has this report.
4: Last week, the court heard graphic details from the investigating officer about the alleged rape of an 18-year-old, as well as the alleged sexual grooming of a 16-year-old girl. Sergeant Ndlovu told the court that Sibiya allegedly plied the 18-year-old with alcohol before raping her after she passed out in a hotel room. She further went on to tell the court that Sibiya also asked the 16-year-old for explicit pictures and videos of herself.
1: Security analyst Andima Shaile says the latest discovery of a suspected drug lab in the northwest raises concerns that drug manufacturers from other parts of the world may have found a conducive base in South Africa. Police uncovered what's believed to be a multi-million rand Mandrax manufacturing lab in Hartbeespoort Dam yesterday. Mashaile elaborates.
5: This is because of the laws in our country. That's what they tell me when I do a research. They say law enforcement in South Africa, as well as the criminal justice laws, regulations, principles, are a sweetheart partnership to them. Even if they can get arrested, they will be out in the street in a very short space of time.
1: The Gauteng Political Killings Task Team has arrested a second suspect in connection with the murder of EFF party member Monica Dube. Dube was shot dead in front of her family in June at her home in Walmerstal, north of Pretoria. Tabiso Khadebe reports.
2: The 39-year-old male suspect was arrested following an intelligence-driven investigation. The suspect is expected to appear in the Cullinan Magistrate Court in Pretoria, facing charges of murder. The arrest follows the earlier arrest of Sipho Mahlangu in July 2026. Mahlangu has made several appearances before the Cullinan Magistrate Court and remains in police custody.
1: And new research suggests that a bird species with deep cultural significance in the Himalayas is changing the noise it makes to cope with a sharp increase in human activity. A team of Indian scientists say that the Monal, a colorful type of bird, is altering its pitch to cut through human noise. It's also being forced to move to higher ground. The Monal is the national bird of Nepal. A reminder of the top story this hour: suspended Deputy National Police Commissioner for Crime Detection, Shadrack Sibiya, is expected to continue his bail application at the Randburg Magistrates Court today. Let's take a look at what's happening on your roads. In Gauteng, there's a stationary vehicle on the N3 southbound at Gauteng Ace Interchange. The left lane is affected. There's also congestion on the N1 southbound at Olifantsfontein Road. All lanes are open. In Cape Town, congestion on the N2 inbound ramp to Jakes-Gerwel Drive. Expect delays. There's also congestion on the N7 south ramp to the N1 inbound. Expect delays. A look at your weather this morning. Mahikeng, Pretoria and Kimberley Heights of 29. Johannesburg 26, Mbombela 24, Polokwane 27, Bloemfontein 25 degrees, Cape Town 20, George 17, Gqeberha, Kugompo and Pietermaritzburg 18 degrees, and both Durban and Richards Bay highs of 22. For 5 Breakfast News, Weather and Traffic, I'm Thabo Baloyi.
0: And he's a legend, baby. One of the top draw human beings you're ever going to meet in your whole damn life. Be grateful. 5
6: Breakfast. Zoom Buddies, Season 2. Molly has been gymming. Thabo promised yesterday that he was going to join her after the show.
7: I did.
6: Now here's a plot twist.
7: Did you not see him there, Chloe?
8: I did not.
7: Chloe, and I didn't see you there.
8: I was posting videos. I don't know about you.
7: No, we don't know. She took that yesterday. She could have recorded that.
6: There's a pretty good chance she's wearing the same clothing.
8: It is yesterday.
6: Thabo, this doesn't look good.
7: I don't know what you're doing. It's not funny.
9: I was at the gym.
8: Why are you laughing?
7: No, because I don't understand. Because you guys are frustrating me. Because now I feel like I'm going crazy.
6: I'm just watching a video. I'm not frustrating anybody.
7: I went to the gym yesterday. Well, I was on the treadmill for 20 minutes. I was listening to Madonna. Guys, well, you always go to sleep before going to the gym.
8: Sleep?
7: Yes, you sleep in your car.
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0: As South Africans, a lot of us will understand stories like this. This is Dumchang Atticus Finch. Stories of immense sacrifice from people that are heroes, but will never have statues, will never be written down into the history books, but did things for us so that we can live the lives that we live today with bravery and fullness and intent. And the sacrifices these people that raised us made are, I think, worth celebrating and talking about from time to time. And where better than on a national breakfast radio show here at 5FM to give people the opportunity to share. And then I felt a bit rude about this. I didn't even ask the team. Does anyone want to? And I'm not fishing. I'm just, if you would like to, do you want to say something?
1: Oh, yeah, definitely. My mom is such a strong woman, single mom, raising myself and my younger sister. And, you know, when I think back to how she really believes in education and how it can transform your life, she took me to a school that she couldn't even afford. You know, my mom didn't work a great job. It was literally just enough to make sure that we don't go to bed hungry. That was just it. But she pushed herself to take me to one of the best schools because she believed that if she's able to do that for her kids, then they'll have a better future. And wow. I'm so glad she did that, because she could have opted to send me wherever, you know. But yeah, she just, oh, I love that woman so much.
0: And she's now known to a country of people that get to hear what she did, and it was not in vain.
1: Yeah.
0: And thank God, right? Because now you have Olizondo, you have people that will go on to do great things with their own lives and their own generations that they pass on their knowledge to. It's beautiful. It is. It genuinely is. And these are the kind of things we need to celebrate and talk about as a show, as a country. Why not? These people deserve their voices to be heard. Go ahead. On the WhatsApp line, there are tons and tons of messages here. Tabo, would you like to?
2: Sofu's parents sacrificed a lot.
0: Go ahead.
2: Hey, 5 Breakfast team. So for the bitch can't find, Sofu's parents sacrificed a lot. I'm not sure if any other South Africans might relate, but growing up, I barely saw my dad because he was always traveling for business, work, you know, and all this and whatnot. Thankfully, though, my sister was able to have my dad around a lot more often, because by the time she was born, my dad had accomplished quite a lot, which, you know, allowed us to go to private schools, travel, you know, across the seas and whatnot. So shout out to my dad, shout out to my parents. My mom was once a model before any of us was born, so a huge sacrifice on her part too. So yeah, big shout out to the parents.
0: It's easy,
2: thanks everyone,
0: to forget that our parents had lives and dreams and aspirations long before the thought of us even existed. And those people, those aspirational dreamers, those are the ones that raised us.
3: Morning 5 Breakfast team, Ty from Johannesburg here. For the bet you can't find, the unsung heroes, the people who put you on a platform, I'd just like to give a shout out to both my mom and my dad. My mom would have been 63 this year. She passed when I was a youngster, a young teenager, non-Hodgkin's lymphoma, cancer's a real thing. And then my dad was from COVID, but my Lord, the opportunities they set me up for, from everything from private education to how we lived, my Lord, I'm just incredibly grateful. And the gratitude I'm trying to, you know, pay it forward to my own children. Thank you very much for everything you do, 5.
0: It's a pleasure, and you will. I have no doubt that you will pass it.
4: Good morning, 5 Breakfast team. It's Far here for the bet you can't find. So my parents passed away the same year I was doing matric, so therefore there was no hope for me. So what happened is there was this woman, Mrs. Mbuli, from a small village called Imvunyane in the KZN. She was the principal at the time. That woman asked my whereabouts since I took the gap year, and she was told that no, she's staying at home, her parents passed away, and so this woman took it upon herself to take me to the university. So we were not related whatsoever. She was just a principal from another school. So yes, big up to Mrs. Mbuli Mvunyane. May her soul rest in peace. Ma'am, you made a difference in my life. Thank you. I hope her family is listening. We're still close with her family. Bye.
0: Well, we'll put this on the internet afterwards and it will live. It will live online. You can go and you can download, you can share with these people if you still have them in your life or their families.
5: Hi, Five Team. Dora from Durban North. I have to admit, my person that gave up everything is my sister. We were raised with two alcoholics. And at the age of 17, my sister moved out the house and started her life. She started working. And then when I was 13 and she had turned 18, she came and fetched me. She literally raised me. She put me through school. She gave up her 20s to look after a teenager. And I will never, ever relive or change the way I did. Because she done her utmost best to look after me without even a second guess about it. I just got a phone call and she says to me, pack up what you need. I have a room.
0: So many of us have people in our lives that immediately come to mind when we think of who sacrificed in order so that we could have. Some of us, it will be parents. Some of us, it will be a parent. Some of us, it'll be a grandparent. Some of us, it'll be strangers in our communities that saw us and took us in and allowed us to rise in our own way. And if you have those people still in your life, tell them. Make today the day that you tell them. If they are just memories, honor and acknowledge their memories today. We're going to take some more of these stories next on the show, of which there are plenty. But if the person who made you who you are today sacrificed a great deal to make that happen for you, today's your day to thank them on Five.

0: Piper Connolly, Beautiful Life, 5 Breakfast on 5 FM. And it is, and it should be. We're sharing stories of people that sacrifice those that we could be. Because so often they're not really going to otherwise maybe even hear it. Maybe we've never even had the opportunity to say it to them. But if you could say it on national radio, why wouldn't you?
1: Absolutely. I mean, you mentioned grandparents. I mean, it's no secret. I mean, I've told you I lost my mother when I was 18. And I remember my grandparents. Imagine being like a few short years from retirement. And then suddenly, you know, you have to care for like an 18-year-old. You're worried about university. You know, I might get a bit emotional. Anyway, so, sorry, I might get a bit emotional. I was like 18, I had to go to university. And I remember, you know, images of like my grandfather. My grandfather helping prepare my siblings to go to school. They're about 4 or 5. And while you do that, my grandmother would... She'd prepare to go to school, she was a teacher. Anyway, so it was like a whole new burden for my grandparents, because now they have to, it's like a life all over again, right? So it's like now you're worrying about school runs, and now it's like, you know, you're no longer looking forward to like enjoying your retirement. It's just, life has just completely changed. So they really had to sacrifice. They really did. At some point, I wasn't talking to my father, and I'd gotten accepted into university, and we were looking at the brochures, and they were like 45,000 rand, and my grandmother said, okay, if I take an early retirement, you know, we can afford this, we can take care of it. But then I thought, no, I mean, you've already done so much. And I remember like the month after that was like my matric dance, and I thought, okay, well, what's going to happen here? And eventually, look, things worked out, you know. At the end of the day, you know, you do what you must with the hands that you're dealt. Sorry, I'm choking up here.
0: Well, me too now.
1: Sorry.
0: No, go ahead.
1: But yeah, so my grandparents really, really, really had to sacrifice. And I got to witness everything, every single thing, from like the random... I remember this one time we were... Again, I wasn't talking to my father, so I had to rely on my grandparents. We were at like this, we were buying the textbooks, and I remember we got to the counter, and the lady said, oh, sorry, ma'am, I think there's something wrong with your card. The card declined or whatever. My uncle had to like rush over to like pay, and I remember the textbook was like, I think it was like 600 rand or something. And I remember thinking, okay, I mean, it shouldn't be such a problem, but you know, this is such a, it just spoke to like the sacrifice that my grandmother, you know, had to do. And a lot of people her age, they were like, even after retiring, they were going on cruises and they were really enjoying their retirement. But now here is my grandmother who's stuck with these grandchildren that she has to raise all over again. And look, it works out well, you know, we're doing really well. Yeah, like, look, oh, I'm sorry, I'm just going off now.
0: No.
1: It ends well, because, and the great thing is, you know, guys, my grandmother just said, just do whatever you want to do, because I always focused on, I remember thinking, I'm going to do law, and I'm going to be like this rich lawyer, and I'm going to take care of everybody. And my grandmother said, no, you are going to be a journalist. You watch CNN all the time. You're going to do what you want to do. The very least, you're going to be happy, and you're going to follow your passion. And it worked out well. It really, really worked out well. You know, at the end of the day, things work out. And now I'm in my 30s. My siblings are like in matric, and I do really nice things for my grandmother. You know, like I bought like a 20,000 rand orthopedic bed. You know, and this is just a woman who had to sacrifice a lot just so my siblings and I could have a decent upbringing. So yeah, I think about her a lot. Oh man, I don't mean to cry. I'm not a crier. But yeah, so I'm so sorry. I just took up all your time. But yes, my grandmother.
0: No, my God. No.
1: But yeah, my grandmother. Jeez. Yeah. She's amazing. EVE, wherever she is. She's actually sleeping now. Yeah. Yeah.
0: Oh, I need a minute. Okay,

0: He's got a beautiful voice, Luiso. It's called Fragile Things, which I think we all feel a little bit like this morning. But this is good. This is what it means to be alive, to have emotion and to reflect is to be human. There are so many stories here, and I do feel terrible that there's no world in which we would ever get through even a tenth of them. So please just know that, you know what, if you have the family, if you have these people in your life and you've sent this on national radio and you don't hear it on air, send it to whoever you can that will get the chance to hear it. But I've got some time and I will play a few more.
1: Hey guys, I've really been enjoying the story this morning. When I was a kid, we were staying at my grandparents, and my grandfather passed away, and we had to move out and sell the house. And my mom was dating an Italian man at the time, and without batting an eye, he took us in, and he basically adopted me, put me through school, gave me a shot at life, and everything I have today is because of that man. Didn't owe me anything. He didn't need to do that for me, but he still did it. So I'm just trying to be half the man that he was. But shout out to us, shout out to the people that are trying to make something from the chance they're given.
2: I5FM, Tashi Afrakukabeja. Yeah, my mom was a single, she wasn't a single mom, but she was raising us financially all on her own, because my dad was just not contributing and assisting. But the person I do want to thank is my oldest brother, Augustus Janssen. He stepped up as dad and did and supported my mom, left school, went to go work so that the rest of us could enjoy food on the table and attend schools. So yeah, thanks to him, we will forever be grateful.
3: Good morning, Fab Breakfast team. People that sacrificed my parents, basically, although they're not here with us anymore, I think that they sacrificed so much for my brother and my sister and myself all the time. Although things were always hard, they persevered. Even in their illness, they looked out and made sure that we're all fine and that we all were happy. And then they made the most sacrifice in moving from their family that and home that they loved for so many years to come and live with me for a year in a city that, yes, they wanted to be closer to my parents' family, my mother's family, but that year that they've given me, although they were sick and frail, they still sacrificed in spending time with us. Although we lived so far apart from each other, they made sure that we all were always happy. Thank you very much for the show.
0: Thank God for the good people in this world. We'll leave it there for now. There are so many more. If we have space, we will come back to this on 5.
4: In your headlines, police have launched a murder investigation after two high school learners were shot dead in Alexandra, north of Johannesburg. And the suspended Deputy National Police Commissioner for Crime Detection, Shadrack Sabir, is expected to continue his bail application at the Randburg Magistrates Court today. I'll have the full bulletin at 8 o'clock.

0: with Oli Zondo.
1: A very good morning to you. Let's start things off with Olympic news. India and Qatar are now officially in the race to host the 2036 Summer Olympics, joining bids from South Africa, South Korea, Germany, Hungary and Turkey. India's plan centers on Ahmedabad, while Qatar's bid builds on its experience hosting global events, including the 2022 FIFA World Cup. Now, South Africa's proposal, centered on Cape Town, would mark the first African Olympics. The IOC will approve a shortlist in March 2027, with the final vote set for 2029. This marks a return to a contested process, giving members a choice among multiple candidates rather than confirming a single preferred option. Let's move now to tennis action, where Novak Djokovic captured a record-extending seventh China Open crown yesterday after Alex de Minaur retired injured in the final. The 39-year-old Serbian won the opening set in a tiebreak 7-6 before his opponent, struggling with a groin issue, quit after taking the first game of the second set. So the victory now extends Djokovic's perfect record in Beijing to 34 wins, marking his first appearance at the event since 2015. And this is what he had to say after that win.
2: Individual tennis requires 100% of commitment and dedication to this sport, not only when it comes to training, but when it comes to full lifestyle. So with all my respect to all the other sports, you know, I think there are some incredible sports out there. I'm a big sports fan, but I think that there's no sport like tennis. If you're not feeling good one day, you're out. You know, you can't sit down on the bench and someone comes in and replaces you or substitutes you, you know. And it's also quite a cruel sport because it's a knockout system.
1: Elsewhere in football, Harry Kane has reached another milestone in his glittering England career, equaling Peter Shilton's record of 125 caps, the most appearances for the Three Lions. The Bayern Munich striker, already England's all-time leading scorer with 91 goals, achieved the feat in yesterday's Nations League clash against the Czech Republic. Kane's international journey began in 2015 when he scored just 79 seconds into his debut, and more than a decade later, he remains the team's talisman at 33. And of course, in terms of Kane, he scored and was involved in all three goals in that 3-0 victory and described it as a perfect night.
3: It was a perfect night for me personally and also the team. You know, it's been a tough camp, long camp, some difficult games in there. So it's nice to finish it off all together here at Wembley today. And for me, just an extremely proud evening for sure.
1: And in terms of Spain, they had to come from behind, overturning a first-half deficit to beat Croatia 2-1. Finally, Lionel Messi played his final game for Argentina in a friendly against Benin yesterday, ending a 21-year international career. The World Cup-winning captain became a national icon and one of football's greatest players. Some 85,000 fans packed the Monumental to say goodbye. The 8-time Ballon d'Or winner scored a goal and assisted two more in his 208th and final Argentina appearance, Argentina winning that encounter 3-0 against Benin. For 5 Breakfast Sport, I am Oli Zondo.
4: A look at your weather this morning. Pretoria, Mahikeng and Kimberley, 29 degrees. Johannesburg, 26. Mbombela, 24. Polokwane, 27 degrees. Bloemfontein, 25. Cape Town, 20. George, 17. Gqeberha, Kugompo and Pietermaritzburg, 18. In both Durban and Richards Bay, highs of 22 degrees. For 5 Breakfast, news and weather, I'm Thabo Baloyi.
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0: KSI, Trippy Red, 5 Breakfast on 5 FM. Good morning. It is 20 minutes to go until 8 o'clock, and there's so much that is happening right now. So much in the world of wonderful creativity, too, as you may or may not be aware. And to help us unpack this incredible partnership that the SABC has now quite firmly entrenched with the Lurys. Lurys Creative Week is something that goes and takes a look at the next generation and says, what is creativity? How do we teach it? How do we grow it? How do we mold it? And in a country like ours, that is immensely important. It started on the 4th, it's going to the 9th. So, Ongeziwe Lapuwana, who is the head of integrated marketing, corporate affairs, and marketing at SABC generally, joins me on the line. Good morning. It's great to have you on the air.
1: Good morning, and good morning to your listeners.
0: It is a wonderful thing to be able to talk about this, and I guess also from your perspective, obviously you're looking at, like, you know, beyond just the optics of it, you're looking at things like why this matters, what kind of strategic value it brings. So you, I guess for us, SABC, why care about investing in something like this, about partnering? What do you think it does? What does this help build?
1: So, In our very essence, we're a creative company. We have content, we tell stories, we're a storytelling company, and we work with agencies. So this puts us right at the epicenter of local creativity. The Lurys are the most credible creative property on the continent. We are able to spotlight talent. We are able to build client relationships by partnering with the Lurys.
0: And I'm sure you'll agree, but I also think, you know, as you say, like, there's a lot of responsibility baked into this too, and I think it's also worth mentioning, as the SABC, there is a lot that differentiates in terms of size, in terms of scale, in terms of public responsibility. But maybe just to ask the question in a point.

0: Pointed way, what do you think differentiates the SABC's role from, like, I don't know, let's say other media industry partners?
1: So the biggest, I mean, we have a mandate as the SABC to inform, educate, and also inspire people. So the South African public. So by that very nature, we understand that we need to back local creativity. And creativity grows culture as well as the economy. So we, in fact, have a responsibility to be where the creatives are, because that's really also just part of our business model, where creativity, advertising, in fact, funds the SABC. So it's not just us giving back to the public, but it's also us doing really good business as the SABC.
0: And tell me, you know, because there's so much that's going on right now in the world, and you've answered a lot of the meat of this as well, and I think this is a great thing. But there's a lot that's happening, you know, AI, the introduction of it, it's rapidly changing our world, digital platforms, new forms of content. So what do we then do? What does the SABC do to respond to these shifts?
1: So we are a future-fit business. We do have SABC Plus. We've crossed 3 million registered users on SABC Plus. So, I mean, in terms of how we do storytelling, it really is in and around film and radio. However, we do cultivate a strong community and utilization of online platforms. And, in fact, even use of AI within some of our platforms. However, we don't do that from a creative perspective. And what I mean by that is we need to still put across brand authenticity. And that's human-generated. But we do utilize AI where we need to in terms to drive business efficiency. So that's how we grapple with AI. And when it comes to digital, we do utilize digital platforms within our ecosystem to really drive, because we understand that the attention economy is fragmented. People are everywhere, and we need to be where people are. And so we do utilize digital platforms quite strongly to cultivate that community.
0: It's Ongeziwe Lupuana. He is the head of integrated marketing, corporate affairs and marketing at the SABC. And Creative Week Lurice is happening right now. As a parting shot, I did also just want to ask you. So obviously, there's a lot that the SABC are doing. You're in conversations this week. I guess, top down, looking at all of this, what do you think is the most important thing the SABC wants to communicate during Creative Week?
1: So we've turned 90 years old. So 90 years of storytelling and really making sure that young creatives understand that we do support them. We do support the creative industry. We're looking forward to 90 more years of storytelling. And we know that the creative industry is our very lifeblood in terms of how we as the SABC operate.
0: The Lurice are Africa and the Middle East's premier creative awards platform, and they have for more than four decades now celebrated excellence in advertising, design, brand communication, marketing, film, audio, and content creation, and we are there. So I'll let you get off to all the conferences and cool things happening this week. Have a wonderful day. Thank you for your time.
1: Thank you, Nick.
0: Five Breakfast on 5FM, 7:45 in the morning, baby. Look at Tabo go. He shakes it. He loves it. He's burning calories. He's burning them now. He's burning him at the gym. He has evidence he would like to submit to the court very soon on the show. That plus how you can win for our birthday month on the air next.
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0: It's Lord K's Questa for sure. Five Breakfast on 5 FM. Tabo, come on in, please, man. What are you doing out there? There he comes. Ladies and gentlemen, the great Tabo Baloyi.
1: You don't take us seriously, Tabo, honestly.
0: Tabo also has a roll of toilet paper with him. What's that about?
2: Oh, no. I ate something that gave me the runs.
0: No shame, man. It's because you were crying earlier. There's nothing wrong with that.
2: Yes.
1: I've been wondering about the smell in studio.
2: What? No.
0: No. Come on, guys.
2: Wow.
0: Listen, so with that roll of toilet paper, I want to do something.
2: Okay.
0: I want to do something. And this is the game. Okay, so you take the roll of toilet paper.
2: Okay.
0: Now, give it to me.
2: Okay, there you go.
0: I've got it.
2: Giving it to you.
0: It's clean. Well, don't worry, because it's coming to you next.
1: Ah, I don't want to play these games.
0: There you go. Take it.
1: Okay.
0: All right, now I'll give it back to Tabo.
1: All right.
0: What are we doing, eh?
2: She's... Oh, wow, you're very aggressive. She just threw it at me.
0: What are we doing?
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1: That's exactly it, right? So this is what is going to be happening our birthday month. So unlike the roll of toilet paper that is being desperately passed on from each person, you'll be familiar with pass the present. The idea that, you know, maybe you go to a birthday party, you pass, bam, the music stops. And then suddenly, somebody has the opportunity to win.
2: Oh, okay.
1: That's exactly what we're going to be doing. We're calling it 5FM's Born to Play on the air for you to be able to have your chance to win your share of 50,000 Rand.
3: Wow.
4: Oh my goodness.
1: And your opportunity to unwrap that, and this is the reason that we're speaking about it now, is hanging in the balance of a couple things. The first thing to know is that the entries are open. They have officially opened 7 October. We are going to be making winners daily from the 12th to the 23rd. Of October. Write these dates down. 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But if you miss any of them, they are all on the 5FM app, which I say for good reason, because on that very same 5FM app, this is exactly where you need to go to make sure that you've registered. And if you don't have the app, you know what? You can do it on the website too, 5fm.co.za. Obviously, T's and C's apply, etc., etc., etc. But we have a lot to give away. Prizes include cash, cold and hard, 5FM merchandise, tickets to upcoming 5FM partnered events, some of the coolest things that are going on right now in the country. And all of this could be yours. It's 5FM's birthday. 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
0: Enough is enough. Put your hands up. The party never stops.

0: possibly Holly's favourite song, Sigma. Nobody to Love, 5 Breakfast on 5 FM.
1: Oh, I love this song so much.
0: That she does. No, she really does. You must see her. She's possessed by who knows what when it plays.
2: Yeah. It's
1: Thank
2: weird.
1: You for that. Honestly.
0: Oh, oh. No, what a pleasure.
1: Makes my day.
0: We need to have a quick chat here. Kind of get to the bottom of something quickly, if you don't mind. We've got 2 minutes before news. So we had these really powerful, sincere moments on air about 20-30 minutes ago. We were sharing stories about the people that mattered to us and raised us, and Tabo got particularly emotional sharing his story.
2: A little bit.
0: Oftentimes we get filmed when we're in studio, and I noticed Tabo was having a chat now with the producer, kind of just being like, I hope that that doesn't end up on the internet. I think it must.
2: You really think so? Me crying?
0: Yeah, dude.
2: Guys,
0: I thought it was so beautiful and sincere and sweet and wonderful. And
2: oh my goodness. Were there tears? I'm trying to remember. Were they?
0: Yeah, well, I was. I mean, I was. Holly
2: no, for
0: definitely
2: me, on
0: was.
2: My face, were there tears?
0: I think so, yeah.
2: Oh my goodness.
1: Aww, why don't you want it out there? I'm just curious to...
2: I'm not sure about people seeing me like that. It's not the most comfortable thing. Aww. You know, because you guys know I'm a really tough guy, you know.
0: Oh yeah, dude, you're like Dwayne the Rock Johnson.
2: You know what I mean? I don't want that, like, marring this image you guys have of me as this bad A.
0: But do you really not want us to post it? I'm like, I will do everything to try and convince you, but the second you put a hard no, of course I'm not going to force the issue. But like, I really do think we should let people see that.
2: But all of it?
0: Yeah, dude.
2: All of it? Okay.
0: Oh. Well, not the whole 12 minutes, however long you took, but
2: it was a long time, wasn't it?
0: No, no, so, I mean, obviously, like, they're gonna cut it and edit it and make it sweet and all okay. that, but no, but come on, man.
2: Okay,
0: I doubt Polly's got an issue. I'm not even asking you. You're fine, right?
1: Yeah, but I'm also worried about us making Tabo feel, you know,
0: I don't want to.
1: Uncomfortable. So if you don't want it out there, although I just think it would help so many other people, you know.
0: I do actually. I really do. Yeah, I'm not even trying to make this into a thing. I really do genuinely think, and that's a great way of putting it. Thank you, Holly. Like, this will have benefit beyond just you. But I also think it's, you know, you have your grandmother still with you. And I think, I'm sure you've told her in many innumerable ways. But I really feel like if I was her and I saw that, I really feel like that would mean a lot to me.
2: Okay. Okay, fine. I guess we can. Oh, fine. We can upload it.
0: I'll think about it. But yeah. I mean, as insofar as now is currently concerned, it's being edited and all of that.
2: Okay. All right. Wait, so very soon. Very soon.
0: If you don't want it to happen, you have to make a call.
1: Probably did want it on the internet. He just likes attention.
0: Yeah, I buy that too. Oh, me. Oh, no. Oh, no. Stop liking this video. Why is everyone sharing it?
1: Let's post it, guys.
0: It's your The View moment, you know? I thought it was brilliant and very powerful.
2: Probes into the murders of two Alexandra learners and Sibiya's bail application to continue.
1: Coming up in your sport, Harry Kane celebrated his record-equalling 125th England cap with a commanding performance in their victory over Czech Republic. Plus, South Africa has entered the race to host the 2036 Summer Olympic Games, joining 6 other countries. I'll have more of those details for you at 8:30.
2: Good morning. Police have launched a murder investigation after two high school learners were shot dead in Alexandra North of Johannesburg. Here's the police's Dimakatso Neburi.
3: On the night of the 5th of October 2026, the police attended to a scene in Rosfeld and 6th Avenue Street in Alexandra, where they found two male bodies with gunshot wounds. The victims, aged 17 and 19 years old, have been established to be high school learners. The motive of the shooting is subject to police investigations and no one has been arrested as yet.
2: Please note that the following story contains details that may affect sensitive listeners, including children. Suspended Deputy National Police Commissioner for Crime Detection, Shadrack Sibiya, is expected to continue his bail application at the Randburg Magistrates Court today. Sibiya faces charges including rape, human trafficking, contravention of the Firearms Control Act, and the alleged sexual grooming of a minor. Here's Sasha Naidu with this report.
4: Last week, the court heard graphic details from the investigating officer about the alleged rape of an 18-year-old, as well as the alleged sexual grooming of a 16-year-old girl. Sergeant Ndlovu told the court that Sibiya allegedly plied the 18-year-old with alcohol before raping her after she passed out in a hotel room. She further went on to tell the court that Sibiya also asked the 16-year-old for explicit pictures and videos of herself.
2: The evidence of Witness S is expected to be heard in camera at the Madlanga Commission today. Witness S is expected to testify about undercover crime intelligence operations in which he was involved as a crime intelligence officer. Sibahle Mota has more.
5: The Madlanga Commission's evidence leaders have applied for Witness S's evidence to be heard in camera, citing confidentiality concerns. The application seeks to have proceedings, including transcripts, recordings, and documents, treated as confidential. Members of the media were given 72 hours to oppose the application after it was filed last week.
2: And in France, where President Emmanuel Macron has been holding an emergency meeting after another day of nationwide protests about conditions in schools. Here's the BBC's Hugh Scofield with this report.
6: It was a successful show of strength for the lycée students, and now the government is urging them to return to the classroom. It's promised that time will be set aside in schools before the end of the week to discuss the problems of staffing, timetables and dilapidated buildings that are the main grievances. But whether the organisers of the protests will consider that a sufficient gesture in their direction seems doubtful.
2: A reminder of the top story this hour. Police have launched a murder investigation after two high school learners were shot dead in Alexandra, north of Johannesburg.
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2: Let's take a look at what's happening on your roads this morning. In Cape Town, congestion on the N2 outbound before Victoria Road. Expect delays. There's also congestion on the N1 outbound ram to Durban Road. In Gauteng, a stationary vehicle at Rancho Road and a stationary vehicle on the N3 northbound at Geldenhuys Interchange. The left lane is obstructed. A look at your weather this morning. Mahikeng in Pretoria and Kimberley, highs of 29 degrees. Johannesburg, 26 and Bambela, 24. Polokwane, 27. Bloemfontein, 25. Cape Town, 20. George, 17. Qabega, Kugompo and Pietermaritzburg, 18. And both Durban and Richards Bay, highs of 22 degrees. For 5 Breakfast News, Weather and Traffic, I'm Thabo Baloyi.
0: I didn't get the chance at the time, dude, but like, do you want to just hear a couple of responses from people to...
2: Oh, yeah, sure, cool.
0: So Thabo, very honestly and in a, I think in a very beautiful, sincere, sweet moment, had us... There was not a dry eye in this room, and I think very few in South Africa. He shared about his grandmother and the sacrifices of his family and what she meant to him, and I want to now put the video up, and we're toying with the idea.
9: Good morning, 5FM team. Oh, Thabo. There may be tears, but I hear a lot of pride in your voice. There is so much pride, and yeah, be free, feel everything that you feel. It's all waterworks here. Well,
0: and that guy is clearly like a man.
2: Oh yeah,
0: you know what I mean.
2: He knows how to slaughter sheep.
0: Yeah.
1: Yeah. He is a real endoda.
0: Yeah, Bo. You see, your fellow brothers are with you on this one.
2: Yeah, yeah.
9: Yeah, now that's Thabo when he got naked. No, Thabo, man, don't do that, man. Yes, I'm
0: no, no, he means it in the emotional sense.
2: No, yeah, sure, sure, of course.
9: On the road here, driving, I'm driving long distance and can't even see because my eyes are starting to tear up, man. But you know what? That was a great story, man. Great, great story. Look on the bright side. I can use all those emotions and take them to the gym tomorrow morning and show Tolly who you are.
0: There's a lot of that, by the way.
10: Morning, 5FM team. It's Sam again from Honeydew. I just want to say thank you to Thabo. You know, Thabo is so real, man. He's real. Whether he go to gym or not, he's a real dude. I just love him because he speaks real life stories that can make everybody cry in the traffic. And he can make people laugh in the traffic. So That's what I just love about him. And, well, good ups to your granny. And good up to you to being there to still support the rest of the family. And that's what we have to do as a community and be Christian-like. We need to love and take care of each other and stop having war. And we must make more love and peace in this world. Good show, guys. Thank you. Bye.
0: And how about this? I bet you didn't even consider this.
11: Uh-huh. Come on, Thabo, the clip, Malloy. Vulnerability is sexy, boss, no matter how much of a tough guy you are.
2: You know, that is true. So I guess I did go up a few points on the sexy scale, huh?
0: Oh, I reckon.
2: Along with The Rock.
0: I reckon.
12: I was trying not to cry as I was listening to everyone, and then as soon as my kids got out of the car and Thabo started telling us his story, oh my word, I cried buckets now. Thank you for that.
0: You see? You made people, now you made people feel something, man.
2: Okay.
13: Thabo, when you're reporting on the weather, in Durban, it's weird. I put my windscreen wipers on, but nothing's changing. My vision's still blurry.
2: Oh. Oh, well, thank you. I was getting ready to... I thought he was mocking my weather.
0: Shame. Unfortunately, a very common thing in this show is we make fun of each other, so we're all so primed for it. That even when somebody's saying something sincere and sweet, Tab was panicking. He's like, oh, what did I do? Oh, God, oh, no, what?
2: I was getting ready.
14: Tabo, for me, the way that I look at it, her sacrifice is deserving of your tears. I think that your tears are actually paying homage to the sacrifice that she made. I think it's the exact appropriate reaction that you should be having. I think it's... I get goosebumps just thinking about it because... that's exactly the reaction that her sacrifice deserves.
2: Wow. Okay, I might actually get emotional again.
15: Morning, 5 team. Hope you guys are all well.
0: This is a manly man,
2: all
0: right?
2: Yeah.
15: Just tuned into the show maybe 3 or 4 minutes ago, and all I'm hearing is, Thabo, it's okay, you can cry. Don't worry, Thabo, it's been real. So immediately I just thought, Thabo's gone. Thabo is leaving the show. I'm getting upset. And then all I hear is one lady say, it's okay to talk about Jim. It's okay to be real. Then it's just like, no, Luke, Thabo's just being Thabo, bro. I've got to tune in later again to try and watch the rerun of the show to understand what's happening here.
0: Yeah, fair enough. If you caught that one midway or at the end, it would all be very confusing. It's why you got to listen to Five Breakfast 3 hours at a time.

0: Manny Badu, Una Rams, Heartbreak Hotel, 5 Breakfast on 5 FM. All right, Gym Buddies. I'm excited. Okay, so just to recap, Gym Buddies is the ongoing part of this show whereby Ollie was minding her own business at gym, and then Thabo started joining her, and then there was a lot of allegations as to how frequently he was coming and all of that, and up and down and back and forth it all went. Now, both members of the team have submitted evidence to the court this morning that we need to investigate. Thabo, beginning with you, can I play this video on air? There's nothing you say here that's not good, right?
1: I don't think so.
0: Not good. That's enough for me. Okay. 36 seconds of Thabo. The context here is Thabo looks like there might be some sweat coming from his brow. He's got a green shirt on, and he is standing at what appears to be a gym.
2: All right, Abe. There you go. As you can see, I've worked up a bit of a sweat. I couldn't do the treadmills because, somebody at the treadmill. I couldn't do the treadmill, so I just stuck to these. And that. Where is it? There it is. So, yeah, story of my life. So I'm just gonna go. I'm calling it a day. Cheers, Abe.
0: So two things, the negative or the positive, what do you want first?
1: Let's start with the negative. Let's see.
0: The negative is the breathing sounds a little staged.
1: What?
0: It's like, hi, I'm so sorry, but you know, I'm just trying to make this video for you guys.
1: Do you not see me? I'm sweating.
0: So that's the positive, is that Thabo is sweaty.
1: I'm very sweaty, like my face is soaked.
0: So now what Chloe has done is she's submitted a video into evidence.
3: Okay, before we bring in my video footage, okay. What's the timestamp on that video?
0: Oh, shame. I actually don't. I mean, it was sent to me only this morning, but Thabo.
1: Oh, I'm sure there's a timestamp.
3: Yeah.
1: I'll proudly. Okay. Proudly. Hold on.
0: We need to, because Chloe's got a whole case here.
3: So I'm so glad that you picked up on the breathing. That definitely was staged.
1: Oh,
3: and in terms of the sweat, we know you can just put water on your face.
1: 9:45.
0: Okay.
1: 9:45.
0: Okay.
3: 9:45. Okay. So this was when the fake breathing took place. Okay. So now, I have now brought through my video footage. Thabo is seen in my video sitting on the couch. So he...
0: this is true. I've seen this video.
3: Yes.
1: Yes, I admitted to that.
3: He came into gym at 9:18. And then at around 9:28, he's still sitting on the couch. And then I pan the video, so my camera, and you can see that there's no one on the treadmills.
1: No, that's not
3: And Thabo is scrolling. Thabo, it is on my video. I didn't disturb you when you submitted your evidence.
1: Okay, fine.
3: And
1: okay,
3: you
1: fine.
3: Keep on interrupting me because you are guilty. And so in my video, I actually pan my camera so you can see that there's no one on the treadmills, but Thabo is scrolling on his phone. And then towards the 45-minute mark, 9:45, he then goes and stages this fake breathing video, and then he leaves the gym. He did not do anything.
1: Sorry.
3: I was there. I witnessed it.
1: Yeah. I said, you should go to parliament. And you're lying with such a straight face. Hemi, even the video where she says she pans and you can see the treadmill. Those aren't the treadmills. It's the other stuff. I don't know what they're called.
3: Those are the treadmills.
1: No.
3: I even paused the video for you to see.
1: No. Yes, and I saw those are not the treadmills.
0: Look, at this point, it is a literal he said, she said.
3: Sure.
0: I guess the court of public opinion must weigh in. Who do you believe? Who is a liar? Who is filled with nothing but integrity and the truth? You decide. Is Thabo gymming? Is he the next Schwarzenegger?
1: Wow.
0: Or is Thabo just sitting on a couch and sweating and going home?
3: Yeah, he's just signing in. I promise you, he's
1: just
3: signing
1: goodness.
3: In.
1: Oh my goodness, wow. Chloe, you are on a mission, eh?
0: Well, let's see. Let's see what the people think. Defend Thabo. Defend Chloe. Defend the truth. Defend justice. Where do you stand?

0: Ariana Grande, I hate that I made you love me on 5. So just so you know, right, this isn't like an on-air bit. These two continue to argue with each other when the songs are playing. And Chloe comes over to my chair and she's like, look, I want to just show you. So there's 3 treadmills here. And Tabo's claiming there's a woman sitting on one. But as you can clearly see, there's no woman sitting on one. Tabo's like, how dare you?
1: And how do you sit on a treadmill?
0: I suppose, yeah.
2: No. But Hammy...
3: Hey guys, this is Sammy from Blim, and you guys are always picking on Tabo.
2: Thank you.
3: And you know what, I just want to say that Tabo can tell me he is gymming on the moon, and I'll be like, yeah, that is fantastic, love that for you, can I join? Aww. You know, so if Tabo tells me he's gymming, the man is gymming, so you know, team Tabo.
2: I'm flattered, but it also tells me she might not really believe me.
0: She doesn't. Yeah, truth is not a factor in what's convincing her.
4: You want a fine breakfast, man? As much as I want to be on Tower side,
2: of course.
4: I know that Goli's window doesn't lie.
2: Oh, shame.
4: Police will gather receipts. She'll gather evidence. What? So I'm gonna call you on this one.
2: No.
1: Thank you so much for that,
0: Terrence. Terrence is his name.
1: Terrence is incredible, bringing integrity to this whole debacle.
5: Morning breakfast show. I love listening to the show, man. Yo, Tabo, that breathing is staged, my bro. You know, you can only breathe so heavily, you know, after a run, man. After a run, not after lifting weights for 20 minutes.
2: But Tabo, heavy.
5: I don't believe you, man.
2: Hammy, so I don't. You are not look exhausted. On
0: you
2: that
0: do. You, you
2: Thank
0: do.
2: You. Exactly.
6: Good morning. Can you please leave my king alone?
2: Thank you.
6: Leave my namaste king alone. You can hear that breathing can't be staged, man. Is he walking? What were you doing, my king? Is he walking on a treadmill or the elliptical or the stepper or something? And it can't be the elliptical because now the elliptical need the hands. So no, man. Please leave me alone. Leave me alone, please.
2: And this is Google. Tabo
1: does
2: the
1: not
2: king.
1: Breathe like that when he goes to Polokwane.
2: Hold on.
7: What? Tibos, Tabo. I remember my bra, F code 14, Baba. Remember, F code 14, that's why Tori she hates you.
0: Yeah. She's talking about your code 14. Yeah,
7: so yeah. She can drive trucks. That's the only problem. May I believe in you, Tabo? I believe in you, Tabo.
3: Good morning, guys. I have to say, I think Tabo is going to the gym.
2: Thank you.
3: Even heard the weights being lifted and dropped in the background. And also, when I subscribed to his new TikTok, I noticed that he was looking a little slimmer and trimmer. So I have to say, yes, I believe Tabo wholeheartedly.
2: Thank you.
8: Guys, can somebody else not just go with Tabo to gym and just be his witness?
2: Okay.
8: Like, surely... Between all of us,
2: there's
8: somebody that can go to gym with Tabo and just put an end to this.
0: Jade, you want to do it? Who's
9: volunteering? Good morning, call this London. Nick, only because you asked. Tabo's been caught out in a lie and he's actually doubling down.
2: Of course.
9: And yeah, I don't believe Tabo even when he does the news. I think you wait for Colly to give us the proper information. No lies. Ciao.
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0: Goldfish going home. Five Breakfast on 5FM. Gym Buddies will continue. Episode, who knows, at some point, whenever the next chapter unfolds. But let me leave it here today. Hey, by the way, we're going to play Buzzword next on the show. So if you are game to play, send through your name, 0825505151.
1: I completely back Tabo on this one.
2: Thank you.
1: 100%. Once I go for a run, I'm also breathing like that, like crazy. But also, can we please remember when Polly fake went for a run on the beach and someone caught her red-handed? Blogging about it. And putting it on social media as if you went for a run on the beach.
3: It wasn't last year.
4: It was last year.
3: It was years ago.
4: Madly, when was this?
3: And also, Hammy.
0: It was last year, but
3: Hammy, I'm really upset that you want us to end off with that voice note after I've shown you evidence of Tabo signing out he arrives, sitting on the couch when the treadmill is not occupied, and leaving 20 minutes later having done nothing.
0: There you go.
3: For you to end on that voice note shows that you are in Tabo's corner. Whatever I do, it does not matter on this show.
4: Yeah.
0: Here's my reply.
5: In your headlines, police have launched a murder investigation after two high school learners were shot dead in Alexandra north of Johannesburg. And Israelis are today marking 3 years since Hamas attacked Israel, triggering a military assault that destroyed much of Gaza. Yonah Katilevi has the full bulletin at 9 o'clock.
3: With Oli Zondo. You know, since Hammy won that award, he is just so annoying. But a very good morning to you. Let's take a final look at your sport news. We'll start things off with the International Olympic Committee that has revealed that 7 countries have expressed interest in hosting the world's biggest sporting event, which is the 2036 Summer Olympic Games. These countries are South Africa, India, Qatar, South Korea, Germany, Hungary, and Turkey. So for South Africa's bid, it could make history if successful. The country would become the first African nation to host a Summer Olympic Games since the modern Olympics began in 1896. And the proposed bid is expected to be national in scope, with Cape Town at its center. As for India and Qatar, they are regarded as leading contenders in the competition. India plans to base its bid in Ahmedabad, which is due to host the 2030 Commonwealth Games. And of course, for Qatar, having recently hosted the 2022 FIFA World Cup, they face major scheduling challenges. The Summer Olympics have traditionally been held during July and August, but the extreme summer temperatures in the Gulf could force organizers to seek a different time of the year. So in terms of that bid process, a short list will be approved in March of 2027, with the final vote set for 2029. Let's now move to football news. Harry Kane celebrated his 125th England cap, equaling Peter Shilton's all-time record with a commanding performance in their 3-0 win over the Czech Republic. The captain was involved in all 3 goals and described it as a perfect night.
6: It was a perfect night for me personally, and also the team. You know, it's been a tough camp, long camp, some difficult games in there, so it's nice to finish it off all together here at Wembley today, and for me, just an extremely proud evening for sure.
3: And as for Spain, they overturned a first-half deficit to beat Croatia 2-1. Croatia still reeling from their 7-0 thrashing by England, stunned the world champions when Ivan Perisic headed them in ahead in the 17th minute. In the other matches, Lionel Messi played his final game for Argentina in a friendly against Benin, ending a 21-year international career. The World Cup winning captain became a national icon and one of football's greatest players. Some 85,000 fans packed the Monumental to say goodbye. The 8-time Ballon d'Or winner scored a goal and assisted 2 more in his 208th and final Argentina match, where they won 3-0 against Benin.
2: Also great news for Novak Djokovic, who captured a record-extending 7th China Open crown yesterday after Alex de Minaur retired injured in the final. So the 39-year-old Djokovic won the opening set in a tie-break 7-6 before his opponent, struggling with a groin issue, quit after taking the first game of the second set. So the victory now extends the Serbian's perfect record in Beijing to 34 wins. And this is what he had to say after that victory.
4: Individual sport like tennis requires 100% of commitment and dedication to this sport, not only when it comes to training, but when it comes to full lifestyle. So with all my respect to all the other sports, you know, I think there are some incredible sports out there. I'm a big sports fan, but I think that there's no sport like tennis. If you're not feeling good one day, you're out. You know, you can't sit down on the bench and someone comes in and replaces you or substitutes you, you know. And it's also quite a cruel sport because it's a knockout system.
2: And that's where we'll leave it for this morning. Jude van Beek will have more for you on the 5 Drive. For 5 Breakfast Sport, I am Oli Zondo.
5: All right, Novak Djokovic. Where's he from? Berthia.
2: At least he gyms.
0: Someone on the WhatsApp line says, guys, I'm terrified at the lack of privacy policy this gym clearly has.
5: Yes, actually. We need to take that up with management.
0: Anyway,
5: a look at your weather this morning. Pretoria, Mahikeng and Kimberley highs of 29. Johannesburg, 26. Mbombela, 24. Polokwane, 27. Bloemfontein, 25. Cape Town, 20. George, a high of 17. Rabeha, Kugompo,

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1: Town gets fixed. Voting for small parties doesn't bring change. It just lets the ANC back in. I want my town to work for all. So, in this election, I'm voting Democratic Alliance.
2: This political party advertisement was paid for by the political party concerned. 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
3: Let's take a look at what's happening on your roads. In Roodepoort, the heavy delays on the N1 North between the Soweto Highway and Albertina Sisulu Road. In Waterfall, there's delays on Pretoria Main Road towards the Buccleuch Bridge due to roadworks. In Cape Town, congestion on the N2 outbound before Victoria Road, expect delays. There's also congestion on the N1 outbound ramp to Durban Road. For 5 Breakfast Traffic, I'm Thabo Baloyi.
4: This October, the University of Pretoria brings you the Gold Rhino of Mapungubwe, a South African story told on a grand scale. Bolshoi trained. Artemia Beats Off leads a cast of nearly 200 performers, 7 and 8 October at the Aula. It is 20 minutes to 9 o'clock. You want to play Buzzword? I need your name. 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I'll put you on the air next. 082-550-5151. 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
0: 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In terms of the code, we are committed to broadcasting news that is accurate, comment that is fair, and programming that is not harmful to children, does not amount to hate speech, and contains no gratuitous violence or explicit sex. 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Direct any complaints in writing to the Broadcasting Complaints Commission of South Africa, P.O. 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
5: Enough is enough.

0: Rodriguez. A Girl Like You on 5. Brad's on the air. Brad, morning. How's it, bud?
1: How you guys doing?
0: Not too bad, bro. I know you've got a Gym Buddies related question. I'm curious to know.
1: I've got two Gym Buddies questions.
0: Oh, great. Amazing. Go ahead.
1: I didn't understand the argument this morning. Was it Thabo going to gym or Thabo gymming when he's at gym? Anyone could go sit on the couch.
0: Yeah, I'm not sure, dude.
1: You can clock in and clock out anytime.
0: Yeah, no, you're right. I clock in and clock out of the argument, so I'm not the right person to ask. But I'm sure if you let them speak, they'll talk for 10 minutes. And
2: Hammy, I don't understand how you're not sure, because we know in season one,
0: Thabo
2: would always just sign in and not do anything.
3: And that's not
2: and
3: true.
2: And he has continued this behavior in season two.
0: You see, and Thabo, I'm sure, he's shaking his head and he's flustered now.
3: But also, okay. We've established that's not
1: number
3: true.
1: Number two,
0: yes.
3: Okay.
1: Number two. I'll challenge Thabo today for Buzzword, and the amount that I beat him by will be the amount of kilometers he must walk on the treadmill till next week, this time every day.
0: All right. Okay. I'm sold.
2: I love this.
1: And then we can re-challenge again next week, Wednesday.
0: How do you think? What do you think of that, Thabo?
3: Yeah, sure. Okay.
0: Okay. We're all hands
1: next
0: on deck.
1: 5K.
0: We are doing this, dude, and I think there's a slight delay on your line, which gives Thabo a little bit of an advantage, but there's nothing we can do about that. So, okay, these are the rules then. You must shout out your name for a chance to play. If you shout out your name and more than 3 seconds transpires, you minus a point.
3: Okay.
0: The buzzword this morning is face. F-A-C-E. Okay. This is a word that has all vowels, all appearing in alphabetical order. It describes someone making a joke or being playful when a serious response.
3: Thabo.
0: Yes.
3: Poker face.
0: No.
2: -5.
0: A serious response is expected. It's treating a serious situation with inappropriate or deliberately flippant humor.
1: Facetiousness.
2: Yes. It's right. Nice.
0: Yeah.
3: Oh, okay.
0: Okay, I will let that slide. Remember, you must say your name, though, Broom.
1: Sorry.
3: I
1: thought because he had gone, automatically my turn.
0: Fair enough. Question number two. What phrase means to accept the consequences of your actions?
3: Thabo.
0: Yes.
3: Face the music.
0: That's right.
3: Okay.
0: The scores are tied. Okay, on to question number three. What Apple app lets you make video and audio calls?
1: Thabo.
3: FaceTime.
2: No, Thabo came in second.
0: Okay, all right, Brad, what's the answer?
1: Thabo came in second. What's FaceTime?
0: It's right. Okay, so now 2-1.
3: What?
2: Yes.
3: Your uncle is enjoying this, Sam.
0: Let's go to question number four now. Okay. What phrase describes being embarrassed or made to look foolish?
3: Thabo.
1: Brad, egg on your face.
0: Ahead there. He's ahead by two now.
3: No.
0: Okay, let's go on to question number five.
2: Come on.
0: All right, okay. What does it mean when something that disappeared or was hidden appears again?
1: Brad. Off the face of the planet.
0: It's not the right answer.
2: No, Brad.
1: Ooh,
0: it was gone, but now it's back.
3: Thabo.
0: Yeah.
3: Resurface.
0: That's right. Okay, so Thabo closed the gap a little bit there, but Brad wins by 2.
2: Yes.
0: Meaning Thabo must walk 2 kilometers.
3: Oh, God, please, I can do that.
2: Didn't we say we're adding a zero?
0: Oh, shame, no, that come on. Brad, you have officially challenged the man. Does he take the challenge?
3: Oh, no, I'll take the challenge. Absolutely.
1: And then next week, Wednesday, we redo it again and see if we can do more.
3: Okay, let's do it.
0: Ba-ba-da-ba-ba. Brad, you have a deal. Baloy is feeling confident today.
3: Wait, so
1: perfect. And then if I beat him by 5, if it's a clean sweep, then we can go up to 10 questions.
0: All right. Okay. Well, let's see. Thabo, you
1: agree? If we can get him up to 10Ks a day.
3: Let's do it.
0: Yeah. He doesn't care. He says, bring it on.
3: Bring it on.
1: Wait. Gym Buddy's motivation.
3: So this distance, it's measured on the treadmill, right? I can just use the treadmill as my...
1: Correct.
3: Okay. Oh, then perfect.
0: All right, Brad. Okay. Have a lackaday, Brad.
1: Then take a photo of your 2 kilometers so we know you did it, yeah?
0: Yeah. We do need him to do that.
3: Yeah. I will do that.
1: Evident.
0: Have a lackaday,
1: Brad. We know how cool he is. Cheers, guys. Have a great day.
0: Cheers.
2: Have a lovely one.
0: DJ Clark, We Can Fly, 10 minutes to 9. We'll chat to Thabo next.

0: Okay, Chelsea Blackmore, the DJ Clark, we can fly, if you must know. Hey, Karabo is here. What is happening?
1: Good morning. So, guys, like, look, petrol is up, we know that. And it's constantly increasing. Everybody can feel it. I don't know, Tabo, you mega rich. I don't know if you can feel it, but I totally can feel it. Do you guys ever have any lifestyle changes that you make to kind of keep up with the constant increases? So yes, maybe you might not start carpooling or whatever, but little things like, okay, I don't stop for my coffee every morning. Or you're the kind of person that's just going with the motions, man. You'll just see ahead. Do you make any sort of lifestyle changes when these increases keep happening?
0: I think I'm fortunate in this way in that I don't really have many indulgences, financial indulgences. So I'm not generally like, I'm quite frugal, I think. So I always try, and God willing will always be the case, to live well below whatever means I may have. So is that I don't have to notice these things. But I also, I'm like fully aware that that's a privilege, and a lot of people can be as frugal as they like, but if the money coming in doesn't equate to the necessity, like, it's a different story. So I'm very blessed to be in the position I'm in. But I'm also, I've got cheap tastes, cheap interests, you know.
1: Teach us.
0: Tabo's the one, when the fuel prices change, Tabo makes more
1: less?
0: Money.
1: Are we baking less, Tabo?
2: Well, sometimes, at some point, I went through a phase where I wasn't doing that because like cream cheese is expensive.
1: Yes. Right?
2: Like 80 rand for a tub and you need two. Anyway, but honestly, I have things like, for example, I used to go to Pretoria every weekend. So I'd go twice a month because of the petrol. And then when you get to Pretoria, like, your sister's like, oh, can you please take me for a burger? Let's go here. You know, you've used all that petrol. So that, and maybe every now and then, like, the subscriptions for things you watch, streaming services. I actually just started another one again because I felt my situation improve a little bit. I felt, I could indulge.
1: Okay. Holly, do you ever cut down, or this business lady is just like, bring it on, man?
3: Oh, no, definitely not. You know, this is when you need to be more smarter with your money. But I think one thing that I really am doing is I'm not driving on sport mode anymore, which is very sad for me. I'm now an eco all the time, but I can still feature in that fast lane. No, but this is obviously in a very safe. Oh, I'm so sorry for that.
0: I'm sure she's the safest person, but I'll tell you one thing for free. Once we're done with the show meetings and all of that or whatever, if you needed something from Chloe and you've left it for like 10 minutes, her house is probably, by Tabo's standards, an hour's drive away. By my standards, maybe half an hour away.
3: Yeah.
0: You leave at 10 minutes, she's on her couch.
2: Yes!
3: No, please don't say that, guys.
2: It's true. It's true. I was so surprised this one day. We were sitting on the couch, and we were just taking pictures, right? I sent her the pictures. We were just chatting. Then she leaves. I'm still on the couch. And then, like, I think 20 minutes later, I get a message, thank you. I'm like, oh, where? Okay, thanks.
1: Are you home?
2: Are you driving? She goes, no, I arrived home like 5 minutes ago.
0: Have a listen to this.
4: Unwrap your share. 50,000 rand in the biggest game of pasta presents Mzansi has ever seen.
0: So, Karabo, the ball's now in your court. We are passing the presents to you, my friend.
1: Danko!
0: It means thank you. And yes, you'll hear plenty more from Karabo about this. But if you haven't yet, the most pertinent details that I can bestow upon you is that you need to go either onto the website, we made it really easy, or the 5FM app. You will see there are details. It's our birthday, your share, 50,000 rand. Right now, you need to sign up. You can go and read through T's and C's, all that sort of jazz. But the most important thing, your share, 50,000 rand, cold, hard cash, tickets to 5FM partnered events, and of course, a whole bunch of really cool merchandise could be yours and coming your way. We'll see you on the other side. Have a wonderful rest of your hump day, 7 October, Beatenberg. It's called Chelsea Blakemore. 3 minutes to go, and then it's 9.

Leading stories in your news this hour. Renewable energy to make up major portion of future electricity mix. And today marks 3 years since Hamas attacked Israel.

0: A very good morning to you. It's 9 o'clock and we start with this. Electricity Minister Kgosi Ntshuramogopa says renewable energy is expected to make up a significant share of South Africa's future electricity mix. He opened the 15th edition of Windaba, hosted annually by the South African Wind Energy Association in Cape Town yesterday.
1: When I was here the last time, when I unveiled the IRP, I made the point that renewable energy will constitute 65% of the energy mix in the country in the next 15 years or so. And a big part of that, about 35 gigawatts of the 102 gigawatts of additional electricity that we're advocating for, will be coming from renewables.
0: To the story now. Police have launched a murder investigation after two high school learners were shot dead in Alexandra, north of Johannesburg. The police's Dimakatso Nebuhulwi.
2: On the night of the 5th of October 2026, the police attended to a scene in Rosfeld and 6th Avenue Street in Alexandra, where they found two male bodies with gunshot wounds. The victims, aged 17 and 19 years old, have been established to be high school learners. The motive of the shooting is subject to police investigations, and no one has been arrested as yet.
0: Over in the courts, alleged political fixer Brown Mokgotsi is expected in the Johannesburg Magistrates Court today. He faces charges of unlawful possession of a firearm, discharging a firearm in a built-up area, perjury, and defeating the ends of justice. Calvin Mabasa reports.
3: During his previous appearance, Mokgotsi's lawyers requested further particulars from the state. The defense is seeking information relating to state witnesses, including cell phone records, employment records for witness A5, and proof of residence for witness A5 and A6.
0: In other news, Labour Federation COSATU will be taking to the streets today in nationwide marches to mark World Day for Decent Work. It says workers are facing mass retrenchments, non-compliance with minimum wage, and growing casualization. COSATU's Zanele Sabela.
4: There'll be marches to Sun International, which is aiming to reduce its staff in physical casinos, despite the fact that the physical casinos have shown growth and delivered revenue of 3.4 billion in the 6 months to the end of June.
0: Ending off further afield, where Israelis are today marking 3 years since Hamas attacked Israel, triggering a military assault that destroyed much of Gaza. The attacks, during which militants killed 1,200 people and took 251 hostages, marked the deadliest day in Israel's history. Israel's subsequent bombardment and ground operations have killed, according to Gaza's health authorities, more than 74,000 people. And recapping the top story this hour. Electricity Minister Kgosi Ntshuramogopa says renewable energy is expected to make up a significant share of South Africa's future and electricity mix. For 5 News, I am Yonaka Teledi.
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6: Put the

Abafana beskuta, this is Abo Chomi on 5 Minute Mornings with Kangabo. Welcome to Wednesday. Let's get into it. No matter what.

0: I'm done.
1: Good morning. I could really feel that it's day two since schools are back, most schools. I was stuck in so much traffic this morning.
2: Yeah, it's happening. A lot of people are back on the roads. You're seeing congestion in places yeah. there wasn't last week. Yeah. And so you're running a little later than you would like.
1: Yeah, I said that to a friend of mine. I was on the phone. I also did leave home much earlier. I've been at work since 7:30.
2: Why?
1: I had meetings.
2: Okay.
1: Meetings that early? How crazy?
2: Quite crazy. I've only done that a handful of times, yeah. and I try my best not to do that anymore.
1: Yeah. So I was at work by 7:30, and I mentioned this to a friend of mine, and they're like, "No, man, you caught the school drop off.
2: The school rush.
1: Yes.
2: Because all the kids need to be at school by 7:30. Same way you needed to be here by 7:30.
1: Mm-hmm. Do you know that it didn't click in that moment? I was like, what's going on?
2: What's happening? Why is everyone outside?
1: Where's everyone going?
2: To school and
1: Yo, and then, thank goodness, I actually remembered to fill up petrol last night.
2: Oh, yes, indeed.
1: I was so proud of myself because when I was at the petrol station early in the morning yesterday, all the guys by the petrol station are my mates, right? Mm-hmm. Like, yo, we're boys, man. They're like, yo, fill up. I'm like, hey, Nina, I'm in a hurry. They're like, yangabo,
2: tomorrow.
1: I'm like, guys, I'll do it later. You know, the procrastinator in me. They're like, it's going to be full later on. Yo, lo and behold, when I went back later on, it was packed, but I stuck it out.
2: That's good. That's good. I also went a little early on in the day around, I think, like 5 o'clock. So people were still not, I guess, swarming the garages. It gets quite crazy around 8
1: yeah.
2: p.m.
1: Yeah.
2: 8 p.m. is like when people realize 4 hours to go. It's like those people, did you not think about this when you knocked off at work?
1: We were busy. That's why I was also that person. I was also there around that time.
2: I'm judging y'all. 8 p.m. getting petrol because the petrol hike is coming in 4 hours. It is wild.
1: We're living on the edge, man. And actually, that brings us to our culture shift, which we're doing up next. All these constant fuel hikes, you know. Have you had to change your lifestyle as things get more and more expensive? We'll get into that for culture shift. Lots going on the show today. Born to Play, that is 5FM's birthday celebrations, and we want to gift you for our birthday.
2: I love that. We do that so well every single year. People win money, people win tickets. Stay tuned and you don't know what could come your way.
1: We're going to be playing the biggest game of past the present. I'll let you in on that. It's going to be massive. Sabrina. And if you can't wait, just head to the 5FM website and just register there for Past the Present. I'll tell you about it in a bit.

0: something I want to talk about.
1: It's Madonna, Sabrina Carpenter, Bring Your Love on 5 Minute Mornings with Karabo. Now, in case you missed it, petrol has gone up. It's increased by 3 rand 12 cents per litre for 93, 3 rand 33 cents for 95, and then diesel has also gone up. Basically, that is the situation we're currently dealing with, and it's not happening in isolation. We've seen significant fuel increases this year, which means filling up isn't just affecting what happens at the petrol station. It's also starting to change the decisions that we make around it, right?
2: Yeah, yeah.
1: Because maybe it didn't affect you before, you didn't feel the pinch, but oh my goodness, for a lot of us, we're feeling it.
2: I am feeling it. I've been feeling it. We've had so many hikes this year, and it does not only bring to question how often you spend time on the road or how much time you spend on the road, but also what you do when you're in your vehicle. Mm. I love my air conditioning, and that's something I'm going to have to consider changing, because I leave my car idling so that it gets nice and cool, even if I'm just parked in the spot for like an hour, 2 hours. Mm. Can't do that anymore. I got to open my windows and step outside for some real fresh air like everyone else. So
1: that air con, never. I'd rather not. I'd rather skip lunch.
2: I can't live without my air conditioning. I have to make that change. I have to start being conscious of it.
1: I'd rather skip lunch. But you know, when things like this happen, I'm really interested in the economics of it all, right? Mm. Why these constant increases? What does it mean? I really needed somebody to just break this down for you and I to really understand what is happening from an economy perspective. So we got in touch with Ndumiso Kubeka, who is an economist, and this is what he had to say.
3: So the petrol price increases that South Africans are currently experiencing is not something that we would have anticipated at the beginning of 2026. I say this because at the beginning of 2026, we were actually expecting 2 interest rate cuts due to the fact that inflation was becoming more controllable, closer to the 3% inflation rate mark, which was a new inflation target set by the South African Reserve Bank. Now, due to the conflicts that have been taking place in the Middle East, and in particular, the conflict between the US and Iran, and of course, the conflict that are also associated between Russia and Ukraine, this has led to an increase in the prices of Brent crude oil as we know it, which has drawn closer to $100 a barrel. Whereas when you look at National Treasury's own estimates in the budget estimate documents, we're looking closer to $60 a barrel. Now, that difference is what you and I are paying for at the petrol price pump. As a result of these intensifying geopolitical risks, we're seeing the prices of the petrol that you and I pay for at the garages across South Africa increasing, be it across petrol and, of course, diesel, paraffin, and other fuels as well. Now, of course, the implications are indeed that prices will continue to increase as a consequence of this petrol price increase. And of course, only we would hope that once the conflicts start to ease up, that it will start to see an improved conditioning in terms of the prices in this regard. We do have the medium-term budget policy statement coming up in October. And so we would anticipate the Minister of Finance to also say a thing or two around whether or not there would be mitigations regarding this elevated price increases for petrol. So we would hope that the conflicts that are taking place in the Middle East would, of course, get better and be ameliorated in the near future.
1: And that was an explanation from an economist that we got in touch with, Ndumiso Kubeka, who is explaining the petrol price increase, why and what it means for us. And for a lot of people, it really does mean a cutting down on a lot. Maybe you're carpooling to work now, whereas you didn't before. Maybe you're combining all your errands into one trip instead of driving back and forth. Earlier on Five Breakfast, Thabo said he doesn't go visit his family in Pretoria as often as he used to, you know. Perhaps you've stopped saying yes to plans that are 40 kilometers away. That's exactly what Thabo has done. Or you work from home whenever you can. Or you're choosing not to engage in certain luxuries, like stopping for coffee every single morning, you know. Are there any lifestyle changes you have made or that you plan to make because of this constant increase of fuel? Yonaka, do you make any changes when this, things keep going up, especially the petrol?
2: Yeah, I think with the air conditioning is definitely at the top of my list. I try reduce. I don't completely cut myself off air conditioning, darling, but yeah. I do reduce the amount of times I have it on, or at least the length of time I have it on, yeah. Including the idling of the car while I'm doing that.
1: Yeah.
2: But then also, I think in the household, it's like making just better decisions. Because I was vegetarian for a very long time, it's easy for me to do a day without like meat protein. So cutting down in groceries and that aspect, trying to do the cheaper vegan student life like yeah. kind of meals on some days helps, number one, because I'm always feeling lazy, but also definitely in terms of needing to buy meat all the time.
1: Yeah. My sister gave me a hack quite recently. She was at my house and she was looking at all my cleaning materials, like all the detergents and all of that, right? And she's like, do you know that there's a cheaper way you can do this? And I was like, how? She's like, just go to a big wholesaler rather and buy things in bulk. You know what I mean?
2: So, like a 5 liter of bleach and a 5 liter of whatever kind of surface cleaner you use.
1: Exactly. Yeah. So that's what she was saying to me. And I was like, oh, I didn't know that.
2: I'm a big sauce girl, so I cannot have meals without sauces.
1: Yeah.
2: I've stopped buying small condiments.
1: Yeah.
2: I buy my condiments in 2 to 3 liters.
1: Okay. Bulk is the way, it basically. So I must just start looking beyond the cleaning material, seeing what else can I buy in bulk so that I don't have to keep refilling every single month.
2: Oh, yeah.
1: Yo, because you know how many times my helper texts me while I'm here doing the show going, hey, we don't have bleach.
2: Yo.
1: Pine gel. Yo. Water. I'm like, oh.
2: Leave me alone.
1: Yo.
2: Yep.
1: So I really think that whole buying them in bulk will really help with that, and I won't feel the pinch that much. What are some lifestyle changes you have made or that you plan to make to keep up with constantly changing fuel prices? 082-550-5151. That's Culture Shift for today.
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1: We're talking about trouble that you've gotten into at work, right? So I walk in at reception and here's this man screaming at the security guard. I didn't care what was going on. So I go to him. I'm like, excuse me, why are you talking to her like that? And then he gets like really loud with me. I start getting really loud as well. And there's like 3 ladies at reception. They keep trying to signal to me. Like, and as I'm in the lift, I'm like, yo, what if there was a client? And I speak to my colleague that's right next to me. And then they ask me to describe this person. And they're like, bruh, that's group HR. So I think I'm about to get fired today. Then he actually apologizes. I was so shocked.
2: Yay.
5: Like you say, you cannot be in HR and acting a fool.
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0: It's KO Kanga Kanga 5 minute mornings with Kangabo. Petrol price has gone up once again. Are there any lifestyle changes that you make to deal with the constant increases? You know, I actually have a friend whose mom has a car, lives in Naturena in the south of Joburg, works in Sandton, doesn't actually drive during the week. She uses the bus.
1: Okay, that's fair. I think in South Africa, we're so lucky that our public transport system, especially the informal kinds, like taxis especially, tend to be significantly cheaper for a lot of people if you're traveling further. And you can just save yourself the exhaustion of driving and sleep in the taxi.
0: There was a time as well when I worked in Sandton and I lived in Alberton where I'd take the train. So I would park. Take the train because it would just, like, I would avoid that Sandton traffic, right? Oh, yeah. And the traffic in town. So I'd take the train and then get to work. I just hate that it's on Fridays because the train station does close and then you can't go out for drinks. But that was a way I remember at that point. It's just that carpooling stresses me so much.
1: Yeah, it's too much work to be a transport driver or to be a passenger in a transport, like Lyft clubs and shuttles, having to work on everyone's time and schedules. Yes. I remember at the time when I was rotational dating, I had a partner who would do a Lyft club / shuttle thing for work. Yeah. But they would have to basically go the opposite direction of where he works because everyone else had to get to work earlier than him. And then he'd be the last to be dropped off. First picked up, last dropped off every single time.
0: And that's the thing. As much as you might hate carpooling and all of that, it's sometimes just so necessary because it does save costs. Antonio, have you made any lifestyle changes?
2: Good morning, team. Well, I decided to eat or cook more at home and eat less out. Create a cash buffer and started looking at other ways of how to create passive income. And also, just by just buying groceries nearly willy, so now I started going back to the old ways of creating a list, going through the cupboard, see what is needed, and start comparing prices as well and see where I can get a cheaper option. And also the veggies, I started buying in bulk and then chopping it up and then putting it in little freezer bags and putting it into the freeze instead of just buying your McCain and those kind of veggies. I go to the actual market to go buy vegetables and cut it up into pieces and put it into frozen bags. So that has also worked out cheap for me. And especially with the fuel prices now, where I can actually walk to a location instead of driving, I'd rather do that, and I also get exercising at the same time as well. So kill two birds with one stone.
0: Absolutely. I love that so much. Talking about freezing vegetables, right? Yeah. And I know I've asked you this before, but I'm still so confused. Why, when I freeze certain vegetables, when it's time to cook them, I don't know, they just don't cook properly, like butternut, cabbage. What am I doing wrong?
1: So they retain a lot more water, and then it messes with the structure of the vegetable.
0: Okay.
1: And so it either becomes too soggy or it doesn't just cook too well.
0: Yes.
1: There's a list of vegetables you can look at that are really good to keep. Things like your carrots, your green beans, cauliflower, broccoli. In terms of the green stuff, spinach keeps very well in the freezer. Cabbage is a little has a shorter lifespan in the freezer. Some vegetables get freezer burnt, similar to fruit. Some fruit, if you put it in the fridge, it gets brown really quickly. So there's some things that you just genuinely try to avoid putting in the freezer, but your herbs really do keep well. I'm talking things like your root vegetables, including your onions, your garlics as well. There's a couple. Beetroots and sweet potatoes also keep very well in the fridge.
0: And then the whole butternut situation, I mustn't keep that in the freezer because that,
1: avoid it.
0: I think
1: if the mushier it feels like it could get as it gets older, the less it'll hold up in the fridge. Carrots are relatively firm even as they get old, but butternut, you wouldn't want to touch a butternut that's turned brown.
0: Do you know how many times I'm like, why does this keep happening?
1: Yes, it retains too much water.
0: Okay, got it. How are you changing your lifestyle to keep up with these constant fuel increases? 0825505151. Maybe it's changing the way you head to work. Maybe it's changing the way you buy food. Maybe it's changing your social activities. But what are you doing to make sure that you are saving on costs? Let us know. The WhatsApp line is open. This is Culture Shift.
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0: It's One More Dance on 5 Mid Mornings with Kangabo. We're talking about the petrol price increasing and if you have had to make any lifestyle changes to really cope. And on the line, we've actually got a really good friend of the show. Kolani, good morning.
1: Hey. Good morning, bestie.
0: Good morning. Kolani also happens to work at the SABC. What's up, family? How you doing?
1: I'm good, guys. How are you doing this morning?
0: I'm good. Now, tell me, Kolani, how are you coping with these constant increases? Like, what lifestyle changes are you making, if you're making any at all?
1: Well, so with me, right, I am so disappointed with myself because I missed yesterday's run to go fill up, right? So as we're talking right now, I'm literally caught between going to get a bicycle and filling up my tank because, I mean, this thing cannot go on for any day longer.
0: Oh my goodness, that is a big problem, a very big decision that you need to make, a really big decision.
1: Yes, because, I mean, look, I was literally on the website right now, on the Marco website, trying to check what the cheapest bike is. It's literally the same price as my full tank.
0: That's the thing.
1: So I'm thinking, cycling to work, which will take me maybe at the most, like 20 minutes or so.
0: Okay. Yeah.
1: It's better than having to fill up at this point because, I mean, we can't go on like this.
0: Yeah,
1: guys.
0: That's also not a bad idea. And in terms of fitness and all of that, I really think you're onto something, hey?
1: Yeah, I just don't know about my colleagues and the little sweat situation that might come through. But hey, but at this point, look, dala what you must. Dala what you must.
0: Please let us know what you end up deciding. Thank you so much, Kolani. Have an awesome day. And I really think it's not a bad idea. Cheers. Cycling to work. I wish I lived close enough to work to cycle.
2: Yeah, I wish. I wish, darling. But unfortunately, I don't. And technically, if I stayed with my mom, I would. It would literally be like a 15-minute cycle or so. But I'm not willing to do that, guys. I'm sorry.
0: You would never.
2: I love dresses. That doesn't make sense for like cycling at all. I like sporties. They'd be flying off my head the whole time.
0: You're like, you forget that you told us that the most exercise you get is walking to your car and back.
2: Yes, and that takes a lot out of me. You know, these days, I don't play touch rugby anymore, Karabo, so it's tough.
0: Ride a bike?
2: Yeah.
0: Okay.
2: I'm relatively sporty. I used to be athletic once upon a time, so I could ride a bike. I've never ridden a motorbike. I used to have like a four-wheeler growing up, like as a kid as well. So, yeah, I can do stuff on big wheels where I'm sitting down, not on wheels under my feet. So don't call me for rollerblading, roller skating of any kind, skateboarding. Don't do that.
0: You shouldn't have told me that.
2: Oh, I thought I was protecting myself, TH.
0: Shouldn't have told me that.
2: Oh, no.
0: How are you changing your lifestyle because of these constant fuel increases? 0825505151. We'll wrap it up next. This is Culture Shift. People are getting bikes. People are changing the way they shop. We're freezing vegetables. We're bulk buying things like cleaning materials. We're really feeling the pinch. Have you changed your lifestyle in any way?
3: You're just like my favorite song going round, round my head. Like my favorite song going round, round my head.

0: It's Lost Frequencies. Where are you now on 5 Minute Mornings with Kangabo? Some lifestyle changes that you made or are planning on making because of these constant fuel increases. Everything is getting expensive and we're all feeling the pinch. Ndumi, what have you done?
1: Morning, Karabo Nyanaka. I've made too many changes. Number one is I don't go grocery shopping anymore because then I have to pay for the transport to and back. Mm. And now I just order.
0: Yeah.
1: So that I just pay for the delivery.
0: Yeah.
1: And then I buy bulk as well, my staples. So your rice, your pop, that those starches, I buy in bulk. So it's like once every 3 months.
0: Okay.
1: And then I don't budget for meat anymore. There's a butchery nearby. Mm. I just walk to it maybe 2 or 3 times a week when we feel like having a piece of meat.
0: Okay.
1: Yeah. So yeah, those are the changes we've made.
0: Those are some really good hacks.
2: How's the guy you're talking about just changing your fuel price? You know what? Guys are driving Golf 5, BMW, making rot, pot, pot, pot, pot. Now you must be careful. Now you can't make rot, pot, pot, pot anymore. You will make a pot, pot. Hey, how much money do I have in my wallet account?
0: Mm-hmm.
2: And another thing also, like deep freezing your vegetables and stuff. Before you take it out, you take it out of the deep freezer, deep froze it. You can cook it and you won't have extra water. It won't be so sluggish and stuff. Then the food, like on Sundays, when we cook extra Sundays, they will put in a small Tupperwares. They will deep froze it until Wednesday. Then for Wednesday, we cook fresh food.
0: Okay.
2: That's how I do, and that's how we say. And I don't stay far from the mall, so I take a walk down to the mall. And when I got a lot of groceries, I just Uber myself back up because I stayed up far from the mall, guys. Hey, hi, people. Now you must save fuel now, eh? Stop making hot pot, pot, pot, pot, pot.
3: Good morning, guys. Good morning. Good morning, guys. Thank
0: morning,
3: you so
0: Jeff.
3: Much for the wonderful show.
0: Thank you.
3: You guys just brighten our days even when everything seems so gloomy.
0: Oh, Jeff.
3: I mean, guys, the way things are just skyrocketing, the prices, it's just pathetic. It's ridiculous at the current moment. And I'm going to be very honest, I don't even know how I'm surviving at the current moment. I don't even know. All I just know is that I'm going by. I mean, switching off the aircon and trying to drive slow and whatever. These are just, I don't know, honestly, guys. I really don't know. But all I do know is just things are out of hand.
0: Yeah.
3: For some of us, we now have to work all the way up until 2 a.m. in the morning. I've got 16, 17-hour shifts now every day. During the weekends, I even have to come back home around 4 a.m. Just to make extra ends meet. So, honestly, I don't know, guys. I don't know. This is just, it's beyond control. It's ridiculous, honestly speaking.
0: And it gets really scary.
4: Yeah.
0: Because
4: yeah.
0: you think to yourself, how long am I going to be able to carry on this way?
4: Yeah, and especially if you're picking up extra hours, you're feeling it. The fatigue gets real very quickly. You know, I speak as a weekend worker myself.
0: Yes.
4: You know, I was pulling 6 shifts after doing 5 shifts during the week. It's like, whoa, how did you fit that in 2 days?
0: And when you realize that you're actually even doing it to survive, it's not even, oh, I'm making extra money.
4: No.
0: It's like, I actually need this money.
4: I need
0: money.
4: This one. Yep. I need this all of extra time. I need it.
0: Yeah.
5: Morning, guys. So morning. I no longer go and buy groceries. Instead, I do an order for like every 2 weeks. So I'm getting a lot more stuff delivered to me. Also, I'm changing my vehicle to get something a bit smaller. I don't really travel that much out of the city in my vehicle. So there's no need to have 2 family cars, if you will. I'll leave that to my husband.
0: Okay.
5: But I will definitely be downsizing my vehicle in the beginning of next year.
0: Okay.
4: Sure.
0: That's
4: very,
0: a good one.
4: It's a good one. It's a big one, but it's a very good, considered one because, hey, if you've got a big engine, I'm sure you're probably feeling it right now.
0: Girl, I see people fill up and it'll be like 2.5 thousand. I'm like,
4: Kuma, switch off.
0: I'm
4: switch
0: telling
4: off.
0: You, like these 4x4s.
4: Yeah. Some even more. Yeah. I think there's the one they love using for farms. I think the full tank is like closer to 3,000 rand.
0: Oh my goodness.
4: Yeah.
0: That's when I appreciate my little car.
4: Yes. I'm so happy with my Korean car. I love my little engine.
0: Mine is a
4: 1.2.
0: Yeah.
4: So even though,
0: so how much is your full tank?
4: My full tank is like 1.2.
0: Okay.
4: Like 1,200 rand.
0: So you and I are similar, actually.
4: Very similar. Yeah.
0: Yeah.
4: Your engine is bigger. It's just your tank is small.
0: Okay.
4: Yeah. I take about 42 liters.
0: I don't know.
4: You should find out. Look at your slip. They show you how many liters.
0: Thank you very much, Shonaga. Let's get into the vault.
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0: game. 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
10: Yo, what up, Mid Morning family? So, homie Terrence. For the vote today, I would like to list a couple of tracks. Track number one would be Bruno Mars with 24 Carats. Track number two is Lizzo with Juice. And track number three is Calvin Harris, Katy Perry, and Big Sean with Feels. Thank you. Have a good day.
0: Thanks, Terrence.

It's Bruno Mars, 24K Magic, 5 minute mornings with Kangabo. Shout out to Terrence for requesting the vault. 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
1: Leaning stories in your news this hour. Three Limpopo police officers arrested and botched US execution survivor regains consciousness.

0: A very good morning to you. It's 10 o'clock and we start with this. Three Limpopo police officers have been arrested for alleged corruption in Polokwane. They're attached to police stations in the Skukune district. Provincial Police Commissioner Jan Skiepers.
1: You know that the task upon us is huge, fighting crime and making sure our communities are safe. And we cannot achieve if we have members who is corrupt amongst ourselves. We can never achieve. Because the moment you are corrupt, you are not only selling the country and selling the province, but you are also enabling criminals to do as they wish in our province.
0: To the story now. Finance Minister Enoch Godongwana says the department is fast-tracking necessary legislative changes to implement some of the recommendations of the Mpati Commission over the appointment of the chairperson of the Public Investment Corporation. Godongwana and the PIC board appeared before the Standing Committee on Finance yesterday to give an update on the governance and structure of the corporation, including the appointments of board members.
2: Mpati makes a recommendation, and that recommendation is twofold. That we must move away from where we've got a politician as the chair of the board and also move away from the unions that electing union members.
0: In other news, Electricity Minister Jose Ntshura Mokgopa says renewable energy is expected to make up a significant share of South Africa's future electricity mix. He opened the 15th edition of Windaba, hosted annually by the South African Wind Energy Association in Cape Town yesterday.
3: When I was here the last time, when I unveiled the IRP, I made the point that renewable energy will constitute 65% of the energy mix in the country in the next 15 years or so. And a big part of that, about 35 gigawatts of the 102 gigawatts of additional electricity that we are advocating for, will be coming from renewables.
0: Ending off further afield, lawyers for Krista Pike, the American woman who survived a botched execution attempt last week, say she regained consciousness and is able to walk, or rather talk. They say she's receiving critical care. The BBC's Sarah Smith.
4: Long-term prognosis isn't known. They don't know whether she suffered brain damage or any other lasting injuries. Now that she has recovered consciousness, her lawyers are once again asking the governor of Tennessee to commute her sentence, not to try to execute her again, but instead to give her a sentence of life imprisonment without any possibility of parole.
0: Recapping the top story this hour, three Limpopo police officers have been arrested for alleged corruption in Polokwane. For 5 News, I am Yonaka Teledi.
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0: It's Doja and SZA, Kiss Me More on 5 Mornings with Kangabo. We have such fantastic news for you. Get ready to win big this October on 5 FM because we are born to play. Now, Yonaka, do you remember the games we used to play as kids? Pass the parcel, musical chairs, hide and seek. Those kind of games, right?
1: Yeah.
0: So what we're going to be playing is Pass the Present.
1: Ooh, I like the sound of that.
0: Because the whole idea of Pass the Present when we were kids was so that people that have come to the party can actually get a gift too.
1: Yeah. Basically, everyone gets a gift after you play this kind of a game.
0: Exactly. You sit in a circle, the music plays, you keep passing the present around, and when the music stops, whoever is holding it gets to unwrap a layer of that gift. That's essentially what we're going to be playing. It's going to be the biggest Pass the Present game, 5FM style. And because it's our birthday, we wanted to give you some gifts.
1: Yay! I sometimes, you know, wish I was just a listener so these gifts would be bestowed upon me.
0: Guess what? It gets even better. There's 50,000 rands worth of cash that you could win. That's up for grabs. There's 5FM merch. There's tickets to upcoming events. It's going to be absolutely insane. We're kicking off next week. But sure. Entries are open today.
1: Today?
0: Mm-hmm. Oh, right now, if you go to the 5FM app and the website, you can register for your chance to pass the present and win.
1: Yes.
0: Very easy. 5fm.co.za or head to the 5FM app, register. You will not be able to play if you do not register. That's the most important task for you to do this week.
1: Yeah.
0: Because next week, you got to be ready to pick up that phone when we call you.
1: Yeah, we need all the deets, you know, to be able to get you. It could include things like needing your phone number, your name, my chomi. So put yourself on that registration list.
0: Mm-hmm.
1: T's and C's apply. And then you could send a chance to pass the puzzle.
0: It's going
1: to
0: be amazing. We also shot such an awesome video. It's up right now on the 5FM Instagram page. Do check it out to give you a bit of an idea on how the Pass the Present is going to work. But listen, your share of 50,000 rand, we did say the economy is looking tough, so I'm sure that can go a long way.
1: Oh, it'll do something, child. Trust me.
0: And we're getting closer to the festive season.
1: Yes.
0: Presents need to be bought. There's a lot. And so it can really go a long way. 5fm.co.za, head to the 5FM app right now. The biggest game of Pass the Present that we are going to be playing. It's already kicked off in terms of registration, so make sure you register now for your chance to win.

0: It's Sianna Spiro, Material Lover, on 5 Mornings with Kangabo. Now, October is Mental Health Awareness Month. And, you know, Ofe, Yonaka, and I speak a lot about mental health because it's something that I am very passionate about. And it's also a similar passion that she shares, you know, that taking care of our mental health is important. But some of the conversations we've had Ofe is that, Yonax, you want to be more intentional about taking care of your mental health.
1: Yes, that's a very, very big part of what I'm trying to get serious about. As you know, we come towards the closing of the year. You know, we struggle with things like burnout and fatigue, and we take it it's because we're working so hard, but we don't necessarily confront, oh, but why am I working so hard? What are some of the things that are in my home or in my mind that I'm running away from? And slowly but surely, when you start to basically unpeel that veil, you uncover or at least discover some parts of yourself that you need to address and like really work on, you know. I think we speak about healing the inner child very often as a people. It's a huge part of, I think, what we call pop psychology now. But we all have an inner child that needs healing. We experience some hardships, and as someone who grew up in a very under-resourced background, I know there are traumas that I'm probably blocking right now. I always say I'm so good at disassociating because I think it comes as second nature to me. Something shocking could happen and I could just literally be deadpan in the face. Like, it won't affect me. And I'm a news reader as well. So that does mean you low-key become desensitized to some of the most shocking news that come out of, you know, the world, you know, whether it's us talking about war, gender-based violence, but because we do it so often, for us, it almost starts feeling like a normal part of life. So traumas have been such a normalized part of my way of living that I don't think psychologically I'm in the best space to deal with some of what it takes to really fully grow up and become the best version of myself.
0: And I remember from previous conversations, I think it was around April when I actually started working with you and would talk about therapy and I'd tell you all about my therapy and just my mental health journey. You know, you would often go, I'm not ready to unpack. I'm not ready to take this journey. And fast forward to now in October, to hear you kind of, you know, be in the place where you are ready is so amazing. So I'm very proud of you for wanting to take that step, you know, and for it to be something that you no longer want to avoid because you were so afraid of what will come out should you see a professional for your mental health.
1: A very huge part of it was the fear, for sure, because I'm from a family that is openly, you know, I think exposed to mental health, I guess, care, but also because genetically, I think my family struggled quite a bit with certain mental health illnesses. My late paternal grandmother, who, you know, was diagnosed bipolar and then later on lost her life to like Alzheimer's. So there's a lot of them, and her sister, my great aunt, who then also had schizophrenia. People who were very open about their mental health journeys and taking real care of themselves, because that same gogo of mine that I speak of that's late was also a nurse. And so she wasn't someone who would shy away, you know, from really seeking the help that one needs for whatever ailment that it might be. If we treated mental health illness like a flu, more of us, I think, would be in much better, more stable positions. You know, you feel like something is wrong, you feel a little cough upstairs, then go see a professional, get it checked out. And it might be just a small thing, but it also could be a big thing that, you know, nipping it in the bud is much easier.
0: Well, I'm really proud of you for wanting to take the step. The thing is, when it comes to therapy, there's so many different approaches. What works for one person might not work for the other. Some people respond well to talking. Others might connect better through movement, creativity, music, or other forms of expression. There's just so, so many. And I think a great place to start is finding out about these different forms of therapy and trying to figure out as you go on this journey, what options are available to you and where do you start? And I think through you going through this journey, you might touch somebody else's heart and give them the courage to get up and say, I need help.
1: Yeah.
0: Because that's often so difficult. Those words, I need help, and to start the journey of getting help is really the first step. And we're going to do that by speaking to a professional up next to see where do you start when you want to go on a mental health journey.
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3: Soundset Sundays is coming back. Cobeja for round two. We love the city. We love the people. And we love bringing you the best vibes, music, and experience. Join

0: Mosquito Tiki Tiki on 5 Bit Mornings with Kangabo. We're talking about mental health. Yonaka has decided that she wants to begin a very intentional mental health journey and really be intentional about getting the help, the therapy, the tools that she needs. And this is a journey that she's decided to embark on. And we thought, why not get in somebody to help us just unpack when somebody wants to start going for therapy, taking care of their mental health? Where do they actually begin? What forms of therapy exist? You know, how do I know that I'm a see a psychiatrist or a therapist, a psychologist? All of those questions that you might have, that is what we're going to get answered for Wellness Wednesday on the show today. And to help us understand those different options, we've got clinical psychologist and interactive energy alignment practitioner Alina Garau on the line. Thank you so much for joining us this morning for such an important conversation.
1: Thank you so much. It's a pleasure to be here with you.
0: Now, I want to ask, you know, and this is something I remember I used to be so confused about, right? To just begin, Alina, how do I know which type of practitioner to visit in terms of going to a therapist or a psychiatrist? Like, how do I make that decision?
1: Right. So a psychologist, mm-hmm. which would do psychotherapy, mm-hmm. Is a qualified therapist that is registered with the Health Professional Council of South Africa. Mm-hmm. And their aim would be mostly to work in a therapeutic manner okay. with you, either through verbal discussions, through art therapy, music therapy, through hypnotherapy. Mm-hmm. And then a psychiatrist is also registered with the Health Professional Council. So they are a qualified medical doctor. Mm-hmm. And then they have specialized specifically in psychiatry. Mm-hmm. And their main aim is to prescribe the correct medication. They will look at your history, your physiology, and then prescribe the correct medication. They may offer some psychotherapy in the process, but their main aim is medication.
0: Okay, so how do I know then where to start? You know, is a psychologist the one that will tell me, you also need to see a psychiatrist, or can I start at the psychiatrist? They then prescribe me my medication if I need it, and they'll go, okay, some psychotherapy is important as well. How do I make that decision?
1: Right, so it's probably much easier to get into a psychologist initially.
0: Okay.
1: You can even start with your GP, your yes. general practitioner, and then they will refer you.
0: Okay.
1: So that would probably be the easiest, is to get into a psychologist, and then they will evaluate you and then decide from there whether you also need the component of medication. A lot of people prefer not to do conventional medication, and they first want to work through their issues and their development via the therapeutic process.
0: Yes.
1: But sometimes there are certain people that are really, their depression or their anxiety or their post-traumatic stress is very debilitating, and they're not susceptible to the actual therapeutic process because their brain is inflamed with the chemical balances that are not functioning correctly, and then they actually do need some form of medical intervention.
0: Alina, that's actually what happened to me. That is my story exactly. I first saw a GP. I had been doing psychotherapy for a while, and then a GP was like, I think it's time to see a psychiatrist. And that is when we started with the psychiatry journey in terms of my anxiety and coupling it with therapy. So I totally mm-hmm. understand what you mean about making that decision. Now, Yonaka over here, you know, talks about the fact that there are so many different types of therapy. You know, what are some of the main approaches that people might come across in terms of those therapies? I know you briefly mentioned art therapy. You know, there's so many different forms. What are the ones you can think of at the top of your head that one could consider?
1: Right. So there are so many, and mm-hmm. we will be here all day, but I'm going to give you a very quick synopsis of a few of the more popular types of therapies. So, for example, cognitive behavioral therapy and dialectical behavioral therapy, those focus more on core irrational beliefs and core irrational emotions and how they affect the behavior. And your therapist then will try and assist you in shifting those core irrational beliefs to something that is more rational and functional in order to affect a positive change in your behavior.
0: Mm-hmm.
1: Then, for example, you'll have narrative therapy, which is about telling stories.
0: Mm-hmm.
1: And just by the way, there's an excellent up-and-coming South African author, Ntando Mbatha.
0: Mm-hmm.
1: I don't think you've heard of her. She's just written an amazing book called The Narratives, Women's Lived Experiences. And in this book, these women express their narratives, and that is part of healing, expressing one's narratives. And obviously people reading that are identifying with that, and there's some healing that's busy taking place inside of them. So there's that narrative therapy that works very well. Then there's the psychodynamic therapy, which is more your Freudian and Carl Jung approach that works with the unconscious patterns, early attachment styles in relationships, the complexes and shadows.
0: Mm.
1: My most favorite approach and that I use in my practice mm-hmm. is an integrative eclectic psychotherapy.
0: Okay.
1: I think it is probably the most applied approach which experienced therapists would implement as we try to accommodate the individual and the needs of that specific person. I think if we only stick to one approach, we may end up missing the essence of that patient in that therapeutic process. You know, we might miss their pain or their wounding or their hopes and their goals because we are only focused on maybe trying to work on their irrational beliefs. But right now in that moment, they are having an emotional moment and they need to express their emotions.
0: Mm.
1: So the integrative approach, I believe, combines a good combination of the cognitive, the emotional, the relational, and the existential dimensions that are necessary.
0: Now, for someone who knows they want to start therapy but feels so overwhelmed by all these options, right? You've listed these options, sounds incredible. But if I'm feeling overwhelmed, what is the first, best first step, essentially, to get started?
1: Right. Mm-hmm. Right. So I think that one of the first steps is that we need to identify within ourselves what would be my goal with entering into a therapeutic relationship. Often a patient would come with one specific goal, but then a therapist would then start identifying other aspects that also need attention. But usually somebody has a trigger or something that has happened in their lives, a broken relationship or a depression that has started or a disappointment that has happened.
0: Mm.
1: And so you're identifying this in yourself, and then you need to ask yourself, well, what are the tools? What do I need for this? Do I just want coping mechanisms, or do I need to be validated? Do I want to work through childhood trauma, childhood wounding? What do I want to do with this?
0: Mm.
1: And then the next step would be to Google therapists in your area. But also, I think one of the positive aspects of COVID is that we can also now not only do in-person sessions, so we don't have to be limited to the people in our area.
0: Yeah.
1: We could contact somebody, you know, in another town and then find out from them what is their approach and then see if you actually connect with that therapist.
0: Yeah.
1: You know, I always say finding the right therapist is like having to kiss a few frogs.
0: Yeah.
1: Or like tuning into the right radio station. I mean, if you're not tuned into Garabo Silent M, then what are you tuned into?
0: That is true. Yeah. And oh boy, I've kissed many frogs when it comes to therapy until I found the right one. Alina, I could talk to you for so long about this, but thank you so much. We'll definitely catch up with you

0: know it's going to be a long, well, what feels like a long, gruesome journey, but I know at the end, it's going to feel worth it.
1: Yep, that is Wellness Wednesday, kicking off Mental Health Awareness Month. We'll be going on this journey with Yonaka, and she'll keep us updated on how it's going for her in terms of finding the right kind of help for her mental health. Once again, very proud of you for taking that first step of saying, I need help, and I'm going to go out and get it.
0: Thank you, and I hope whoever needs the help as well, you know, seeing that it does take a bit of a push. It does take, you know, having a support system, you know, having your family behind you and friends. But even if you don't, just know that I'm with you on this journey, my friend.
1: Let's do this. Coming up next, we've got Real Talk, No Filter.

0: I'm on. I love how we've got the ability to go from like super serious to then partying.
1: Yeah. You know, they say if you don't party, you might find yourself crying, darling. You know, Mental Health Awareness Month is a very big deal. And I think part of taking care of your mental health is making sure you try and have a good time whenever possible.
0: My therapist always says, balance, kangabo, balance.
1: Yeah, yeah.
0: Because that is my number one struggle, balance. So what we just did right now was balance.
1: Yes. Got serious and then we got crazy.
0: It's time for Real Talk No Filter. This is a very interesting conversation we had yesterday about friendship and friendship dynamics changing.
2: Me and my best friend have been friends for about 12 years, and recently she started dating someone and she completely disappeared on me. She cancels our plans, she takes days to respond, and only seems to contact me when she actually needs something from

0: but I do feel like I've lost my best friend.
1: And we've got Shirley Mashego, who's a registered counselor.
2: You listen to the keywords, like she stopped taking my call. We're not doing things that we used to do, for example. Things change. A friendship is going to take a knock to a certain degree. Mm. But let's look out for, you know, our reciprocating communication. Maybe the face-to-face might not be as often as it used to be. But if you feel like you are the one taking care of the friendship and the other is not, again, putting in the same effort, to be honest, communicate your hurt without demanding them to feel like they need to make a decision or they have to choose between their new person and you. For the friend that is going through the change, I think it's important for them to also kind of prioritize. Just look back and see that, you know what did I also contribute for my friend to feel the way that they are feeling, right?
1: So that was the conversation. I'm so glad we had Shirley, you know, on the line. And what happened after that is just the voice notes kept coming in terms of comments about this situation.
3: I do believe that there's a balance that should be brought up, especially between good friends. And, you know, you can't always completely ignore your friends. And it says that distance makes the heart grow fonder, not being stuck to each other all of the time. Mm. Yeah, it's good to respect relationships and treat friends properly, you know.
4: Jody from Kimberley. She should give a space. Yeah, for her to sort out what she's sorting out and whatever she's dealing with, and then she will figure it out when everything is fine. Then they belong to it, then they speak together.
5: Sydney Mpumalanga, I feel like she should just retain the same energy. Mm. People don't see what they are doing to others. They feel like others are not happy for their relationship or situation that they'll be going through. She always contacts her when she needs something. She should also not be able to assist so that she's sees what's there at the end of the day.
1: Yeah, and the comments kept on coming.
6: Me and my bestie have been friends for like years. And you do go through the ups and downs because sometimes in life, like I had kids, she never did. So for me, I was busy and maybe I did drop the ball on her. But we are still best friends. And she moved to a different province. She lived overseas. But we're still besties. It's an up and a down, but she's been unfair. If she's saying that she's jealous because she's happy. It's not jealous. It's just that the friend must grow up a little bit and understand.
7: You know what I call it? I call it the honeymoon phase neglect. You know when somebody's still in the relationship and they laugh and they went through the honeymoon phase?
1: Yeah.
7: Sometimes people do tend to neglect their friends. I reckon the friend must just remain patient because your friend is going to come back in a few months' time complaining about, hey, this guy, he chews too loud. He breathes too loud. Why is he breathing so loud? You know, he leaves his clothes all over the place. I reckon just be patient. You know, sometimes as friends, we tend to be sometimes a little bit overbearing. I don't know. I think she just be patient. She'll be back.
1: I love the idea of patience. That's very true. Hmm. That is so true. Yeah. Just being patient with each other and the different phases that we go through in terms of friendship.
8: Yeah, I find that in your very real, authentic relationships and friendships, you're able to give each other grace when life happens and, you know, each of us go through something difficult. I know my friends right now, they have to be patient and wait for me to get over my honeymoon phase, as Terrence has said, you know, and I will eventually, Chomi, and then I'll come and I'll start complaining about him, and then, you know, I'll invite you to the wedding. It's going to be fun.
1: It's got me thinking about just different phases in our lives, right? And how they change friendship dynamics. You might maybe be studying and now it's changed your friendship dynamic. Mm. Maybe you started working and you're fresh out of varsity and you guys don't see each other anymore. Maybe you're a new parent and that friendship dynamic now has changed, or you've moved cities. You know, are you going through any sort of phase that has changed the dynamic of your friendship and how you're dealing with that?
8: Yeah, I think I remember very fondly to, you know, a time after high school when you move to Riz, that distance does change, us doing different degrees. That's where I think I lost a lot of my friends, and being a girl from boarding school as well, you feel it quite a bit. Like daily used to see these people and now they're just gone.
1: Yeah.
8: So a lot of those friendships really didn't last that transition from high school to varsity. But, you know, a friendly few did indeed make it through. So that's how you kind of determine as well.
1: All right. Let's hear about some of the different phases that change the dynamics of your friendship on 0825505151.

0: It's music from Kate Deja Vu on 5 Minute Mornings with Karambo. How has different dynamics or phases in your life changed your friendships?
1: If I'm being honest, friends that I consider to be my best friends didn't change at all. They were actually very supportive, involved in my baby shower, surprise baby shower at that, and are involved in me being a mom. They check on me, keep on asking me when they can come see their baby. Like, honestly, vibes didn't change. We're still the same. However, there are people that I also consider as friends who aren't as close to me as I thought they were, who have distanced themselves because somehow I'm now boring, I'm always unavailable and stuff like that. But it's only natural. I understand, because obviously people like certain things out of you and you can't expect them to like every part of you. Maybe they liked the side of me that was not a mom, that was always ready to leave partying, but since I've been a mom, I guess it's not for them, and I understand. Like, we grow.
0: Yeah, and we definitely do grow apart. It is just the fact of friendship, at, you know, at some point.
2: With me and friendship, it's tricky, hey, because I believe that in life we go through different phases all the time. You're not the same person as you were the beginning of the year. You're not the same person as you were last year. Having friends that have been in your life for maybe more than 10 years, like a longer time, I think it's better because they understand and they're used to the fact that you handle life in different ways, you know, you tackle challenges in different ways, and you're open to discover yourself and discover your personality before you even stick to it in terms of your boundaries, what you like, what you don't like. Having to explain that and having an open communication with your friends that you've known for much longer, I think it's easier compared to the friends I have at a shorter time. They will then not understand, let's say, the person I presented myself maybe beginning of the year, and then closer to the end of the year, my boundaries are changing. I'm exploring more, I'm studying, so I don't want to go out, I don't want to do this in a serious relationship now, so I don't get to see them more often. So they would not maybe understand why I've taken the decision to tackle these challenges and these boundaries like this compared to how I was, let's say, in January.
0: And on the line, we've got one of the friends of the show, Ndumi. Hello.
3: Hi, how are you guys?
0: We're good. Now, Ndumi, you are a young mom. You married. Very interested to hear if that phase of your life changed the dynamics of your friendships in any way.
3: Yeah, actually, even way before that.
0: Oh, yeah?
3: Yeah, so once I got out of high school, I went into this phase and season of my life where I completely shut out everyone, all my friends, all my family. I was surrounded by strangers for about 2 years.
0: Sure.
3: And eventually I met my husband, got married, and started a family. And I wanted to get back in touch with my friends, but I had literally no friends, zero friends at all, compared to having so many friends around me all the time in high school.
0: Yo, but then how did you then end up dealing with that? Did you regret then distancing yourself from your friends, or you feel like that was something that you needed, that distance?
3: I did regret it. I wanted all my friends back. At some point, I texted one of my friends, and she's like, "Where you been? We thought you were dead." And I felt the need to explain myself, try and like make it validate myself as to why I was gone and why I left them all behind. And that was literally the first and last time I spoke to her. She blocked me. She doesn't speak to me. I don't see her posts.
0: Sure.
3: I cannot get contact of her in any way. So yeah, it has definitely damaged a lot of my friendship.
0: And where are you at with friendship now, since you are married, the kid is there? Like, how are you navigating friendship now?
3: Yeah, you know, I think it was about this year, one of my old friends texted me, and she sent me this long message that was so deep and full of love. She was telling me how she's just happy to see that I'm alive, I'm living, I have a good life, and she loves me, and she told me she's still my best friend.
0: Aww.
3: And I feel like that completely changed my understanding and view of friendship.
0: Yeah.
3: You know how they say friends are the family you choose?
0: Yes.
3: I think that's my view of friendship now. It's as I don't need you to be there all the time. I don't need to speak to you all the time. I just I want to know you're okay. I want to see you're alive. I want to see that you're happy. And that's all it takes for me. And that, for me, I think that's how I navigate my friendships now. That, to me, is what a real friendship is.
0: Oh, that's beautiful, Ndumi. I'm so glad that you got to that point. Like, you've had your challenges, but you got to that point. Thank you so much for sharing. Have an amazing rest of your morning.
3: Oh, thank you guys so much. You as well.
0: All right. Cheers, Ndumi. Oh, we got too much love for Ndumi on
4: the
0: show.
4: Yeah, love for days.
0: Our bestie. Our bestie. We'll wrap it up there. Your news coming up next. Also, a little bit of Lord Kez on the way. 5 minute
5: warning. Talking about spicy photos.
6: I save them. I have a file away. I save all my spicy photos. My exes.
0: Your exes?
6: Yeah.
0: Oh,
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0: No. Jog your memory a little bit, like,
6: 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I wanna see it again.
0: Okay, thank you so much for sharing. I mean, I guess enjoy your folder.
6: Yeah, I will. And after dropping the call, I might go through it.
0: You know, I'm back. I don't wanna know more.
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Leading stories in your news this hour. Parliament hears of Medicare contract impact on police intake, and three Limpopo police officers arrested.

0: A very good morning to you. It's 11 o'clock and we start with this. Parliament's Police Portfolio Committee has heard that the cancellation of the multi-million rand Medicare 24 Tshwane District contract has led to a reduction in police intake, resulting in a shortfall of more than 5,000 police officers. The 360 million rand contract, initially awarded to the alleged criminal kingpin Vusmuzi Khatmatlala, was cancelled in January of last year. Major General Leon Robbie.
1: Over a million applications were received and recruitment was completed for 6,125 candidates with funding secured. But however, the February enlistment could not proceed because the health risk manager's contract was terminated and the mandatory medical assessment could not be completed.
0: To the story now. Three Limpopo police officers have been arrested for alleged corruption in Polokwane. They're attached to police stations in this Kukune district. Provincial Police Commissioner Jan Skeppers.
2: You will know that the task upon us is huge, fighting crime and making sure our communities are safe. And we cannot achieve if we have members who is corrupt amongst ourselves. We can never achieve. Because the moment you are corrupt, you are not only selling the country and selling the province, but you are also enabling criminals to do as they wish in our province.
0: In other news, Finance Minister Enoch Godongwana says the department is fast-tracking necessary legislative changes to implement some of the recommendations of the Mbati Commission over the appointment of the chairperson of the Public Investment Corporation. Godongwana and the PIC board appeared before the Standing Committee on Finance yesterday to give an update on the governance and structure of the corporation, including the appointments of board members.
3: Mbati makes a recommendation. And that recommendation is twofold, that we must move away from where we've got a politician as the chair of the board and also move away from the unions that electing union members.
0: Ending all further afield, Nepal has suspended search and rescue operations for thousands of people still missing after floods hit the Himalayan nation, including six South African nationals. More than 1,400 people died in the floods that originated along Nepal's border with China's Tibet region. Neha Punya has more.
4: Nepal has officially ended its search and rescue operations, and officials say the country is now moving into the search and rehabilitation phase. The devastating floods that struck the Himalayan nation swept away entire towns and villages. Nepal says more than 5,200 people are missing and that officials are now figuring out how to legally declare those missing people dead.
0: Recapping the top story this hour. Parliament's Police Portfolio Committee has heard that the cancellation of the multi-million rand Medicare 24 Tshwane District contract has led to a reduction in police intake, resulting in a shortfall of more than 5,000 police officers. Nadia Romanos will have your next bulletin at 12 o'clock. For 5 News, I am Yonaka Teledi.
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0: Odile and Georgia Smith coming home, 5 mornings with Kerabo. In case you haven't heard, Born to Play with 5FM, baby. We're playing the biggest game of past the present, where you could win your share of 50,000 Rand, some 5FM merchandise, some tickets. 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Now, Yonax, you know I like to put you on the spot, right?
1: Oh, my heart sank into my stomach, darling. But yes,
0: I'm gonna play. But I mean, we're born to play, so we're gonna play a little bit.
1: Okay, drama kid activated.
0: Yes, we're gonna play a little bit, and you know I love a good timed game. So I need 60 seconds on the clock.
1: Yeah,
0: I need 60 seconds,
1: and then you're gonna. What is it with you and these 60 second competitions? Like, I need to like think on my feet now.
0: Yes.
1: Okay. Yeah. I'll think on my feet. But I'm a little skeptical about this one. You're born to play. Okay.
0: Please play along with us, wherever you are. If you're in the office, take a quick break. It's gonna be literally just 60 seconds.
1: Okay, we've got this.
0: Okay. Are you ready?
1: Yeah.
0: Are you gonna start the timer?
1: Yeah.
0: Okay, name 3 things you'd find under a Christmas tree now.
1: Christmas tree ornament, a present, and a little bit of the leaf from the tree.
0: What's the worst Christmas present you've ever received?
1: Socks.
0: If you won 50K, what's the first thing you're buying?
1: Yo.
0: 50K, bruh.
1: But I don't want to buy anything. I want to pay my mom's debt off.
0: Oh, that is okay. Very sweet, Max.
1: Okay.
0: Okay. Who is it harder to buy gifts for? Your mom, your sister, or your new boyfriend?
1: My mom.
0: What's the most expensive thing you've ever asked Santa for?
1: Marriage. Still haven't gotten it.
0: If you could unwrap one mystery box, is it cash or holiday that you would take?
1: Cash.
0: What's one thing you absolutely don't want as a gift?
1: Ooh, food.
0: Oh. Mm. Finish the sentence. Except paying debt for your mom, if I won 50K, I would...
1: freeze. Clearly, every time you keep asking me about 50K, I just freeze. I'm just like, that's a big amount of money. Oh,
0: well, guess what? You could win your share of 50,000 Rand from next week on 5FM. We're playing Past the Present. It's going to be so much fun. The biggest game of Past the Present you have ever seen. We're going to be unwrapping. When a 10,000, when a 4,000, when a 1,000.
1: What's in the box?
0: When a 5FM merchandise, maybe in the mix. So when I tickets. Listen. Ooh. So make sure you register right now, 5fm.co.za, or you can do so via the 5FM app. T's and C's do apply. You aren't going to be able to be part of the action if you do not register. So do the right thing.
2: JY, turn me up. Miami. It's all my scammers and my kid money.

0: Come on, Young Miami, spend that on 5 Mornings with Kangabo. Hey, do you know that Matrix are about to start finals?
1: I can't believe it. I swear, it drives me crazy how the academic calendar happens. Like, it's school holidays, and then upon returning, it's kind of the last final days for the matrix, and then boom, it's final season, boom, it's December. This last leg of the year truly does get past us like no other.
0: Tuesday, 13 October, they start with paper one of CAT. Remember,
1: it's computer applied technology.
0: Yes,
1: I think
0: computer applications technology.
1: There we go. There we go. I did IT, not CAT. And there's a bit of a beef there.
0: I did none of that.
1: It's okay. You didn't miss out too much.
0: And they wrap up on the 26th of November. Actually, no, talking about missing out too much in CAT, is that where they learn Excel?
1: Yeah, they learn Excel and how to use Microsoft Word and all the cool ways you can make, like, headlines and tabs.
0: Do you know every time I see people use Excel, right? I think to myself, I don't understand. Which part of school or class did I miss?
1: CAT.
0: I keep asking myself that question.
1: Don't feel bad. I did IT. Don't know how to use Excel. It's not my... Maybe I can make an Excel-like application, but I cannot use Excel. Yeah.
0: Have you sat in a meeting with our manager, when he pulls out an Excel document?
1: It's his favorite thing.
0: Oh, my goodness.
1: Like, spreadsheets galore. He has a spreadsheet for every topic or agenda item for meetings. He'll just share his... Let me share my screen. Can you see that?
0: My.
1: Boom, boom. Another Excel spreadsheet. Boom, boom. Another sheet. Boom, boom. Another sheet. And it's color-coded. And it's pretty.
0: And every single time he does that, my brain starts to short circuit.
1: Yeah, I just like the fact that it shows how organized as a person he is.
0: Okay, now I understand why I can't use Excel and my brain still short circuits. It's because I didn't do CAT. The matrix will be starting with that on the 13th of October. I cannot believe it. It's at the end. Very scary time. But it got me thinking about the final days towards your matric exams. I remember at some point there was something called 40 days. Right? Also used to get a little chaotic. So I think schools are really trying to run away from the 40 days thing.
1: Yeah, we didn't have a 40 days per se. I matriculated in 2019.
0: Yeah.
1: We had like a week.
0: Okay.
1: Where in the 7 days we were doing like different things for that last week of school.
0: Oh yeah?
1: Yeah, I remember we swapped like the cross-dressing thing where the guys dressed as the girls and the girls dressed as the guys. We did that for one of the days. Girl, it's such a blur. We did so many weird, very PG-13 vibes.
0: But that's good though.
1: Our school is very strict about the fact that they don't want us going crazy.
0: Yeah.
1: I think one of the days we dressed up like really fancy. We had a formal day, and then another day I think we wore our matric dance dresses again.
0: Oh, wow.
1: Like our matric dance outfits. Because we had our matric dance like April of the year already. We do ours beginning of the year. So by the end of the year, we're all like, we missed the vibe. So we just kind of did that. Yeah, like some random, really dress-up-y, low-key kind of things that we did in the last week.
0: Did you guys write on each other's shirts and
1: yes,
0: stuff?
1: That was the last day. That's a must. You bring an extra shirt and you wear one as well.
0: Oh, so. I just got goosebumps.
1: Yeah, that was the best
0: part. I was very sad at the end of high school.
1: Really? Oh, I was so ready to leave. I was the happiest girl.
0: I was so sad.
1: Oh, I was so happy to go. I can't begin to explain just how joyous it was for me.
0: Sad. I loved high school.
1: Yeah.
0: I was sad at the end of grade 7.
1: I was excited for high school. I was excited to get to varsity. Even with varsity, I was excited to come to work. I mean, I'm back at varsity, so I'm less excited about that. But hey, we soldier on. Soldier on.
0: So now, think back to your matric year. What did you do to celebrate? You're like, I had a whole week.
1: Yeah, we had a week. And that did include quite a lot of like snacks during class, just really being relaxed about things.
0: I remember signing people's jerseys, and I remember just being really sad and in my feels. Even though I was excited about varsity, I was really, really, really, really, really, really down bad.
1: I really would not have comforted you. I would have said, get over yourself. It gets better. I've heard it gets better after this, girl.
0: Tell us what you got up to at the end of matric, right before finals, at this time of the year, essentially. Or were you also part of the 40 Days gang? And for some of us that don't really know 40 Days or remember it correctly, please jog my memory a little bit of what would happen during 40 Days. If you did it at your school, tell us 0825505151. Or if you're currently in matric as well and you guys are doing some activities, would love to hear how are you spending these last few days before matric finals officially starts on the 13th of October. It is game time.

0: It is Hugo Forever, 5 minute mornings with Kangabo. Do you remember what you did close to the beginning of finals when you were in matric to mark the end of your high school career? We have got James on the WhatsApp line, and he says, we took one really epic picture all together with all of us dressed up as our future career that we were going to study. That was really awesome. We played dress up, and that is the awesome big picture that we took. Then we got another message. Hey, some schools are so fancy, right? Katie says she went to school in Cape Town, and they did a last school day breakfast.
1: Oh, yeah.
0: At the school.
1: So I went to a very fancy school. Food was a huge part of that week. That's what I'm saying. Like, I don't remember what all, but I think we had like a tea garden at some point, a garden tea situation.
0: Yeah.
1: Yeah, there was lots of food involved in our last week of school. They went all out for our food.
0: We did not have that.
1: It's about eating, you know, and being joyous.
0: I cannot imagine... At NSA, them buying us food and going, here's a fancy breakfast.
1: Here you go, guys. Yeah.
0: Here's a fancy breakfast.
1: Yeah. The Matrix had a lot of really cool luncheons and stuff.
0: Yo, Michael says he also did the whole signing of school shirts thing, but they did the signing of their Matrix jerseys.
1: Oh, no, darling. I want to wear my jersey until it's tattered and ragged.
0: Do you know what my mom did?
1: What?
0: She donated our Matrix jerseys.
1: To who? For what?
0: You know when you do like a whole cleaning clutter, everything, and she was packing.
1: You guys shouldn't have left your Matrix jackets at your mom's house. I don't blame her because you left them. Clearly, they weren't sentimental to you. My sister wears my Matrix jacket to this day because I think her school just decided to punish them and they didn't get Matrix jackets.
0: Are you serious?
1: Yeah. Her year was like problematic. They cut the prefects. It was like crazy.
0: I know of some schools where they didn't even have a Matrix dance because the people were naughty.
1: Yeah. My sister's school, they were threatening the Matrix dance, but instead they only took away like prefects and made it kind of like an LCR type of thing because I think the naughty people were the prefects.
0: Ooh. Talking about naughty kids, we just got an anonymous text and it says we moved our principal's car from his parking spot to a different spot. We got into major trouble for that because none of us had a license and we stole his keys during break time. That is insane.
1: That is a lot. I think those are the kinds of like disruptive things that would happen a lot also that made a lot of schools just think, let's do nice things for the matrix. Let's do lunches. Let's do dress up. Like, so that the kids don't do the corrupt things.
0: That's exactly what schools are doing now because they're really trying to move away from that 40 days of chaos that happens just before matric finals. Shakes, what did you guys do after you were done with matric and getting ready for exams?
2: Favorite ladies, Shakes here. So yeah, in my year, when I was in matric, for 40 days or in preparation for 40 days, we basically would like stockpile and collect, let's keep this PG-13, adult balloons, you know, the ones that are used during safe horizontal tango.
0: Okay,
2: yeah,
0: we
2: so
0: we
2: collect those. And then upon the first day of 40 days, like to commence 40 days, we would fill them up with water and then throw them randomly. So, you know, obviously we would get into trouble for that because of the littering and the stuff. But yeah, and then it culminated in a matric braai that which we also did like cross dress. Girls wore boys uniform, boys wore girls uniform, and yeah, it was nice, you know. Then the following week, finals started. So yeah, that's how we did 40 days. Of course, we got into trouble for that, but hey. Oh, what are they going to do? Expel us from writing finals? Nah, they weren't going to do that.
0: Yo, I cannot believe schools get so chaotic. Or maybe we also got chaotic and I just don't remember. I personally don't remember partaking in any chaotic stuff.
1: Yeah, the chaos for us wasn't there. Yo, we were too restricted. They had eyes on us like hawks. They were just waiting for someone to slip up. In fact, we were just so scared of doing the wrong thing.
0: Yeah.
1: I think we all mostly really behaved in that last couple of days. But I actually have a small, tiny little confession.
0: Love a confession. Yes, you're not.
1: Small, tiny little confession.
0: Mm-hmm.
1: I lost my prefect badge in the last week of school.
0: No.
1: Real. And no one knew. Like the last week of school.
0: Why did they take it away from
1: me? I'm not going to tell you.
0: That's is it boy confession. Related?
1: No. Oh, that would have been a dream, darling. It was not boy related. It was kind of party related. But we don't have to get into that.
0: No. No, you actually can't do that to us. I'm actually going to refuse right now. You can't say that you got, like, you can't start a juicy story and not finish the story. You're gonna have to.
1: You know,
0: what did you do?
1: I can be a bit of a spin doctor sometimes.
0: Mm-hmm.
1: All you need to know is that I had something I shouldn't have had.
0: Yeah.
1: In my possession.
0: Yeah.
1: And then boom, gone was the badge. Yeah. And I kind of talked myself almost out of it.
0: You're not
1: like almost talked myself out of it completely. And I would have been successful as well, I think, if it wasn't for the fact that obviously now it was the last week of school and they were looking for stuff. I was going to get away with this.
0: Yo. Someone says they let a live chicken loose during assembly. Like...
1: Live chicken is hilarious.
0: This is crazy.
1: I know a lot of like the farm schools as well. They do a lot of stuff with the animals in that last couple of days, you know. So if you go to a school that like specializes in agriculture, like Hoërskool Beckert, they do a lot of stuff with animals too.
0: This is madness.
1: No, this is the last bit of my trick, man. Yeah.
0: We're going to wrap it up there. And how's about we move from matric shenanigans to Campus Queen?
1: Oh, yay!
0: Yes, Campus Queen is back. We'll do that up next.
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0: It's Doja Cat Vegas, 5 minute mornings with Kangabo. We're about to get into Campus Queen. But what I did in this little break, I texted my friendship group because I'm still friends with the girlies from high school, right? And I asked them, guys, I don't remember what we did at NSA during 40 days in our matric year. Did we even have 40 days? And literally, my friend Zama just responded. She's like, Kangabo, we had a hectic 40 days. Lots of chaos, lots of water.
1: Sure.
0: Using the hose pipe.

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1: Things, you know, really putting on the events for the students and not the students taking matters into their own hands.
2: Because that's when it gets chaotic.
1: Yeah, something that's super chaotic, and that's what we're getting into on Campus Queen, is the kind of year you might have if you're in first year, or just in general, if life keeps happening to you while you're in varsity. Yeah. It feels like, can school take the back burner? Mm. So I know, for example, I have a couple of academic regrets this year.
2: Okay.
1: I really do wish I worked on my assignments like much sooner. The marks are good, but the marks could have been better.
2: Ooh.
1: Yeah, and you know, moving into the last leg of the year, you're really assessing that I have assignments due in exactly the 16th. What? How many days till the 16th?
2: You know my maths is bad.
1: Oh,
2: but the
1: man.
2: 16th is next week, Friday.
1: Under 10 days. Mm. In 9 days exactly. I have 9 days and I have 4 to 5 assignments to do. Currently talking to my cousin. She's doing her first year. She has 3 assignments this week and 4 assignments next week.
2: Why are you guys still doing assignments? Isn't it exam time?
1: For high schoolers. We're not in high school. For us, it's the last bit of the assignments and then it's exams. So we're pushing so my school, we call them FA2s. So
2: yeah.
1: Your formative assignments.
2: Okay.
1: So we had FA1s already in the beginning of October. Now we're having FA2s in mid-October. And then there's also going to be 2 exams for some of us for certain, you know, modules where it's called a summative assignment. So it's SA1 and SA2 that's coming up literally next month.
2: So it's assignments and then it's exams.
1: Yeah. So October we finish up with assignments and then November is exam season.
2: So for Campus Queen,
1: we ask the students, what are some of the regrets you have from 2026?
3: Social and of course a little bit academic, because there's always something we can improve there, but mostly social. I am a shy hun, I will forever say it, but in real life, if you ever hear me speak, you must be so lucky. So I really want to work on being more social, going out maybe more, just meeting new people. Would be, I regret not doing that in the first half of the year. Better luck this time around, I suppose.
4: Name's Pure. Having like a slow burn to the academic pressure, I think you kind of ease into things and then life actually just hit, like, supposed right past you, and you realize you're 3 weeks behind and the only thing you remember is starting in first day. And so also missing lectures because I don't feel like it. I think that is one thing that could put you at a deficit, and you're literally derailing yourself because this is a situation that needs you and you alone. And then when you left to study by yourself, that's the consequence of you not attending a lecture. Now you're having to do extra work, extra meetups with other peers so that you can catch up on the work you missed on the day that you're not feeling your best. But I think don't miss out on the opportunity to just do the right thing.

0: It's Haiku Friday, 5 minute mornings with Kangabo. It's almost lunchtime. We're currently on campus asking about your academic regrets or just campus regrets for the year. You know, I thought I didn't have one because I completed my master's this year.
1: Yeah.
0: And I'm waiting for my results. Oh, I actually sent a mail and apparently I should be getting my results from the 22nd of October.
1: Ooh, so like now.
0: Yeah, so...
1: Good luck. You got this. I know you killed it. Like, you went back and forth with your topic and your research. So yeah. I know you were being very thorough.
0: So that actually forms a part of my regrets in terms of campus regrets, right?
1: What
0: I did was I extended my time to write. I was supposed to submit in Feb. I end up submitting end of April. And the consequence was 15,000 rand.
1: Oh, yeah. There. More fees, and then in general, also just like a later graduation.
0: Yes. Oh, yeah, that. Because then I would have graduated in July.
1: Already.
0: Yeah. Yes. So now I'm only going to graduate in December, and I've had to pay 15,000 rand. And that needs to be paid by the 12th of October.
1: Before the results come out, of course. Oh, my God. Listen, all the best.
0: Thank you.
1: I know you've got this, but. I'm glad you took extra time because it's going to be a killer research paper.
0: Crossing fingers. 5 minute
2: mornings. Research says Gen Z is drinking less.
3: I believe that confidence comes from being myself, not influenced by anything. Choosing not to drink helps me stay focused on my goals, avoid unnecessary risks.
4: Why didn't I think like this when I was 18?
5: I chose sobriety because I've seen what alcohol can do to people. I'd rather stay in control of my mind, my choices. It's

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1: We're still on campus, so what do you regret about 2026?
2: I wish I studied more before the semester, because I partied too hard so much last month, and now my pockets are feeling it. I'm in the pits, Kesan.
3: I think it's just my celebrating the small wins that I had. After achieving something, I normally move on to the next thing without taking the time to appreciate the small wins.
4: Yo, my biggest regrets for 2026 as a student was the fact that I was not focused on course at all. I gave course little time, and I gave the streets more time. I was in the streets. I was partying, going out, traveling. Like, at some point, I think I forgot that I was a student because of how much I was showing life this year, which the repercussions I felt on my transcripts, because, wow, them subs are a lot. But anyway, I learned my lessons. Gonna focus for the finals and just hope for the best.

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0: Now we're in the age of AI. Just how has that impacted you and the Good Things Guide anyway?
2: Over the last 2 years, we've had a number of international social media pages that will take our work. They'll repurpose it, and then they will put it onto their own platforms. Because many of our stories are originals, I know it comes from us. We had one site that was taking, I don't know, 15 stories a day, and just republishing it on their own Facebook page. And why? Because Facebook pays them. It was clearly all being done with AI. So the AI was pulling it, it was automatically writing it, it was posting it. The emails were going unanswered. Plagiarism is illegal in most countries around the world. It's something that you can't do. I got hold of a real human being at Facebook. I explained the situation, and they shut that site down, and they penalized the person that had created the page. Will we be affected again? Yes, most probably, and we'll take it in our stride.
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0: All right, 5 Lunch coming up. Lula, what's going on?
3: Ladies.
0: What's up, boo?
3: Happy Wednesday to both of y'all. And today we're asking, is there anything that you're doing in your life that brings you a little bit of whimsy? Like something that you just like, Kristen was mentioning that she names her plants, which is like really, really whimsical and like sweet. Do you have like little pieces of things that you do in your life that...
4: I want to give our very beautiful bride Karabo a chance to give whimsy, because I'm a gassy girl. There's no whimsy about me.
3: Nah, don't.
4: There's no whimsy about me. You'll never. I don't. I sing in the shower. I sing when I saba, when I wash my body.
3: All right.
4: That's the most whimsical thing you'll ever find me doing. That's about
3: You're
4: it.
3: You're not a whimsical individual.
4: No. Yeah. Me, I'm rough around the edges. I'm the troll. I'm the troll that the whimsies are afraid of.
0: I romanticize everything.
3: Yeah.
4: Yeah.
0: What? I take beautiful walks around my area.
4: Yes.
0: I sit outside and I paint.
3: You paint.
0: I sit in my... And I paint very badly, but I still paint. Okay? I fill my house with flowers. Mm-hmm. I try and just be whimsical about everything.
3: Oh, that's nice.
4: Yeah, dreamy
3: This is
4: girls.
3: What happens when you stop drinking.
4: Life starts being so beautiful.
3: Your State of Five Nation is a challenge.
0: Lula just laughs at like just this whimsical whatever life I'm living.
3: Because I'll never forget when I've seen you outside before this new generation.
4: I've seen
3: it's
4: you
3: just
4: before.
3: Shocking. Because we used to be like, now I'm like, hey, lang, painting, yo. Hey, anyway, on the show also, we've got 500 Rand to give away. But you got to earn it. As you know, it's schooled 10 questions in 60 seconds. And if you get them all right in those seconds, you walk away with some cash. And yeah, we're back in the building, 12 to 3, myself and Nuts.
0: Let's do this. We're out of here. Thank you so much for tuning in. We're back again tomorrow at 9. Don't forget, we're playing the biggest game of Pass the Present. We're starting next week, but you need to register now, 5fm.co.za, or via the 5FM app, and you could win your share of 50,000 Rand. You're next. See you tomorrow.
4: See you tomorrow. You're still checking.
0: I have to check.
4: No, I'm coming.

0: Judge wants clarity on application of detained asylum seekers, and Parliament hears of Medicare contract impact on police intake. Good afternoon for 5 News. I'm Nadia Romanis. Gauteng Judge President Orbile Dwaba has turned to a full bench to seek clarity on the approach towards matters involving undocumented asylum seekers who are detained and facing deportation. This after the Constitutional Court's July judgment confirmed that detained or undocumented asylum seekers who express an intention to apply for asylum cannot be arbitrarily turned away, penalized for irregular entry, or detained or deported without proper access to the refugee status determination. Kani Mapanga reports.
1: Two judges of the Gauteng High Court reached opposing conclusions on two matters dealing with the same issue. One ruled that once a detainee expresses an intention to seek asylum, their release from detention must follow immediately. The second judge in a different matter did not release the applicants, but ordered Home Affairs to immediately process their asylum interviews. As a result, Judge President Ladwaba placed a moratorium on hearing all similar applications in Gauteng until legal certainty is established.
0: Police are probing the murder of a man who was gunned down in Bontehevel on the Cape Flats last night. The police's Wesley Twigg says the motive for the attack is unknown at this stage.
2: Police members were called to the crime scene, where they found the victim who sustained multiple gunshot wounds to his body. The victim was declared deceased on the scene by medical personnel. The circumstances around the incident are under investigation and no arrests have been made.
0: The bail application of suspended Deputy National Police Commissioner for Crime Detection, Shadrach Sibiya, is continuing in the Randburg Magistrates Court. The court started by hearing a transcript of a conversation between a witness only referred to as Mr. M and an unknown man. Investigating officer Sergeant Ndlovu read out the transcript.
3: Mr. M, he tells me that no, it is regarding this issue of yours and Sibiya. He says, no, they just want to speak to you regarding the issue of the money so that you can be able to close their case. Because me, I do not know what is that about. So I said, rather I call you first.
0: And Parliament's Police Portfolio Committee has heard that the cancellation of the multi-million rand Medicare 24 Tshwane District contract has led to a reduction in police intake, resulting in a shortfall of more than 5,000 police officers. The 360 million rand contract, initially awarded to alleged criminal kingpin Vusimusi Katmatlala, was cancelled in January last year. Major General Leon Robbie.
4: Over a million applications were received and recruitment was completed for 6,125 candidates with funding secured. But however, the February enlistment could not proceed because the health risk manager's contract was terminated and the mandatory medical assessment could not be completed.
0: The top story at 12 o'clock, Gauteng Judge President Orbile Dwaba has turned to a full bench to seek clarity on the approach towards matters involving undocumented asylum seekers who are detained and facing deportation.
5: Flight attendants, prepare for takeoff, please.
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Lunchtime leaders, crunch time, everything is after the divas. 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After the money, then we talk that radio. State of Five Nation, LCA. So many favorites every day. Monday to Friday, lunatics know.

0: That is how you start a show. Two songs that are absolutely banging. This one is by Yandani. It's called About You. Before that, some brand new music with a crazy music video, might I add, that I saw a couple of days ago. Victoria Monet. And that one is called Reach Out. It's Five Lunch, baby. Ooh. Happy hump day, nuts.
1: Oh, yes, happy Wednesday.
0: Happy Wednesday. It's the 7th of October already.
1: It's crazy.
0: I love it when months go by quickly because payday is coming. Did you pour petrol last night?
1: No, I forgot. But I did fill up on Saturday.
0: Okay.
1: So my tank is already foolish, but I should have. Dude, and I realized this morning.
0: Yesterday I had no power, which made me have no power to go drive and get more petrol. But I did.
1: Okay,
0: I still
1: good,
0: went.
1: good.
0: Anyway, welcome to Five Lunch with Lula and Nadia. And we're going to have a great show, especially because we're in the mood of giving away some money as usual. It's about to be a crazy 2 weeks here on 5FM. Mm-hmm. It's a birthday month and we want to share that giving spirit. I'm going to tell you about it a little bit later on, but I know you heard about it from Nick's show and Garabo's show. We're taking over and we're going to explain it to you as plain and simple as how we're celebrating with you during our birthday month. I'm so excited.
1: Yes.
0: Schooled in the third hour of the show, 500 rand on the line, 60 seconds, 10 general knowledge questions. Let's see how smart you are. You're going to earn it, 500 bucks, yeah?

0: Sleepy Hello and Dochi with Anxiety. Yo, like I mentioned, it's 5FM's birthday month and we are born to play. And Nat, you know, I've got this friend. She's actually a huge actress. Her name is Samkelo.
1: Yeah.
0: And every year she does this thing where she brings all her friends to her house. She'll hire like a jumping castle, slides, water, like games, just for us to feel young. Of course, there's like booze as well. Because we're
1: yeah,
0: like,
1: it's just the adult version yeah, of the party.
0: Of a birthday party. But like, there's no, we're just celebrating the fact that we're alive and we want to feel young just for that.
1: Yeah.
0: Those couple of hours just to feel that youth, the blood of youth, the spirit of youthness. Like us, you know what I mean? And I love it so much because in 2026, with the age of the internet, there's a lot of like comparison culture on social media, the rising cost of living. Sometimes you just need to feel young again.
1: Yes.
0: You know what I'm saying? So in the spirit of nostalgia, what game was your favorite when you were a kid?
1: Well, I guess kind of similar to your friend, but I haven't done it since, is slippery slides. But the ones that were hard, it was like a mat, literally. Just a piece of plastic that was really long. And you would run and you would put a hose pipe, first.
0: Yes.
1: And it would like run water down the mat. And then you would run and jump and slide down this thing, down the garden. Mm. And it was kind of painful, but not, because you were landing on the ground, but then sliding, and it was so much fun.
0: We also did that growing up.
1: Yeah, and we're a little taller now, so I think it would hurt quite a bit, but it was just, I love that.
0: Definitely for me, it was hopscotch, and you know, I played like soccer growing up, because I'm a tomboy, always been a tomboy.
1: Yes.
0: I used to play with toy guns instead of like dolls type of vibe, you know what I mean? But like, hopscotch is definitely one of the most feminine games that I still enjoy. Like
1: feminine? Didn't both play?
0: But it was mostly for the girls.
1: Right.
0: Okay, where we grow up.
1: The boys were playing soccer and the girls were... Yeah.
0: Yeah, they'd play with marbles and stuff like that. But hopscotch, marbles, and we used to play soccer, but we'd put bricks, right? So there would be like four players.
1: Mm-hmm.
0: And all of us have like a brick in our section and you just kick the ball. The goal is to pass your player and kick the ball into their brick, and then that's how they get eliminated.
1: Okay.
0: It really made me a good soccer player. Did you know that I played for Orlando Pirates under 10?
1: I do, and then you hated running.
0: Yes. That's why I didn't make banyana. What game was your favorite growing up? One, if they said, let's come do this, you'd be like, definitely yes. So 8255051.

0: is a music genius. This one is called Beat Yourself Up. 5 Lunch with Lula and Nads. If you've just tapped in, we're trying to feel nostalgic and like kids just for a moment because we're born to play. What games were your favorite growing up as a kid? We asked you to tap in on WhatsApp. Litabo, what do you do, babe?
1: Yo, 5 FM.
0: What up?
1: This is Litabo from Brett. Growing up, my favorite game was cricket. I actually introduced cricket to my friends here in Ekasi. And funny enough, one of my friends took cricket seriously and is now a professional cricket player.
0: Whoa.
1: And I'm proud that I had a bit of an influence to it. So yeah, great show, thanks.
2: Whoa. That is so cool.
0: What a cool tale to tell, man. In Brakpan, Lily saying, hide and go seek is the best game in history. I actually played it with my youth group at church last week. Just a bunch of grown adults going crazy for it. Davidson in Kimberley saying, I love touchers. It helps that I was super, super fast.
2: Yeah.
0: Was that ever a game that you played?
2: Definitely. Nuz? I also remember playing it at school, in primary school. And then someone ran past me and another boy. But we didn't see each other, so we smashed foreheads.
0: Yo!
2: And both fell on the ground. And I had an egg on my forehead.
0: Oh my
2: that.
0: Gosh. Do you know why this is triggering? This is reminding me of the time I thought I liked boys.
2: Yeah.
0: And I had a crush on this boy. The exact same thing you just described happened to us. That's what he was saying to me.

0: Jonas Blue with Why Don't We. This one is called Don't Wake Me Up on 5 Lunch. Nuts, you know what one game I hated playing, and I even as an adult, I'm like, why on earth did we play that? You know that game, Mommy and Daddy, where you used to play house? Why were we doing that?
1: Because it's not your style.
0: Mm-mm. Oh, I see what you mean.
1: I used to play, I feel like, I don't know why we did this to ourselves, but I used to play like orphan. Like, oh no, I have to live off the land and eat these berries forever. And my parents are gone.
0: This is the role you gravitated to the most. What the heck, dude? That's funny. What games do you miss playing these? And they used to like make you feel really good growing up as a kid. What's up?
2: Hi, 5 Team. So the favorite game I used to play as a kid even. We used to do it for rugby practice later on.
0: Yep.
2: In high school as well. It was just a fun way. It's called Open the Gates. For those that don't know what Open the Gates is, you've got one guy standing in the middle of the field, the rest of the players on a line on the opposite side, and then they've got to try and run past.
0: Mm.
2: So you can either touch or tackle, depending on what you set the rules as. Rugby, obviously, was tackling, but the game itself, Open the Gate, brilliant stuff. That was some fun things to do.
0: Why does he sound like a rugby commentator as it stands? You know what I mean? Okay, Ruben.
3: My favorite childhood memory would probably be playing outside with my friends. And we used to just imagine that we were like in Jurassic Park. And and that's what we would do. And we used to put on little dance shows and gymnastic shows and everything. And my whole family had to come. It wasn't negotiable. And we used to practice and we used to play school. So yeah, those are probably my favorite memories. Nicole
0: nice.
3: From P.
0: Thank Cute. You, Nicole. Growing up, did you ever get like play games with your mom, your dad, your family? Quiz kind of vibes? Trivia?
1: Quiz?
0: Yeah.
1: General
0: knowledge questions, school
1: maybe,
0: kind of vibes.
1: Maybe with school with my sister.
0: Yeah.
1: But not really quizzes, I guess. Yeah.
0: With my mom, like we'd have our cousins over and she'd write general knowledge questions out for us. And she'd have like prizes, 50 rand for first place, 30 rand for second.
1: Cute.
0: You know what I mean? And maybe this is why we do this every single Wednesday on the show too.
1: Yeah, I fully do this now as an adult.
0: Yes, because you go to quiz nights all the time.
1: Yeah.
0: Oh, man, to be young again. And speaking of playing games, 5FM is born to play. Isn't that right, Nuts?
1: Yes.
0: Today, we're launching something so, so, so exciting. Entries open from today. It's our birthday month, and we're passing the present to you. You can literally unwrap your share of 50,000 Rand in the biggest game of Pass the Present Mzansi has ever seen, Nuts. Do you remember Pass the Present growing up?
1: Yeah, we called it Pass the Parcel.
0: Exactly.
1: That's same.
0: Same.
1: But literally, you'll sit in a circle with your friends, and the adult, the parent, will give somebody a little parcel that is wrapped in newspaper, typically, because it's cheap. And then they'll play music, and you'll pass this parcel around the circle. And when the music stops, and whoever it lands on, they get to unwrap one layer of this gift. And sometimes maybe a lollipop will fall out or something, like a little consolation prize while you have to carry on passing this parcel around until you eventually get to the middle, to the main gift, whatever that may be inside.
0: That's exactly what we're going to be doing with ourselves, the lunatics, from breakfast all the way till drive. We're going to be passing the present from Nick Hammond all the way to Zanele Botelwa. It is our birthday month, so we're going to be having some cash prizes available, some merch available, tickets to upcoming 5FM partnering events. I'm excited.
1: Me too. Feeling nostalgic.
0: Yeah, T's and C's apply, of course. 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
2: Yay.
0: Now, one of these two songs I'm personally voting for, I want to see how well you know me. Can you identify which of these two songs I'd go with? Wishing on a Daydream, this is Mila Smith, summer nominated singer songwriter born in Cape Town. Apparently, she started music when she was just 11 years old, and this song she dropped this year on the 4th of September. Wishing on a Dream as your first option.

0: Syndrome, a South African indie pop and rock duo formed by brothers. Their names are Kirsten Richard and Kyle Joshua, and they're from Pretoria. Right? Now, this song dropped a couple of years ago, 2 years ago it must have been, and I think it's an awesome song. Both of them really genuinely are.
1: I know exactly
0: which one. How well do you know me? Which song?
1: Droom Syndrome.
0: Okay, 0825.

0: 50 51 51. That is my jam.
1: I know.
0: That song is my jam. But it's not my decision, unfortunately. So tap in on WhatsApp or 255 05 51. Which song are you going with on Indie Wednesday for the Daily Music Pick?
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3: Energy drinks. Doctors Tears Juicy on the line. We often hear stories about energy drinks being linked to heart problems, right?
4: The issue arises when you take these energy drinks repetitively. And the issue is also that you take them with other stimulants like coffee and pre-workout. And now, obviously, all of these, the active ingredient is caffeine. And then now it increases and then you end up going above these thresholds. There are some studies that are done where they found them to be linked to QT prolongation and arrhythmias. Basically, what that is, some arrhythmias is like your heart beats, there's a rhythm, right? So when that rhythm is no longer like the same rhythm,

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0: songs that never grow old. It's SZA with Saturn. Mila Smith versus Drums and Drum, and this is all things the Daily Music pick. And Gugu pretty much sums up what the rest of the lunatics are asking for.
1: Make me wanna dance. It's Drums and Drum.
0: Boy, am I happy that this is the song that won today. The boys from Pretoria, Drums and Drum.

0: Tommy Richmond, Brent Fayaz with Bother Me. Just gone after one time for your news with Nad. Hey.
1: Protests at the Durban Home Affairs Refugee Centre and consumers to feel the impact of fuel prices once again. Good afternoon for 5 News. I'm Nadia Romanus. Tensions are high outside the Department of Home Affairs Refugee Reception Centre in Durban. A group of disgruntled South Africans are protesting, demanding that asylum application processing at the facility be halted. This as hundreds of foreign nationals queue outside the centre to have their asylum applications processed. The influx follows a constitutional court ruling that effectively reopened South Africa's asylum system to new applicants. March and March leader Jacinta Ngobese-Zuma.
2: And right now you're seeing thousands and thousands of men who are coming here because they want to legalize their stay in South Africa. You are telling us you are bringing refugees, bring women and children. Don't give us men. We don't want those men. We want the Home Affairs Department to go to the Constitutional Court and try by all means to make sure that it is known that that decision must be revoked if there's a way of revoking it.
1: Meanwhile, Gauteng Judge President Aubrey Ledwaba has turned to a full court to seek clarity on the approach towards matters involving undocumented asylum seekers who are detained and facing deportation. This after the Constitutional Court's July judgment that invalidated parts of the Refugees Act. Kani Mapanga reports.
3: Two judges of the Gauteng High Court reached opposing conclusions on two matters dealing with the same issue. One ruled that once a detainee expresses an intention to seek asylum, their release from detention must follow immediately. The second judge in a different matter did not release the applicants, but ordered Home Affairs to immediately process their asylum interviews. As a result, Judge President Ledwaba placed a moratorium on hearing all similar applications in Gauteng until legal certainty is established.
1: The case of self-proclaimed political fixer Brown Mokgotsi has been postponed to the 23rd of October for the defense to argue its application to compel the state to provide further particulars. Mokgotsi faces charges including unlawful possession of a firearm, perjury and defeating the ends of justice linked to an alleged staged assassination attempt in Vosloorus, Johannesburg last year. Calvin Mabasa reports.
4: Mokgotsi appeared briefly in the Johannesburg Magistrates Court, where his lawyers expressed dissatisfaction with the state's response to their request for further particulars. The defense had asked for several pieces of information, including cell phone records of state witnesses. The defense says this information is material to preparing Mokgotsi's case and ensuring a fair trial.
1: And Road Freight Association CEO Gavin Kelly says the impact of the latest fuel price hike will immediately affect prices of perishable goods such as milk and vegetables. His comments come as the price for petrol hits over 30 rand a litre and over 33 rand for diesel from today. Kelly says the high diesel cost will see businesses mark up prices to cover the shortfall.
5: This fuel increase on average, in terms of diesel, it's between 11 and 12%. And when that cost in your everyday business is between 33 and 55% of your cost, and you increase that cost, you can imagine what that does to any business in terms of finding the revenue to fill that gap. It affects the perishable goods first, and then we will see the increase of all the other goods.
1: The top story at 1 o'clock. Tensions are high outside the Department of Home Affairs Refugee Reception Centre in Durban.

0: is back. Lizzo with Happy to Be. Happy to be here with you, my lunatic. It's 5 Lunch with Lula and Nads. And mid-mornings, our host, Karabon Tueng, sat down with Brent Lindeek. And this is for Beyond the Feed. Spoke to Brent about who is the founder of the Good Things Guide to look back at how he went viral in 2014 and how that led to the creation of a platform dedicated to positive stories, South African positive stories. He also spoke about what happened after he went viral and why he decided on feel-good stories about kindness and goodness in SA and how much the platform has grown and changed since then.
1: He also shared what he's learned about South Africans through their online behavior and why stories that make people feel good can still find an audience in a feed that is often dominated by negative news.
0: Yeah, and so much has changed since 2014. In fact, here's a sneak peek on what went down in that convo.
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3: Now we're in the age of AI. Just how has that impacted you and the Good Things Guide anyway?
4: Over the last 2 years, we've had a number of international social media pages that will take our work. They'll repurpose it, and then they will put it onto their own platforms. Because many of our stories are originals, I know it comes from us. We had one site that was taking, I don't know, 15 stories a day, and just republishing it on their own Facebook page. And why? Because Facebook pays them. It was clearly all being done with AI. So the AI was pulling it, it was automatically writing it, it was posting it. The emails were going unanswered. Plagiarism is illegal in most countries around the world. It's something that you can't do. I got hold of a real human being at Facebook.
3: Okay.
4: I explained the situation, and they shut that site down, and they penalized the person that had created the page.
3: Okay.
4: Will we be affected again? Yes, most probably, and we'll take it in our stride.
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0: same thing every day. I don't want the same thing. I don't want the same thing every day.
1: Same faces.

0: Ricky Tyler with Hold On at 5 Lunch. State of 5 Nation. The challenge and the theme of the week is to explain ourselves between myself and Nadia. Crazy end scenarios given to us by our producer. And this time we're hanging out with Kirsten. What up, Kirsten?
1: What up, guys? Happy hump day.
0: Yes, happy hump day. This week is going by okay, right?
1: It is going by okay. Mm. I mean, spring has sprung. Mm. It's nice and warm. We're all good to go. And it's just the way we like it.
0: Yeah. And so what is our end scenario today? What did you have in mind for us?
1: So for today, the situation is, it is 2 a.m. Mm-hmm. And you phone your friend to ask for help. You guys are going to fill in the blank. What is it, this thing that you need help with? You got to explain how you got yourself into this situation.
0: At 2 in the morning. Mm.
1: And calling your friend to get them up out of their bed to come and help you with something. What was it?
0: Again, lads, I have a lived experience of this, which I will not be my story.
2: Okay, tell us.
0: But my neighbor who is, I wouldn't call her my friend, but we're friendly. Mm-hmm. She's like calling me at 2 a.m. in the morning. I first heard a scream. I told you this.
1: I first heard a scream.
0: Like, I'm like, it's 2 in the morning. Why am I hearing screams? I'm even thinking maybe someone is watching something. I go back to sleep. Check my phone in the morning. Missed call after missed call missed call. When I ask her in the morning what happened, she tells me there was a rat in her house. She was wanting me to bring my delightful cat to come chase the rat out. I said, what? Have you lost your mind? Girl, we are not... My cat is not a rodent cat.

0: Suzy Teta. Explain yourself for State of Five Nation. We've got like 45 seconds to explain how we got to this scenario. And today's scenario is you called your friend at 2 a.m. because you needed help. Called them to your house at 2 a.m. because you needed their help. Naz, I'm going to ask you to go first today.
1: Okay, I called my friend at 2 a.m. because I was trapped inside a sleeping bag. So earlier in the night, I was playing with my cat, and I thought it would be funny to zip myself up most of the way and wriggle around like a giant worm. My cat loves this, okay? The problem is, the zip kept going, and I couldn't get back out. The zip had jammed somewhere behind me, and after hours of trying to escape throughout the night, I was still completely trapped, and the zip was stuck. Eventually, I managed to wriggle my way across the floor to my phone with only a tiny breathing hole near my face. So then I called my friend at 2 a.m. to explain why I needed them to come and rescue me out of a sleeping bag.
0: I like that one. Whew, I don't know if mine can compete, but let's give it a shot. So it's 2 a.m. I'm home alone in my boxes and I can't sleep. So I try and fix my broken slop with super glue. I'm holding it, squeezing hard, and the tube just bursts. Super glue all over my hand. So I panic and I wipe it on my shorts. Now my hands are glued to my shorts. Like it's stuck on my thighs. I try to pull it. Now my other hand is stuck to my other hand. I'm literally glued to myself. Now I'm stuck standing in the kitchen and it's 2 a.m. Stuck like a pretzel, shorts glued to my leg. I can't call my mom because she'll kill me. I call her, my friend who does nails. She's the only person I know also has acetone at home. So I call her at 2 a.m. I'm like, girl, please come to my house. Bring your acetone and bring your nail kit. Bring scissors. I glued my hands to my shorts and I can't move. Standing in the kitchen with my boxers stuck to myself. Please don't post it.
1: Cute.
0: 0825505151. In terms of explaining ourselves as to why we're calling our friends at 2 a.m. to our homes because we needed help, which story did you like the most?
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0: So
3: the barrier is that much lower.
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3: So it's easy to play, but hard to master. And I think that's the thing that keeps people coming back. And that's why us coaches are doing so well, is because you want to go to the next level so you can compete at a higher level. So you want to keep improving.
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0: on 5FM. A quick one. 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

0: For the Swifties, Taylor with I Knew It, I Knew You. Here's a recap of us explaining ourselves. This is for State of Five Nation. The final scenario was we're calling our friends at 2 a.m. to come help us at our homes.
1: Okay, I called my friend at 2 a.m. because I was trapped inside a sleeping bag. So earlier in the night, I was playing with my cat, and I thought it would be funny to zip myself up most of the way and wriggle around like a giant worm. My cat loves this, okay? The problem is, the zip kept going, and I couldn't get back out. The zip had jammed somewhere behind me, and after hours of trying to escape throughout the night, I was still completely trapped, and the zip was stuck. Eventually, I managed to wriggle my way across the floor to my phone, with only a tiny breathing hole near my face. So then I called my friend at 2 a.m. to explain why I needed them to come and rescue me out of a sleeping bag.
0: Like, girl, you could have died.
1: There was a breathing hole.
0: So it's 2 a.m. I'm home alone in my boxes and I can't sleep. So I try and fix my broken slop with super glue. I'm holding it, squeezing hard, and the tube just bursts. Super glue all over my hands. So I panic and I wipe it on my shorts. Now my hands are glued to my shorts. Like, it's stuck on my thighs. I try to pull it. Now my other hand is stuck to my other hand. I'm literally glued to myself. Now I'm stuck standing in the kitchen and it's 2 a.m. Stuck like a pretzel, shorts glued to my leg. I can't call my mom because she'll kill me. I call her, my friend who does nails. She's the only person I know also has acetone at home. So I call her at 2 a.m. I'm like, girl, please come to my house. Bring your acetone and bring your nail kit. Bring scissors. I glued my hands to my shorts and I can't move. Standing in the kitchen with my boxers stuck to myself. Please don't post it. Ooh, whose story is more believable, or rather, which one was the most entertaining in your opinion?
2: Good afternoon, ladies.
0: Hello.
2: I'm going with Lula. Lula, these days, you're on fire.
0: Yeah,
2: girl.
0: Fire. Yeah.
2: Huh? You go, girl. It's true, eh?
0: Thank
2: Practice
0: you.
2: Practice makes perfect. You go, girl.
0: Joe, what a confidence booster. Wow.
3: The tone in Nadia's one was just, it was... Like, you felt the pain. You felt you wanted to cry. So, I mean, please. Nadia gets my vote.
0: Surprise! Surprise!
1: Let him vote for
0: no,
1: me.
0: No, Gugu hates me, dude.
4: Afternoon, ladies.
0: Hello.
4: Go, Nadia. Sleeping bag. Ay, brah. That was actually funny, yo. That was actually funny. Sleeping bag. Nadia, you take it.
1: Nah.
4: You take it. Lula.
1: Thanks, girl.
4: Yeah, Lula, you are the best. But let Nadia have her chance.
0: Aye, bo.
4: Yo.
1: Oh, we there now?
0: When I'm losing week after week after week, ain't nobody asking me.
1: But you've been winning. You've been doing so well.
0: Okay. All right. Congratulations, Nats. You take it for today. Okay.
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6: I've said it many times and I'm going to say it again. All my friends think that I'm strict because I've got like rules.
1: Yes.
6: It's boundaries, guys. That's all that it is. And if you're finding a tough time to follow them, then maybe you're not strict enough. But every single one of us have like these unwritten rules, maybe T's and C's that you follow in your life.
1: Curtains and windows need to be open in a day.
6: Oh, okay.
1: Like there needs to be fresh air, even if it's cold.
6: Like even in the midst of winter.
1: Yeah, I want to see daylight and I want to smell fresh air. I'm not sitting in a cave.
6: What about like a really lazy day and as a pajama day, like a slow Sunday?
1: I want to see the sun.
6: Ay.
1: It's there while I'm lying down.
6: What?
1: I love it.
6: Yo, dude, I'm like the complete opposite. I can like rot in bed with the curtains closed with maybe a little bit of the window open.

0: want to play.
1: How can I not leak it? I look so good, you look so good, maybe we should all leak it together. F*** it. You only live once, let the people see.

0: Aaron LeCount with The Cinema. And this song sounds really cinematic if you really pay attention. And can you believe, Nads, it's that time of the year again? Our birthday month.
1: I know.
0: And one thing about 5FM is that when we are celebrating, we want to celebrate with our lunatics because we are born to play. Entries literally start today. So I want you to be one of the first people to enter because you stand a huge chance of winning your share of 50,000 Rand in the biggest game of past the present that Mzansi has ever seen. Naz, can you tell them what's at stake here?
1: It's so cool because it's literally past the present, like past the parcel vibes. And there are so many different prizes available each time it lands on a different person. There are cash prizes. You could get 5FM merchandise. 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
0: And we've got such great events coming through. My goodness.
1: It's so exciting.
0: So all you got to do is register on the app or the website. T's and C's, of course, apply. It's 5FM and we're born to play. It's 5FM's birthday. And we're passing the presents to you.

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0: Enough is enough.

0: Aiden K with Fast Lane, a few seconds or few minutes before 2 in the afternoon. Still tapped into 5 Lunch with Lula and Nuds. And pretty soon we're going to be playing Schooled. 10 questions in 60 seconds with only one winner. When last did you go to quiz night?
1: Last week.
0: Oh, wow.
1: And my little group came 3rd.
0: Wow.
1: Yeah.
0: That is super, super dope. And is there like some sort of incentive?
1: Well, it depends where you go and which quiz you're doing, but we won a 100 Rand voucher.
0: For how many people?
1: 4.
0: So you guys won 25 Rand each?
1: Yeah, it was a small one. It's better than not winning.
0: What's the biggest thing you've won doing a quiz?
1: Probably a 500 Rand voucher, I think.
0: Well, that's exactly what we're doing on School, the Just After 2.
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1: Severe bail application postponed and protests erupt at Durban's Home Affairs Refugee Centre. Good afternoon for 5 News. I'm Nadia Romanus. The Randburg Magistrates Court has postponed the bail application of suspended Deputy National Police Commissioner for Crime Detection, Shadrach Sibiya, to next week. The court heard of how Mr. M contacted Sibiya's wife, Sizakele Dlamini, to say he's not happy about the way Sibiya is portraying him in court. Sibiya's legal counsel, Lindiwe Makoba, read out the affidavit, where Sibiya's wife says none of her family members requested Bishop Maumela to contact Mr. M and that Mr. M contacted her first.
2: On the evening of the 24th, at approximately 11 o'clock, while I was taking a shower, I received a telephone call, which I did not answer. I thereafter returned the call and realized that I was speaking to Mr. M. During the conversation, he gave me an extensive explanation as to why he had laid the charges. He also confirmed that he had contacted the apostle because he wanted to meet with us and speak to the family.
1: The High Court in Durban has amended its ruling on media coverage of the trial into the murders of rapper Keenan, a.k.a. Forbes, and businessman Tabelo Tibs Mutuane. The media was barred from revealing the identities or personal details of witnesses called by either the state or the defense. Judge Nomfundo Simpunzi now says the media may now report on witness testimony, but may not reveal the identities of witnesses or information that could identify them. A group of disgruntled South Africans are protesting outside the Department of Home Affairs Refugee Reception Centre in Durban, demanding that asylum application processing at the facility be halted. This as hundreds of foreign nationals queue outside the centre to have their asylum applications processed. The influx follows a constitutional court ruling that effectively reopened South Africa's asylum system to new applicants. March and March leader Jacinta Ngobese Zuma.
3: And right now you're seeing thousands and thousands of men who are coming here because they want to legalize their stay in South Africa. You are telling us you are bringing refugees, bring women and children. Don't give us men. We don't want those men. We want the Home Affairs Department to go to the Constitutional Court and try by all means to make sure that it is known that that decision must be revoked if there's a way of revoking it.
1: And the CSIR says South Africa faces a major gap in its pharmaceutical manufacturing capacity, with about 98% of the active ingredients used to make medicines locally being imported. The CSIR group executive, Dr. Rachel Chikwamba, says this leaves the country vulnerable to global disruptions, rising costs, and changes in the rand's value. Chikwamba was speaking at the launch of the Future Pharma facility in Pretoria.
4: The vision of Future Pharma is to close the gap. The first step is what we launched today, the foundation, Future Pharma Phase 1, where we build the translational capability that allows us to take research through product translation into clinical testing. We want to already start to catalyze pharmaceutical manufacturing locally.
1: The top story at 2 o'clock, the Randburg Magistrates Court has postponed the bail application of suspended Deputy National Police Commissioner for Crime Detection, Shadrach Sibiya, to next week. Yanga Mjoli will have more news at 3.
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1: Some brand new music on 590 and Akai and Toss with Nkosazana Daughter on those wonderful vocals. This one is called Love You Blind. All right. We're touched down into the third hour of the show and we're in the mood of giving away some money. It's called Schooled. So we've got 10 general knowledge questions for you that you have to answer in 60 seconds. Now, if you get all of them correct in those 60 seconds, there's 500 Rand on the line. You walk away with that purely on your brains, and just like that, you have some extra spending pocket money to get you through, I don't know, the week, the weekend.
2: Petrol?
1: Oh, don't even get me started. So, if this is something that sounds like a vibe to you, just text us the word Schooled on WhatsApp, and let's see if you can walk away with this money.
2: 082-550-5151.

0: three-step to the rest of the world. It's Fireboy DML, Jazzwork, and Tugutela with Imali, which means money. Money, money, money. There you know, no? Schooled? 10 questions, 60 seconds, one winner, a lucky lunatic, or a smart lunatic, shall I rather say, somewhere out there. Now we've got Naledi from PLK on the line. Naledi, hello.
1: Hi, Five Lunch Ladies.
0: How you doing, sweetie?
1: I'm good, and you?
0: Good. So we played with you last week. You impressed us so much. We thought we should give you another chance, an opportunity today to see if you can get this money.
1: I guess.
0: So remind me again, how old are you?
1: 20
0: years old. Sure. Okay, so we've diversified these questions from geography to just general knowledge. And what else, Nads?
2: Science? We have like a specific maybe occasion. Science, yeah.
0: Okay. But you know what? I have all the faith in you. I think you can do this. Are you ready for us to begin with the quiz?
1: Yes, I am ready.
0: All right. Your time starts in 3, 2, 1, let's go.
2: Naledi, which country has the highest life expectancy as of 2026?
1: Ooh, India.
2: What is acrophobia a fear of?
1: Height.
2: In which South African province would you find the three rondavels?
1: Mpumalanga.
2: What is the capital of Ireland?
1: Dublin.
2: Who was the ancient Greek god of the sun?
1: Skip.
2: In which country would you find Mount Kilimanjaro?
1: Tanzania.
2: Who is said to deliver presents to children on Christmas Eve?
1: Father Christmas.
2: Which planet is closest to the sun?
1: Mercury.
2: Which is the only continent with land in all four hemispheres?
1: Skip.
2: Which country is the highest exporter of rooibos tea?
1: South Africa.
0: Yo.
2: Naledi,
0: this young lady is so impressive. All right, let's tally them up because I do know that she skipped one of the questions. Okay, how many? Okay, Naledi, you got 7 out of 10, my babe.
2: Well done.
1: Thank you.
0: So close.
2: That was so good.
0: So, which country has the highest life expectancy of 2026? You gave us a really good guess. India was such a good guess, but that's not the correct answer.
2: Yeah, the answer is Monaco, which I don't know either, to be honest.
0: Yeah, that is, wow.
2: Yeah.
0: And then, okay. Who was the ancient Greek god of the sun?
2: That's Apollo.
1: Oh, okay.
0: And then, which is the only continent with land in all four hemispheres? What do you think it is?
1: Ooh, I would say Africa, actually.
0: That's the correct answer, my babe!
2: You're so smart.
0: Naledi, are you still there?
1: Yes, I'm still there. I'm trying to remember what did I actually say. Oh my God.
0: You're such a smart girl, 20 years old, and your general knowledge is up there. Unfortunately, you didn't get 10 out of 10, but I feel like before this year ends, you're definitely going to win, babe.
1: Yeah, okay. Yes, I will.
0: So we'll do it again, Mara. Give other people a chance. Me, I'll call you next month.
1: Yes. next year.
0: Do you have any shout-outs before I let you go, my babe?
1: Yeah, my family.
0: shout-out to Naledi's family in PLK. Yeah. We'll talk to you soon.
1: Okay, thank you.
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6: What is a technological advance that we need right now in South Africa? I was trying to get like a bond and stuff. And
7: yes.
6: The banks is like, hello, I'm Jack from the bonds, calling Nick about the bonds. And then I could listen to that before I answer the phone call. There should be like a de-microwaver.
7: Yes.
6: Like a cooler.
8: But not a fridge.
6: An instant cooler.
8: Like an instant press 10 seconds on a thing and then my plate is just like a little bit cooler.
7: Like 3 degrees.
8: Yeah.
7: I have one.
6: Okay, hit us.
7: Are you all listening properly? Do you promise?
6: Tell us what it is.
7: I need it immediately.
9: Tell us.
7: So essentially, what I want as a technological advance, right?
6: Yeah.
7: It is for us to be able to stop spam callers.
9: I think that's the thing.
7: No, you can't. No.

I just need some time, I'm trying to think straight. I just need a moment in my own space. Ask me how I'm doing, I say okay, yeah. But ain't that what we all say? Sometimes I think back to the old days, in the pointless conversations with the old me, yeah.

0: Ben Rodriguez with A Girl Like You. It's our birthday month and we want to celebrate with you, welcoming you to 5FM's Born to Play. 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T's and C's apply. Of course, it's 5FM's Born to Play. Nuds, I have a little bit of a challenge, right?
1: Yes.
0: Because I know a lunatic is probably thinking, oh, I never win these types of things. Mm. How about you give it a shot and see if that is a fact? Because if you believe in yourself the way that we do, we know that you could walk away with some cash. So I want to exhibit how easy it is to enter.
1: Okay.
0: The 5FM's Born to Play. I've got a timer here, and I want you to start and speak us through you entering.
1: All right, cool.
0: Okay, you ready?
1: Yes.
0: All right. What are you doing now?
1: Okay, I've opened the 5FM app. Yeah. I am... Okay, if you go to the bottom right of the screen, it says 5Zone. I'm going to click there.
0: Okay.
1: Then it says competitions and polls. You're going to click on competitions.
0: Competitions.
1: It says Born to Play. You win your share of 50,000 Rand. enter now.
0: Okay.
1: Yes. Okay, then it takes you to the page with all the info that we just gave you, basically. Mm-hmm. Submit entry. Click. Okay, now it's opening a new page.
0: Okay.
1: Okay, now I have to fill in my details. It says, Born to Play, unwrap your share of 50,000 Rand cash. Full name and surname. Nadia Ramanos. Okay, contact number 07.
0: Hey!
1: Just kidding. Yeah. I'm putting it in. Okay.
0: Okay.
1: Alternative contact number
0: 072-777-722.
1: Email address.
0: At ahamana.com.
1: ID number ahamana.
0: Okay.
1: Which town are you from? Pretoria.
0: Uh huh.
1: Which province are you from?
0: Gauteng.
1: Okay. Social media handles at
0: Nadia Ramanos.
1: Okay. Please confirm the following. You are 18 years or older. Yes.
0: Yes.
1: Tick. Please confirm that you have read, understood, and accept the competition T's and C's. That might take a little longer, but I'm going to accept it for the name of the game.
0: Okay.
1: Submit.
0: Stopping the timer. Whoa! 1 minute and 28 seconds it took you to register on the 5FM app.
1: Yes!
0: And just like that, you are in the queue of standing a chance to winning your share of 50,000 Rand in the biggest game of Pass the Present.
1: I'm excited now.
0: 1 minute and 28 seconds. That is insanity. That is what's standing between you and winning some cash or some merch or some tickets. It's our birthday and we want to celebrate with you. And of course, T's and C's apply.
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1: This political party advertisement was paid for by the political party concerned. 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
1: So, my friend, we've been friends for actually 9 years.
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0: Beautiful Life with Piper Connolly as we wrap up this awesome show. I want to send a big shout out to Naledi for schooled. Almost there. Almost there. Yes. Yo, Zan, did you know that 5FM is born to play?
1: My babes, I was born to play. That's why Onsa's Yiso. That's why we are in the building.
0: Yes.
1: It's what we were born for.
0: Yo, dude, you know it's our birthday month. Yes. So it's exciting times.
1: Huge things.
0: And speaking of excitement, 5 Drive is about to take over. What's happening today, babes?
1: So we're going to be talking all things born to play. And how we are very soon going to be seeing winners all over.
0: Dude.
1: You know what I mean? We're super excited about it as well. So we're celebrating that. But we're also still celebrating our teachers around South Africa.
0: You just keep winning on Drive,
1: yes,
0: man.
1: Yes, baby. We got another 15,000 rand to give away with the Richfield Graduate Institute of Technology. We're very excited about it. Yesterday we had the most beautiful moment, guys. 16-year-old Luca came through and gave Mrs. Prudence a beautiful 10,000 rand.
0: Dude, did she cry?
1: She really did.
2: That's amazing.
1: It was really beautiful. And I think it just reminded us of why we do this, right? Mm. Because so many teachers just don't know the impact that they actually have on their kids. Mm-hmm. And especially even just us who are now adults. You know what I mean? Yeah. So we are saying, kids of Mzansi, if you're in high school and you have a teacher that you love, head on over to the 5FM app and just tell us about them. And you could win yourself 5,000 rand and your teacher 10,000 rand.
0: Ooh!
1: Right?
0: Come on now.
1: So that's coming up. And then we are getting into the petrol conversation. Mm. So we want to know, are you somebody who uses transport to get to work, or you go catch a taxi or whatever it may be, or are you that person who drives yourself, right?
0: Mm.
1: So now for us, what we want to ascertain is who's spending more money. Because for me, I use 1,000 rand a week.
0: Ha!
1: Yep. That's my tank. 1,000 rand a week. And because I drive so much, guys, I drive everywhere.
0: Oh, because you got 8 jobs, though.
1: Exactly.
0: Yeah.
1: So I literally go through my entire tank in 1 week.
0: Damn,
1: but
0: that's expensive,
1: it
0: dude.
1: It is, right?
0: First, last week, we learned that you spend 10K on fast food. Now we're hearing you spending 4,000 rand on petrol.
1: But you guys see what I need to work
0: on? How much money does I never have?
2: No, but my petrol is very similar because I don't live... You close, live very close to work.
0: Yeah.
2: So I think that actually makes a huge difference.
1: That is not true. Lula, talk to how much do you spend on petrol?
0: So yesterday, in a month, I spend around 1.8.
1: 1.8, so per week you spend...
0: I don't do the per week thing.
1: Okay.
0: Yeah, so I don't know.
2: How often do you fill up?
1: But you divide by 4.
0: So I will fill up like maybe 750 and then maybe 1,000.
2: Oh, wow.
0: And then, yeah.
1: But that's, dude, for the car you drive.
2: Because she doesn't drive.
0: I live here, dude.
2: Lula drives like 2 blocks.
1: That's fair. Okay, so 400, 500 per week.
0: Let's say that. Yeah, 500 per week.
1: And you not?
0: 1,000.
2: Yeah, probably. At the moment, actually, I filled up the other day, so like 1,000 rand per week.
0: Oh!
2: I have to fill up every week because I live about 30 minutes away from work.
1: Yeah.
2: And I'm traveling every single day.
1: Mm. So,
0: to and from, by the way.
2: To and from, and on weekends as well.
1: Nadia, you and I must have a support.
2: Yeah.
1: Just about tough times. But we're going to be getting into that and a whole lot more.
0: Okay, sounds fabulous. That's 5 Drive with Zanele Potelo and the rest of the team. Thank you for a dope show.
2: Oh,
0: and I'll see you tomorrow. Okay, nights.
2: Okay, bye.
0: Okay, bye. Bye. Bye.
3: 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And we're passing the presents to you.

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0: Good afternoon for 5 Drive News. I am Yangam Joli. 5 people have been fatally shot and another seriously wounded at an informal settlement in Willowvale in the Eastern Cape. Police spokesperson Nobuntu Kantana says officers were alerted to a shooting incident and on arrival they found the bodies of 4 men inside a 2-room flat with multiple gunshot wounds. Kantana says the victim was found in another room also with gunshot wounds.
1: Preliminary investigation revealed that 3 unknown suspects kicked the door open, then opened fire on the victims before fleeing the scene. The motive for the killing is unknown and the investigation continues. Cases of murder, 5 counts, and attempted murder are being investigated.
0: The Randburg Magistrates Court has postponed the bail application of suspended Deputy National Police Commissioner for Crime Detection, Shadrack Sibiya, to next week. The court heard of how Mr. M contacted Sibiya's wife, Sizakele Dlamini, to say he is not happy about the way Sibiya is portraying him in court. Sibiya's legal counsel, Lindiwe Makoba, read out the affidavit where Sibiya's wife says none of her family members requested Bishop Maumela to contact Mr. M and that Mr. M contacted her first.
2: On the evening of the 24th, at approximately 11 o'clock, while I was taking a shower, I received a telephone call, which I did not answer. I thereafter returned the call and realized that I was speaking to Mr. M. During the conversation, he gave me an extensive explanation as to why he had laid the charges. He also confirmed that he had contacted the apostle because he wanted to meet with us and speak to the family.
0: The ANC in the Moses Mabhida region in KZN says it is concerned about the safety of its members following an attempted assassination of the region's former secretary, Samora Ndlovu. Ndlovu, who is a member of the party's regional task team, was shot last night along the R56 road near Richmond. Police spokesperson in the province, Robert Nichundwa.
3: Police in KwaZulu-Natal have registered a case of attempted murder for investigation following an incident in which a man was allegedly shot and wounded by unknown suspects along the R56 Richmond Road in the Mgungundlovu district on Tuesday night. Police were alerted about the shooting, and when they arrived at the scene, a bullet-riddled vehicle was found and the victim had been transported to a medical facility in a private vehicle. The motive of the shooting is unknown at this stage.
0: And lastly, this year's Nobel Peace, or rather Prize, in chemistry has gone to 2 scientists, Henri Karga from France and Kenzo Suwai from Japan. They have shown how chemical reactions can produce one of 2 mirror image forms of a molecule, the BBC's Palab Ghosh.
4: Some of life's molecular building blocks come in 2 mirror image forms, like a left and right hand. But life uses them very selectively. The amino acids that build our proteins are overwhelmingly left-handed. Henri Kagan and Kenzo Suwai showed how chemical reactions can magnify a tiny preference for one mirror image until it dominates. Their discoveries helped chemists make the desired form of a molecule for medicines.
0: Your top story at 3 o'clock. 5 people have been fatally shot and another seriously wounded at an informal settlement in Willowvale in the Eastern Cape. I am Yangam Joli and this is 5 Drive.
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1: Don't put it down.
0: Nah, none of that, none of that.
1: Keep it up.
0: Keep it up. I mean, it's 5FM's birthday after all.
2: Boom, boom, boom, boom.
0: I know that's right. 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Zanele, Nick, Jude, it is Bales. Nick, forgive me. Where, Ganja?
2: Oh, I'm sitting
1: He's
2: right
1: not
2: here.
1: Sure.
0: Nick is away on his honeymoon. Mm-hmm. Baleza is in for Nick. Young Amjoli's in the building. Jude Van Vaker's in the building. Zanele Potelwa is in the building. As well as Shavzi Medallion and Masejo.
1: Well, Brandy the artist is also in the book.
0: Yes, I'm dressed like Brandy today.
1: She looks like a 90s music video.
2: Ow,
3: actually, yes.
0: Ow. Can I tell you guys something so funny?
2: What?
0: I had the most hilarious dream ever. So I take a nap when I'm doing my makeup, right? Please guess who was doing my makeup in my dream. Please guess.
2: Brandy.
0: It was Jude Van Vaker. And I kid you not, I don't know why, Jude, it was you. But in my dream, I couldn't find a makeup artist, and then Jude helped me.
1: Did I do a good job? As expected.
0: Exactly.
4: 5, 4, 3, 2, 1.

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2: Yebo.
0: Five Drive family. We're in a good mood because it's not only 5FM's birthday month, né? But we are also giving away 15,000 Rand every day this week, courtesy of Richfield, baby. And yesterday we had the most beautiful moment, hey, with Luca and Mrs. Prudence.
3: Yeah, that was nice.
0: It was so special.
4: So, yeah,
0: it was
4: special.
0: Very beautiful. Mm. But today we get to experience yet another moment, Five Drive family. You got to make sure you don't go anywhere because kids of Mzansi, you could be a winner. All you need to do is tell us about the teacher that had the biggest impact on your life on the 5FM app, and we could be calling you to win that 15,000 Rand. But right about now, speaking of impact, I feel like there's certain things we never ever forget about. No matter how old you are, no matter what you do, there's always little things and little details about high school or even primary school that stay with you for the rest of your life. Mm. Yeah. So for me, a specific moment happened where I was like, hi, Mo! So first and foremost, let me tell you about this. At my school, very, very strict. Like, we were not allowed to take off our blazers, even if it was 30 degree weather.
4: Why?
0: I promise you. We literally would, like, go to the mall and be scared we'd bump into a teacher, so we'd be there sweating.
4: So you'd suffer from heat stroke.
0: Yes, exactly. Because we weren't allowed to take off our blazers. I love my school, but back then it was just very, very strict. Some of the teachers were like ex-military people. I'm being so serious. Like, now that
3: really?
0: I think about it, I promise you. The one who taught me for later date, and it's why it's the only thing I can actually do in Afrikaans because I was scared of him, so I learned it so we could get it right. He, like, his arm got shot off by a cannon because he was like a colonel in the
4: his arm got shot off.
0: Yeah, and he had like one arm. May he rest in peace, Mr. Clegg. I love him with all of my heart, but he taught me a lot of discipline, so shout out to that man. What nice. A king. However, there were certain rules I just didn't agree with. Like, the one time I remember, and it's so crazy because it actually happened to the head girl of our school.
4: Not you.
0: Not me. But she was wearing her afro out, and then a teacher, as I witnessed it, told her, your hair's just, it's too wild.
3: Not wild.
0: So essentially she was telling her that she needed to calm down her hair. It just wasn't right for school. So if you had to ask me what's a rule that was just so stupid when you were in school, or what is a rule that is very stupid in school, I know things are better now for the likes of, you know, the movements that have happened since then. But I that was a rule where I was just like, we're not allowed to wear our afros out. What does that even mean? So yeah, that was a very stupid rule for me. Judy, what about you?
4: I mean, also like a hair thing. Mm-hmm. I remember like boys' hair wasn't allowed to touch the collar of your shirt.
0: Okay.
4: But that is now... someone told me that it's changed now. Someone fought for it, and like boys can now wear long hair as long as it's like neat and tidy.
0: Oh, that's nice.
4: But also no facial hair at all.
0: Get that goatee out of here.
4: So they... I didn't have this problem because I only grew facial hair after my
0: drink. You're so cute. Okay, Yanga, why are you laughing in the corner?
4: But so it happened to some of my friends. They'd give like a 1 rand razor,
0: mm-hmm.
4: 1 rand razor and soap.
0: A blade
4: and then a bar of soap, and then they must go and shave.
3: And use the soap as shaving cream.
4: Yes.
3: Oh, wow.
0: That's crazy. Yanga, what's yours? The craziest rule that you've heard of in school?
5: I know some people will feel like, hey, I think it's a valid rule.
0: Okay.
5: I think the nail polish rule was a bit ridiculous.
0: Why do you think
5: because
0: it was ridiculous?
5: Because teachers used to say it's a distraction, one.
0: Mm-hmm.
5: Or it makes the uniform, it makes the uniform look bad because it doesn't go with the colors.
0: Yes.
5: I feel like I'm here to learn. It's not like here to fashion school. You know what I mean? So it shouldn't matter. But also it being a distraction.
0: Yes.
5: I was like, anything could be a distraction. Because, yes, you see my nails. You go, your nails are so pretty. Let's say we're in maths. I say, thank you. The moment is done. But what teachers were saying, if you have that, you'll distract the class.
0: Yes.
5: What if I have pretty eyes? Must I leave them at home? You know what I mean?
0: No, I'm just saying.
5: And you can be distracted by anything. You know what I mean?
0: That's fair.
5: I think like the nails thing wasn't that deep.
0: Yes.
5: It was okay. People... Yeah. Boys, girls, guys, let's paint our nails. Everyone paints their nails these days.
0: That's
5: know?
0: True.
5: Yeah.
0: That's true.
4: It might have been like a uniformity thing.
0: Maybe.
4: Because not everyone is going to have the same nails. But everyone will have the same blazer.
0: Exactly. And my nails are pretty much hidden by my blazer sometimes.
4: What size are you wearing? Extra large?
0: I grew into it, okay? Bali Wali, talk to us.
3: So my school had this thing where every matriculant had to buy a new tie. Mm. It was called the matriculant's tie. After grade 11, you must buy a new tie. And you would get detention or demerits or just get into trouble for wearing a junior tie instead of the matric tie.
5: I feel like they were supposed to give that to you.
3: That is a scheme. Yeah.
5: If it's that important, like, matrix, welcome.
3: Yeah, here's your tie.
5: And you make it a moment. Come receive your matric ties. Do you get what I mean?
6: Yeah. No money is made there, guys. Don't forget.
4: Capitalism. And
6: Five Drive family, we're actually going to talk about this in a bit. But 082-550-5151. What is a school rule that makes absolutely no sense to you? Send us a voice note.

0: It's time to count on 5 FM with J Clue, places we could go. Satisfied before that, given to us by none other than Calvin Harris as well as Jazzy. 21 minutes after 3, 5 Drive family, we're asking you 082-550-5151. What is the silliest, most annoying, most terrible rule in terms of the school that you are at right now? Or maybe the school that you were at a couple of years ago, whenever it was, we want to hear about it. Can I tell you about another one for me? And I think I've mentioned it before when we were just chatting about school. Hands in your pockets.
1: I was about to mention that.
2: What do you mean, hands
0: elaborate
2: in your pockets?
1: Well, you know, like, there's a rule in most schools that, like, I think it's specifically though to the boys, because the boys had, like, the trousers with pockets.
0: Yes.
1: Having your hands in your pockets was not allowed.
2: Highball.
1: Or if you're wearing your blazer, even having your hands in your blazer's pocket was not allowed.
0: Like,
1: It's untidy.
0: It's sick. It's sick what they're doing there.
1: Looks dodgy.
0: Oh, my goodness. That's sick. All right. G, talk to us.
3: High five. Hope you're well. I'm a teacher. So from my side, currently, like, it's always been a rule, but I mean, also currently, chewing bubble gum. The only reason why I like it still being a rule is because, like, people chew like they're chewing on cud. I don't know if they're cows or white or heifers. Kids don't know how to chew bubblegum. Jeepers, creepers. And they chew bubblegum where sometimes it blows bubbles between their teeth.
0: Yeah.
3: But besides that, bubblegum actually enhances your memory and alertness and all of that stuff.
1: Exactly.
3: But I guess, yeah, for me, it really doesn't make sense. But at the same time, it makes sense. Yeah, thanks. Cheers. Have a good one.
2: Wasn't that more about the bubblegum under the desks?
0: Possibly, yes, but I also do think it would get annoying if 30 learners are busy chewing bubble gum. Yes, exactly like that. Sana. But this is the thing. I'm just like, gee, firstly, please leave us alone who chew like we're cows, okay? Because I know I'm one of those people.
1: Nope, you need to stop. You can't tell us to leave you alone. It sounds like you're going to continue. Now you're aware, we don't like it. Stop it. Find a way. No, you need to find a way to chew gum the way people eat food.
0: High school is following me. Oh my goodness. 082-550-5151. 5 Drive family, what is the stupidest, silliest rule that you know of at school? We want to hear about it.
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0: traffic. What's up there, 5 Drive? It's exactly 24 minutes after 3 o'clock. Let's jump onto the roads. In the Western Cape, on the N2 inbound on the ramp to Makassar Road, expect some lane closures over there due to smoke in the area, which is reducing visibility, so do apply extra caution. But fortunately for you, 5 Driver, there are no delays in that area. In KwaZulu-Natal, on the N3 northbound at the Ashburton interchange, the ramp lane over there is obstructed by a broken down vehicle. On the N3 southbound before the Peter Brown Drive exit, road works over there are blocking the left lane. And finally, in Gauteng on the N1 southbound before Rigel Avenue, the center lane over there is blocked by a stationary vehicle. But always remember to drive carefully, 5 Driver, and to approach all these roads with caution. And I'll have your next update around 20 to 4. For 5 Drive traffic, I am Palisa Lumeke. Yes, she is, 5 Drive family. It's 25 minutes after 3. Very soon, we're going to be making a winner on 5 Drive with 15,000 Rand. And it's Richfield that is in the building, making sure of that. However, we want you to win all throughout October. How can you do that? Well, my friend,
5: it's 5FM's birthday, and we're passing the presents to you.

0: Younger, didn't you say that this is one of those songs that gets you worried?
1: It is. Mm. She has so many partners. And currently, presently, not like in her life, presently, I like him, like him too. He's my man. He's my boo. Wow. There's so many people.
0: Yes. It's like, no, there's like eight.
1: There's
0: actually.
1: Like eight. She never stops.
0: We counted. Mm-hmm. In any case, it's Princess Nokia with I Like Him on 5FM. 28 minutes after 3, 5 Drive family, you got to tell us what is the stupidest rule that they have in school.
2: Hello. We had a stupid rule where the boy and the girl had to have a watermelon space between the two whenever they sat together. It was crazy because on the weekends, we used to hook up. There was no watermelon rule.
0: And that's how you make kids want to do silly things.
3: Watermelon.
0: Oh, an entire, do you know how big a watermelon is? That thing's big, bruh.
1: And the worst part is sometimes that rule would, like, I know we had it. I don't think it was 10 feet. I remember it was like a meter or like a hands, like an arm's width distance apart. You'd be talking to your genuine friend. You'd be like, yeah, no, I'm really worried about physics. What are we going to do? Oh, this is what I did for mine. Now you lean in to look at someone's homework. Out of nowhere, you see a teacher. Ay, back up. You're like,
0: no ways.
1: We think we're going to kiss.
0: Ah, that's crazy, guys.
4: Hi, for us, I went to an all-girls school, and for us, it was the no chewing in public in your school uniform situation.
0: No chewing.
4: And because I was with the girls who took taxis home, so public taxis, and yeah, we thought, you know, it would never happen to us. It, you know, no one would ever see us. And lo and behold, my friends did get caught chewing the bubble gum and walking in school uniform. They got caught and got called out in assembly the next day. And I'm talking like, this is the 2000s, hey? 2002, 2001.
0: Guys, I literally thought that, like, she meant no chewing, like, you can't have a
5: anything. Yeah, anything.
0: Like there's no nothing. Eating. I literally thought that. Because there are schools who are crazy enough to do such things.
1: But the uniform was an important thing, is what I'm learning. There were so many things you couldn't do if you were wearing it. I remember, like, some parents let, and I don't know if it's allowed, but some parents let their kids get tattoos, I think by matric-ish, right? And they were like, if you have that, you must never show it while you're wearing your uniform. And someone went to the mall and showed off like their arm tat because they were in matric and technically they were 18. They got permission. And they were doing it in the uniform. They got like heads assembly.
0: Of course.
1: They were like, you're not allowed to have that in our uniform at all.
0: Young, what's going on there in Bombela? Why are kids getting tattoos?
1: Okay, you chill.
0: Okay. 5Drive family, it's just after 3:30. Very soon, we're going to be making winners of 15,000 Rand. And we're going to wrap things up. 082-550-5151. We want to know, what is the stupidest rule at school? What was that thing that is just happening at the moment, or it happened a couple of years ago, where it's like, ay, bosa, nah. Send us that voice note immediately. 082-550-5151.
6: Coming up in your headlines, 5 people have been fatally shot and another seriously wounded at an informal settlement in Willow Vale in the Eastern Cape. And Transport Minister Barbara Creasy says she is satisfied with the progress made so far to upgrade the N2 road between Ermelo and Mkhondo in Mpumalanga. I'll have details for you on these stories and others at 4 o'clock.
7: Well, we're here at one of our featured matches, and I must say I'm really looking forward to it. The atmosphere is terrific, and alongside me is Jude Van Veek.
8: Sport with Jude. Well, let's kick it off with football. It remains unclear whether the Bafana Bafana trio of Aubrey Modiba, Tebogo Mokoena and Batsusi Aubas will be fit and available for Mamelodi Sundowns' MTN 8 final against Orlando Pirates. The three players picked up injuries while on national team duty during the FIFA break, with Modiba and Mokoena missing the second AFCON qualifier against Eritrea, while Aubas was withdrawn early on in that same fixture. Although Bafana coach Peter Mosimane suggested the injuries were not that serious, his Sundowns counterpart Miguel Cardoso remained tight-lipped when asked about their availability on Wednesday morning.
9: It's important to know, is, and I said it from the first day, and I will say it again, the players, when they go for the national team, they are national team players, so we are completely aligned with that, and happy that the boys were there and performed well. Obviously, it's important that you understand that we will not risk anything on any player. We have many challenges ahead.
8: Elsewhere, the Confederation of African Football has confirmed heavy sanctions against Zimbabwe following the tragic incidents during their 2-1 defeat to DRC in the 2027 AFCON qualifiers. A fan died in a stampede at the Harare's National Sports Stadium, with police confirming the fatal incident involved a public order vehicle and a pedestrian near Gate 2 shortly after kickoff. CAF has imposed a fine on the Zimbabwe Football Association and ordered that the Warriors' next home fixture against Equatorial Guinea be played behind closed doors. The ruling comes just weeks after the stadium reopened following renovations, raising fresh concerns about crowd management and safety. Then in rugby, the Sharks' Oxenchair is gearing up to face Stormers Wilco Low in Saturday's URC Coastal Derby in Cape Town. The Sharks top of the log after dominant wins over Ospreys and Leinster, with Nchair impressing off the bench last week. The Stormers, boosted by the returning Springboks, will unleash Low for his first game since rejoining the Bulls, or from the Bulls. Nchair said it's about the pack, not individuals, but admitted the Sharks were surprised by how dominant they were against Leinster. He added that the team is building a clear identity under JP Peterson. And finally, the International Olympic Committee has confirmed that South Africa is among seven nations exploring bids to host the 2036 Summer Olympics, which would mark the first games ever staged in Africa. South Africa's proposal involves Cape Town, Durban and Johannesburg as host cities. They join Hungary, India, Qatar, Turkey, Germany and South Korea in continuous dialogue with the IOC, with an October 31 deadline for formal interest submissions. Virtual presentations will follow in November, with IOC feasibility assessments due by March 2027 before strategic dialogues begin. Jude Van Wyk, 5FM Sports.
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11: We want to let education flourish.
12: Oh.
11: Yes. You see, the thing is, once upon a time, pray do tell, there was a person named Shakespeare.
12: Ooh.
11: Yes, and Shakespeare wrote the lives of Macbeth. What was his first name? His first name was William. Why did you ask me that? In case someone's listening and they don't know him. So how they know his name is William Shakespeare. Thank you.
13: They called him Bill for short.
11: Who did that?
13: Oh, well, everyone.
11: Is that true? Because I've never heard of that.
12: No.
13: The nickname for William is Bill.
11: And that is true,
12: Will.
11: What? Guys, who told you that his nickname was Bill or Will? Young, have you ever heard of this?
14: Will Shakes.
11: Ha!
13: I'm gonna Google what he's doing.
0: A quick one. Got an idea you know could change things for you, your fam, and squad? 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A skill your friends are tired of telling you to take seriously? 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
15: What's up there, 5 Drive? It's exactly 23 minutes to 4 o'clock. Let's jump onto the roads. Starting off in Gauteng, if you're leaving Sandton, heading towards the M1, traffic is sluggish over on Greston Drive from Rivonia Road all the way to Catherine Street. In KwaZulu, or in the Western Cape, on the N1 inbound at the ramp to Jan Smuts, there's some congestion over there, so do expect delays. And just an update on the smoke that was reducing visibility on the N2 inbound on the ramp to Makassar Road. That has been cleared now, 5 Driver. And finally, in KwaZulu-Natal, on the N3 northbound at the Ashburton interchange, the ramp lane over there is obstructed by a broken down vehicle. But always remember to drive carefully and to approach all these roads with caution. And I'll have your next updates just after 4 o'clock. For 5 Drive Traffic, I am Palesa Lumeke.
5: 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And

0: Jude, normally Nick Archibald, but it is Bali who is in for him. And we're so glad that we get to do this still, putting a big smile on that beautiful face. However, today, we're maybe invigorating some anger in you. Because you know when the teachers would tell us that we can't do certain things and we knew it was stupid?
1: Yeah.
0: You'd get upset, you know what I mean?
1: Yeah.
0: Yeah, so this is why today, we want you to get it off your chest. Tell us about it. And you know what? The teachers don't come with the rules. It's in the handbook for the school. You know what I mean? So we can't even blame them. They're just enforcing their job. Exactly, exactly. Which is what they always do. But let's get into some of these. What was a rule that didn't make sense to you, Kuda?
2: Hey, yo, what up? Five, draw, family!
0: Hi.
2: Yeah. It's the winning time, baby!
0: Baby!
2: Five. Yo, guys, so to me, the most, I mean, I can't say craziest, but stupid thing that was happening at school is, I mean, to me, I got suspended for that, for wearing earrings, like studs.
0: Suspended.
2: You know, as a guy, we used to call them studs, you know, like, you know, those diamond studs. Mm. I got suspended for that. And guess what? I was writing my matric. And I did write while I was sitting at home. And guess what? I did pass. So I was like, but do you guys want my brains or you want my studs? You know what I mean? So to me, it was more like stupid because it's like you're jealous. You know what I mean? You want the kid to do school or you want the studs to do school. I don't get it.
0: I know that some teachers took out their frustrations on their students.
1: Yeah.
3: They brought home problems to school.
0: Yay!
4: Because you can enforce the rule. I remember my mom let me get like 3 earrings, and it was because I said, if I pass this and I pass it well, please can I get extra earrings? She said, cool. I got them, right?
0: Mm.
4: I got to school. I tried to hide them. One day I forgot I had them. I'm in technology. Mr. Tobias said to me, he was like, you're going to get struck by lightning.
1: Hi-bo.
4: He was like, there's too many things on your ears. And I was like, okay. I couldn't take them off because they were just done, right?
1: Yes.
4: Then he said, and he would teach, and he'd be like, so basically, aesthetically, what that means is, younger, if there was a magnet in here, like he wouldn't let it go.
1: What?
4: He hated it. He was like, it's against the rules. And I said, I can't take it off. And then he'd be like, it's fine. Then he'd keep talking and he'd be like, it's dangerous. What's going on?
0: He said, Younger's going to get struck by lightning. I don't even think that's correct scientifically.
1: She was part of the lesson.
5: Guys, I was saying, that the rules have not changed with regards to the blazer. Get put in the blazer, my daughter. In East London, Hudson, still the same. You've got to wear your blazer, your jersey vest. We now move to Port Elizabeth, and she still has to wear this. What is this? The jersey.
0: This blanket of oppression.
5: The blazer, a pullover, a pullover and a tie.
1: Yeah.
5: And it's hot as hell. Mm-hmm. All high schools in the Eastern Cape. I don't know, where did they get this idea from?
0: Where did they get it from?
4: I think it's so kids get ready for business.
0: No, stop. Absolutely not. I called it a blanket of oppression because that's what it feels like when it's freaking 30 degrees, okay? My goodness. Oh, Raquel, please tell your baby to be strong. I was once there in the Eastern Cape air having to wear my blazer and my pullover and my shirt and a tie.
4: I'm from Mpumalanga, Nelspruit. What do you think it was like? It would be like 37 degrees outside. The sun, you can hear it.
0: It's wrong.
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0: Sunflower by Muzi on 5 FM. 9 minutes to 4 on the clock. Can you guys? Can you smell that?
1: Can you?
2: Yo.
0: Okay, if I ask you to taste it.
1: What? So wholesome.
0: What does what does it like soup taste like though? Does it
1: like, taste like actually oh my word, winning?
2: Is that is that money?
0: Yes! It's money, baby! And at 8 minutes to 4 5 Drive family, we get to make another beautiful moment happen right here on your favorite Drive Time show. Thank you so much for being in the building. We're so excited for this because we're doing it all week, right? It is where the Richfield Graduate Institute of Technology family has come through and said, 5 FM, we want our incredible teachers to know just how special they are. And this is why this competition is brought to you by Richfield, your future enriched. And 5 Drive family, when we speak about enriching, no one does it better than the teachers of South Africa.
3: Yes.
0: And that is why you are very welcome yet again to our award ceremony that we're having every day this week. It is the Richfield Teachers Impact Awards. And we're so excited about it because we have been telling all of our incredible learners to go to the 5FM app, tell us about the teacher that has had a huge impact on their lives, and then they could find themselves right here on 5FM, not only taking away 5,000 rand for themselves, but then also getting a little something for their teacher. Today we are speaking to none other than an absolute king. I am talking about Mayen, everybody. Mayen, how are you, honey?
4: I'm fine, and you?
0: Amazing, thank you. Mayen, where are you from and how old are you?
4: I'm from Durban. I go to Star College and I'm 17.
0: Beautiful. And you're with your mom on the line right now, correct?
4: Yeah.
5: Yes, I'm with him.
0: Hi, Mom. Well done for raising such an amazing young man who believes in giving teachers their flowers and letting them know they're doing a great, great job. Talk to us, Mayen. Thank you, Mom. Mayen, who is that teacher that you told us about on the 5FM app, my love? The one that has had such a huge impact on your life?
4: Mr. Gajaga.
0: Mr. Gajaga?
4: UGD teacher, yeah.
0: Oh, amazing. Tell us more about them. How have they had an impact on your life?
4: He's a very encouraging teacher. You know, he helped us so much in EGD. He brought my mark up to a 90s this term. So he's always on time. He's quick with marking papers. He's punctual.
0: Yeah.
4: He's supporting. He also taught my brother and sister, and they also had a great impact on him as well.
0: Oh, that is so beautiful. Mayen, I love the fact that you believe that Mr. Gajaga deserves to be just told that he's doing such a great job. And this is why right now he is on the line. Mr. Gajaga, everybody. Sir, how are you?
6: I'm well, thanks, Anelia, and yourself.
0: Oh, we are amazing. Thank you. All the better for breathing the same cell phone air as a teacher of your caliber.
1: Yes.
0: Mr. Gajaga, tell us more. When we talk about your relationship with Mayen, you know, what does it mean to have a student like him, one that not only says you believe in them, but also has now even taken their marks to yet another level, but also appreciates like this, or rather appreciates you like this on national radio? What does that mean to you?
6: Okay, so firstly, Mayen, thank you so much for nominating me. I really do appreciate it. It's times like these that actually make us as teachers basically want to be in this profession, you know, as much as we might, you know, I mean, it's rather to thank this profession, but it's kids like mine that actually drive us every single day. Mayen's dedication, perseverance, and passion has actually inspired me, and I'll always cherish the memories that we have made in the classroom.
0: Wow.
6: He has actually grown into an amazing individual, and I'm honored to have actually been part of his educational journey. Mayen, remember that learning is a lifelong journey, and I have no doubt that you continue to grow and explore and achieve greatness. So just stay curious. Be kind of never stop believing in yourself. And you definitely have best wishes for the NSC exams coming up from next week.
0: Oh, wow. Mr. Gajaga, where were you when I was doing EGD? My goodness. Oh, my worst. Mr. Gajaga, this is absolutely everything. I think we all just saw a glimpse of what it is you give to your students each and every day because that was so special. Mayen, how do you feel right now hearing that from your teacher?
4: Thank you so much, Mr. Gajaga. You're amazing. The whole of Star College. Great job. Thank you. And Rick.
0: Oh, man. Well, Mayen, thank you so much for absolutely doing the right thing and going and nominating a teacher such as Mr. Gajaga. And this is why we are now able to not only say thank you to you, Mr. Gajaga, but We are also able to say congratulations, Mr. Kajaga. You just won 10,000 Rand, courtesy of the Richfield Graduate Institute of Technology and 5FM. Because you are a teacher that has won a Richfield Teachers Impact Award right here on 5FM.
3: Wow.
0: Mr. Kajaga, what does that mean?
6: It means that I just want more and more kids to nominate me. I just want to keep on doing what I'm doing in the classroom. Yeah. I think,
0: I love that. Yes, Mr. Kajaga, if you do not know you're going in the right direction, here's a little bit more money to let you know, okay? However, Mayen, you know that you are the one that nominated this incredible teacher, of course.
4: Yeah.
0: Well, Mayen, for doing exactly that, my friend, congratulations. You are the winner of 5,000 Rand with the Richfield Graduate Institute of Technology.
2: Let's go.
4: Thank you so much.
0: Thank you. Mayen, Mom, you guys are doing so incredible. Thank you so much. We wish you all the best for exams. To you, Mr. Kajaga, you are absolutely the kind of teacher every student needs. Thank you so much and congratulations.
6: Thank you so much.
0: Thank you. Thank you, guys. We will see you soon. Please make sure you stay on the line for us. Do we see what the Richfield Teachers Impact Awards are for?
5: Yeah, wow. So beautiful.
2: It's so inspiring.
0: Right? Mr. Kajaga took his marks up to a 90%.
2: Hey, I wish I had him in my school.
0: That's what I'm saying, Jude. A teacher that can do that, that's a fairy godfather, okay? And this is why he deserves to be absolutely let know that he's doing such a great job. And 5 Drive family, thank you for coming and celebrating with us. This is what it is about. And just in case you're a student out there going, oh my goodness, I also want to do this for my teacher, you still can. Head over to the 5FM app and let us know about what impact has your teacher had on you, which teacher it is exactly. And then we could be calling you right here on 5 Drive. 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

0: It's Carly Girl on 5FM with What Now? 5 Drive Family, we just gave away 15,000 Rand, baby. But we don't stop here. There's still so much winning to happen all throughout October on 5FM. You just got to make sure you stay tuned. And right about now, we got so much that we need to tell you. First, let's start with the news.
1: 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SA's electricity supply surpasses demand, and 5 killed in an Eastern Cape shooting.
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0: Good afternoon for 5 Drive News. I am Yangam Joly. Electricity and Energy Minister Kgosietso Ramakgopa says electricity supply is now outstripping demand. Ramakgopa says government intervention that increased generation from both private producers and Eskom has changed the supply and demand balance. The minister has announced plans to procure 4,600 megawatts of battery storage and 5,000 megawatts of gas to power as part of the first Section 34 determination under the Integrated Resource Plan of 2025.
1: We are sitting with a surplus electricity on the system, and that itself represents a major risk to the system. So essentially we are losing electricity, we are throwing electricity away, and that's money. On average, the system has about access capacity, especially during the day, of more than 4,000 megawatts.
0: 5 people have been fatally shot and another seriously wounded at an informal settlement in Willowvale in the Eastern Cape. Police spokesperson Nobuntu Kantana says officers were alerted to a shooting incident, and on arrival they found the bodies of 4 men inside a 2-room flat with multiple gunshot wounds. Kantana says the other victim was found in another room, also with gunshot wounds.
2: Preliminary investigation revealed that 3 unknown suspects kicked the door open, then opened fire on the victims before fleeing the scene. The motive for the killing is unknown and the investigation continues. Cases of murder, 5 counts, and attempted murder are being investigated.
0: Police say a 31-year-old man has been shot dead in Lavender Hill on the Cape Flats. Police spokesperson Wesley Twigg says the incident happened this morning. Twigg says the motive for the attack is unknown and no arrests have yet been made.
3: Stellenbosch police responded to a complaint of a shooting, and upon arrival on the scene, they found the victim with gunshot wounds to his body. The victim was declared deceased on the scene by medical personnel. According to reports, the victim was approached by a suspect who shot him before fleeing the scene.
0: And lastly, Transport Minister Barbara Creasy says she is satisfied with the progress made so far to upgrade the N2 road between Ermelo and Mkhondo in Mpumalanga. The project, which started in May last year, is now 32% complete. During an oversight visit, Creasy said the upgrade would help reduce road crashes.
4: For years and years, it's had a very high accident rate. The intention is to create a double carriageway in both directions with a proper separation between the two directions of traffic so that we improve safety, but also to make sure that we smooth out bends.
0: Your top story at 4 o'clock. Electricity and Energy Minister Kgosietso Ramakgopa says electricity supply is now outstripping demand. For 5 Drive News, I am Yangam Joly. 5% traffic.
5: What's up there, 5 Drive? It's exactly 4 minutes after... 5 minutes after 4 o'clock. Let's jump onto the roads. Starting off in Gauteng in Pretoria. If you're in Waterkloof, there's an accident scene on the N1 southbound before Rigel Avenue that's causing delays all the way from Linwood Road. In Proclamation Hill, traffic is backed up on the route approaching the Daspoort Tunnel. If you're in Soweto, in Pretoria Glen, traffic is sluggish over on the R559 on Main Road. In KwaZulu-Natal, expect some heavy congestion over on the N2 southbound from the Umgeni Road interchange all the way to the Eyabiyokluta interchange. On the N3 northbound before the Hilton interchange, there's a stationary truck over there that's affecting the left lane. And finally, in the Western Cape on the N1 Inberg at the Kruberg interchange, there's some congestion over there, so do expect delays. But always remember to drive carefully, 5 Driver, and to approach all these roads with caution. And I'll have your next update around 20 past 4. For 5 Drive Traffic, I am Palesa Lumeke.

0: It's Odile and Georgia Smith with Coming Home on 5FM. 11 minutes after 4, you hang out with your besties on the radio. Zanele, Yanga, Jude, Masego, Shabzi, and of course, Palisa is in for Nick. But right about now, 5 Drive family, we need to get on into the thing that brings us together as a familia.
1: The Great Divide. The Great Divide. The Great Divide on 5 Drive. Which side are you on?
0: See, the thing is...
2: What's the thing?
0: Living is nice.
3: Oh, yes.
0: You know what I mean?
2: Yes.
0: Life is nice.
3: Mm. It's nice.
0: You know what I mean? Mm. Great things happen all around us all the time. Mm-hmm. You know what I mean?
3: Mm-hmm.
0: Up until Kesan.
2: Oh, oh dear. No.
0: It's not so nice.
3: Yes.
0: And then your tank that you normally put into your car increases by like 300, 400 rand. Sucks. Last year everything was great.
3: Oh dear.
2: Was it?
0: I mean, it was trying.
2: It was trying.
0: Better it was now. Better
3: yeah.
0: than now.
3: Yeah.
0: Petrokaligi? You know what I mean?
3: Sure.
0: Fulakaligi?
3: Fulakaligi.
4: It's a slippery slope, what you're doing.
3: I understand you.
0: Thank you.
3: Yes.
2: I don't know.
0: Practically, in terms of the fuel,
3: mm-hmm.
0: things are rough and tough.
2: Yeah.
0: It's bad.
3: Yeah.
0: And not even just a little bit. Like, it's treacherous.
2: Mm.
0: Yesterday I went to the tanks because I was filling up for yeah. the last
2: for the,
0: time
2: for the,
3: before midnight.
0: Yeah. Mm.
4: Oh, no, guys.
0: It was sad because I was seeing people statuses saying you guys are finishing the petrol.
4: Oh yes. My goodness.
0: Mm.
2: But what are we supposed to do?
0: No, but it's just like as in that's how much everyone was filling up. It was getting done.
3: First come, first serve.
0: And that's exactly it.
3: Mm.
0: Five Drive family, the fuel has gone through the roof. Record prices recorded. And it is where we find ourselves. You know what I mean? At least Sia and the boys are still winning. Oh no, we don't even have that. Sorry. The Wallabies beat us. Never mind.
3: No.
0: You know, it's rough all around really. And Five Drive family, this is why today we want to understand what is the climate of fuel in South Africa exactly. So you got to come through on the WhatsApp line 082-550-5151. You need to let us know, are you somebody who takes transport to work, whether it is an e-hailing taxi, or you get into an actual taxi, or maybe you carpool with some people,
3: mm-hmm.
0: or are you the person who drives to work? You have your own vehicle and you jump in and you go then clutch balance. Which one are you? And when you answer that, we need to know, how much do you end up spending on transport per week? So we're cutting it up into just that 1 week for 7 days. Can I kick us off?
2: Yes.
3: Yes.
0: Every 7 days, I have to fuel up with 1,000 rand. Why do you guys look so shocked?
2: Because
3: every week,
0: 1,000 rand.
3: So 4,000 a month.
0: Yes.
4: Yo.
0: Wait. I was of the impression that this is maybe just a little bit better because my older car was like 1.3. So I can't imagine like. Well, or rather 1,000, and then it went up at some point.
2: It's probably 1.6 now.
0: Yeah. Yes. Exactly. So that's why. Okay. Okay. So I'm paying too much. Is that what you guys are saying?
4: No, you're just paying a lot. It's not that you're paying too much. You have to put fuel in the car.
0: And I do, Yanga. Yeah. And I do. So it's 1,000 rand for me. Yanga, what about you, honey?
4: I mean, I don't drive.
0: Okay.
4: So I request to work.
0: Yes.
4: And weekly, it's like 550.
0: Okay.
4: In total, yeah.
0: It's like half of what I spend.
4: It is.
0: Mm. Okay. Judy?
2: So a full tank, I don't know what it is now,
0: mm-hmm.
2: but so last night I filled up, the tank wasn't empty. A full tank is about like 800 rand.
0: Okay.
2: From last month's petrol price. Mm. And I do that every 2 weeks, once every 2 weeks.
0: Excuse me?
2: Yeah, my car is very light on fuel.
0: Wait, so you pay 400 per week, essentially?
2: Essentially 400 per week, yeah.
0: Oh, my goodness.
3: Wow.
4: Palisa, that make me feel better.
3: Yeah, I drive to work, you
0: okay.
3: know. And I don't spend 1,000 rand. Yo, that's a lot. I spend like 500 rand a week.
0: Really?
3: Yeah.
0: Guys, what...
3: Yeah.
0: What does my car do with fuel?
3: I don't know.
0: Like,
3: yes,
0: exactly.
3: That's what it does.
0: Exactly.
3: My full tank can even last me up to 3 weeks.
0: Mm-mm.
3: Yeah.
0: And me and Jude live close to each other, hey? I'm just saying.
2: Yeah, we do.
0: Five Drive family, 082-550-5151. We need to hear from you. Are you a person who gets into the car and drives yourself to work because you have your own vehicle? Or are you a person who takes transport? You know, whether it be an e-hailing taxi, a taxi, or a bus, or whatever it may be. Send us that voice note, give us your answer, but then also let us know, how much do you spend on fuel each week? That is the big question. We want to compare notes with each other as a 5Drive family. Come on through, let's get into it.

0: It's Lusanda. Yo. One thing about Lusanda, she sounds global. Mm. She sounds global. We had her on Expresso as well. And even the way she performs, what a queen. Her name is Lusanda. Her videos actually started going viral after she covered It's Heya by
1: Outkast.
0: Thank you. She did a slow version of it. And it took over social media.
2: Wow. I want to see.
0: Right? I'm going to show you. And then now her music is on 5 Drive.
2: Lusanda Sana.
0: Let's go, Sana. It's Lunchbox on 5FM by Lusanda. 19 minutes after 4. You're hanging out with your besties. So good to be with you, 5 Drive family. And we are currently finding out from you, Sana, just how much you spend on fuel or just transport in general. So we're asking you, as a great divide, are you a person who gets into the car and drives yourself to work, to school, or wherever it is you're going? Or are you a person who gets on into a bus or an e-hailing taxi or a taxi? Send us that voice note, 082-550-5151. But we want to hear, friend, how much do you spend on transport every single week? The voice notes are piling in and we love it like this because we need all of the data we can collect, okay? Because we said we're comparing notes as fellow South Africans. Pietras, talk to us.
3: Hi, Zanel and team.
0: Hi, honey.
3: Yeah, I drive myself to work and I spend per week 1,600 rand with the new fuel price. I just refilled my car this morning and it cost me 1,600 rand per week.
0: Petrus, I'd be petrified. What on earth?
4: I won't even lie to you. I don't even drive. But if someone was like, okay, we filled up 1,600, I'd say, you need to take some out. You need to take some out.
0: I thought Younger was going to be like, where can I wash the dishes? Or where can...
4: No, you're going to need to take some out.
0: Markle.
5: Ladies and gentlemen. So now I drive a company car.
0: Nice.
5: But then my private vehicle. Me and my wife, we got a big vacuum. The thing is a 3.2 liter. And yeah, to fill it up is about 2,800. No, we only use that vacuum for special occasions. Drive the company car most of the time. I mean, 2,700, 2,800. No, it's too much, man. So I only drive at special occasions.
0: Michael, your car must be Optimus Prime. I'm so sorry.
4: Is that a week?
0: There's no way.
4: Is that per week or per month?
0: It's a full tank.
1: It's a full tank.
0: So maybe that lasts either a week or two weeks. Like mine only lasts me a week, but Jude's lasts him 2 weeks.
1: Yeah.
0: So with them, even if it, one point something is...
4: Driving seems like a lot.
0: No.
4: Because I really picture myself stopping at a garage and not even saying, please fill it up. I'm not someone who fills things up. I'll be like, hi, I have 200 rand.
0: Yeah. Younger.
4: So that's what we're doing.
0: And I want change.
4: I don't want
6: change. Hey, folks,
0: hi.
6: With a great divide. Yeah, I feel it with you, Zan.
0: Mm.
6: I'm using also close to a grand per week. Due to the fact that I actually use my vehicle for my business as well. So after this petrol hike, I don't know.
0: Yeah.
6: Ramaphosa is going to have to let those levies go a bit there for us. As I believe, please. Mr. President, cut us some slack, crush your guys.
0: As I believe, President Cyril.
2: As I believe, toch.
0: As I believe, toch, Sana. He must use... Let me keep quiet, sorry. Okay. I'm sorry, I just remembered that we are South Africa, you know what I mean?
4: Also, we don't really have much control over stuff like this, you know?
0: No.
4: Because as far as we know, there's still a lot of tension in the Middle East.
0: Yes.
4: You know what I mean? So, these fuel prices, I feel so bad for you guys. It's really...
0: Thank you,
2: it's
0: going to
2: affect you at some point.
4: Whoa. What's so crazy is my prices for, like, requesting have not changed.
7: In how many years?
4: No, since I've moved. To my area.
0: That is crazy.
4: It's maybe gone up and down. It fluctuates between 6 and 9 rand, but it's not changing.
0: Younger has a deal with them. I don't know.
2: Yeah,
0: that's what it feels like.
4: I mean,
0: like.
4: I live pretty close to work.
2: Do you have that subscription that they offer?
0: Yeah, that one subscription.
4: I do.
0: Oh, that's right. Yeah.
1: It's 23 minutes after 4 o'clock, 5 driver. Let's jump onto the roads. In Gauteng, if you're in Alexandra, there's an accident scene over on the N3 southbound near London Road. That's causing heavy delays all the way from the Buccleuch interchange. In Soweto, if you're in Protea Glen, traffic is sluggish over on the R559 on Main Road. In Pretoria, if you're in Waterkloof, there's an accident scene on the N1 southbound before Rigel Avenue. That's causing heavy delays all the way from Lynnwood Road. And in KwaZulu-Natal, expect some heavy congestion over on the N2 southbound from the Umgeni Road interchange all the way to the Eyabiyaklote interchange. But always remember to drive carefully, 5 driver, and to approach all these roads with caution. And I'll have your next update around 20 to 5. For 5 Drive Traffic, I am Palisa Lumeke.
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0: It's Lord with Royals on 5FM. We're going to need to be royals to just afford all of this fuel stuff that's happening, Sana. Because what is this? Shani, talk to us, my baby. Do you commute to work as a person who is either taking a train, a bus, or I don't know, maybe an e-hailing taxi? Or do you drive your own car? And how much do you spend on transport every single week?
1: Hey guys, Shani from Dibs.
0: Hi.
1: And I think I'm going to make Zanella feel a little bit better about her spending.
0: Please, babe.
1: I live 35 minutes away from my job, so I drive 35 minutes to and from.
0: Me too.
1: Which equates to like 100, 105 kilometers a day.
2: Sure.
1: So I am spending about 1,200 to 1,500 rand a week on petrol. So yeah, easily 5,000 rand a month. And
0: sure.
1: Now that was before the petrol increase. So sure. I am very frightened to see how much the end of this month is going to be. Guys, pray for me.
0: Yeah, babe, I get it. We're all scared. I mean, look, the fact that this even happened in the month of Halloween, like, it's scary canary. Yeah.
3: Afternoon, besties. I'm driving a private car, and I'm driving all by myself from the other side of Jersey to Pretoria. I spend close to 2,000 rands a week.
0: Oh, what?
3: Yep.
0: Bestie, that is bad.
2: What if, like, you know, money runs out?
0: It's a good question.
2: Say the petrol price gets to a point where you actually can't afford to get to work. Like, what happens then?
4: You park your car and you join me. And we all just use transports. I'm being dead serious. I'm listening to this thinking, if the prices go up higher, we all budget monthly just for our lives.
0: Mm.
4: Where do you find the extra thousands, is what I'm saying, to fill up your car?
0: Yeah.
4: Hence, you're going to get to a point where people are like, hey, guys, we're all going to the same office.
0: We're carpooling.
4: Yes, we're all going to have to end up carpooling, and we're all going to contribute to Zanella's car this week. Next week, we contribute to Balesa's car. The next week, it's Jude's car. The next week, it's Masejo's, and then Shabsi's. And then when it's my turn, we all start again.
0: Oh my goodness, 5 Drive family, come through 082-550-5151. We're wrapping this up in a bit, particularly because we need to have the conversation about what Home Affairs told us not too long ago. Younger's going to be letting us in on that. However, we want to know, are you someone who either drives yourself to work, or you take a bus, an e-hailing taxi, maybe a train, whatever it may be? We want to hear from you. Which side of the Great Divide are you on, and how much fuel are you spending on the week, particularly in terms of your transport? How much do you actually spend? Send us that voice note. And while you do, my friend, let's get you up to date with what's happening around the world.
4: Coming up in your headlines, Electricity and Energy Minister Hosea Ntsorama-Ropa says electricity supply is now outstripping demand. And Israel is commemorating the third anniversary of the October 7th attack, when more than 1,100 people were killed in a Hamas-led offensive launched from Gaza. I'll have details for you on these stories and others at 5 o'clock.
5: Julie Van Wyk, Julie Van Wyk. He does the sports, Julie Van Wyk.
2: Well, let's kick it off with football. It remains unclear whether the Bafana Bafana trio of Aubrey Modiba, Teboho Mokoena and Batsusi Albas will be fit and available for Mamelodi Sundowns' MTN 8 final date against Orlando Pirates this weekend. The three players picked up injuries while on national team duty during the FIFA break, with Modiba and Mokoena missing the second AFCON qualifier against Eritrea, while Albas was withdrawn early on in that same fixture. Although Bafana coach Peter Mosimane suggested the injuries were not that serious, his Sundowns counterpart Miguel Cardoso remained tight-lipped when asked about their availability this morning.
6: Look, what is important to know is, and I said it from the first day, and I will say it again, the players, when they go for the national team, they are national team players, so we are completely aligned with that, and happy that the boys were there and performed well. Obviously, it's important that you understand that we will not risk anything on any player. We have many challenges ahead.
2: So the stage is set for an epic showdown. Orlando Pirates take on Mamelodi Sundowns in the MTN 8 final, and Cup Glory is on the line. Catch all the build-up, analysis and excitement from 5 p.m. before these two giants go head-to-head live. Orlando Pirates versus Mamelodi Sundowns, the MTN 8 final live on SABC 1, SABC Plus and SABC radio stations. Don't miss a moment. SABC Sport for the love of the game. Then in rugby, the Sharks' Oxenchase gearing up to face Stormers Wilco Low in Saturday's United Rugby Championship Coastal Derby in Cape Town. The Sharks topped the log after dominant wins over Ospreys and Leinster, with Nche impressing off the bench last week. The Stormers, boosted by their returning Springboks, will unleash Low for his first game since rejoining from the Bulls. And Chair said it's about the pack, not the individuals, but admitted the Sharks were surprised by how dominant they were against Leinster. He added that the team is building a clear identity under JP Peterson. And finally, the International Olympic Committee has confirmed that South Africa is among seven nations exploring bids to host the 2036 Summer Olympics, which would mark the first games ever staged in Africa. South Africa's proposals involves Cape Town, Durban and Johannesburg as host cities. They join Hungary, India, Qatar, Turkey, Germany and South Korea in continuous dialogue with the IOC, with an October 31st deadline for formal interest submissions. Virtual presentations will follow in November, with IOC feasibility assessments due by March 2027 before strategic dialogue begins. Jude Van Beek, 5FM Sports. Blah.
0: That's exactly who he is. 26 minutes to 5 on the clock. 5 Drive family, we need you to stick around because we need to tell you about how you can be a winner all throughout October right here on 5FM. And then we need to wrap things up with our great divide. Do you take public transport to work or are you driving yourself to work? And then you got to tell us, how much do you spend per week on transport? And just in terms of absolutely everything, count all of those randelas. We're going to wrap it up in a bit. But for now, we got the beautiful Bali on the road. Ooh. 5% traffic.
7: It's 25 minutes to 5 o'clock, 5 Driver. Let's jump onto the roads. Starting off in KwaZulu-Natal on the N3 northbound after the Ashburton interchange, there's a stationary vehicle over there that's obstructing the right lane. On the N2 southbound from the Umhlanga interchange, there's some congestion over there, so do expect delays in that area. Over in the Western Cape on the R300 northbound at the N2 outbound ramp, there's some congestion over there, so do expect delays over there as well. And finally, in Gauteng, if you're in Midrand, there's an accident seen over on the N1 northbound before New Road that's causing heavy delays all the way from the Buccleuch interchange. But always remember to drive carefully, 5 Driver, and to approach all these roads with caution. And I'll have your next updates just after 5 o'clock. For 5 Drive Traffic, I am Palisa Lumeke.
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1: Now we're in the age of AI. Just how has that impacted you and the Good Things Guide anyway?
2: Over the last 2 years, we've had a number of international social media pages that will take our work. They'll repurpose it, and then they will put it onto their own platforms. Because many of our stories are originals, I know it comes from us. We had one site that was taking, I don't know, 15 stories a day, and just republishing it on their own Facebook page. And why? Because Facebook pays them. It was clearly all being done with AI. So the AI was pulling it, it was automatically writing it, it was posting it. The emails were going unanswered. Plagiarism is illegal in most countries around the world. It's something that you can't do. I got hold of a real human being at Facebook. I explained the situation, and they shut that site down, and they penalized the person that had created the page. Will we be affected again? Yes, most probably, and we'll take it in our stride.
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0: It's Nessa Barrett on 5FM with I Hope You're Miserable Until You're Dead. 20 minutes to 5 on the clock. Very soon, 5 Drive family, in case you missed it, Younger's going to be letting us in on the fact that, hey, there's some changes that have been made when it comes to Home Affairs and some of their dealings. We're going to be getting into it, but right about now, friends, I think we've all been flabbergasted at the answers that have been coming through. We asked you, how much are you spending on fuel each week? And are you taking your own car and driving it to work? Or are you taking a bus, a taxi, or a train, whatever it may be? Talk to us, honey.
1: Hey, 5 Drive. My parents drive me every single day to and from school twice a day. That means they are driving 61 kilometers one way, 122 kilometers there and back. Yes. And that costs 300 rands one way. I'm not sure what it costs per week, but you kind of get the gist of how expensive it is.
0: Isabella, what do you mean?
2: That's like 600 times 5. So is that 6 times 5?
3: That's
0: 3,000.
2: 3,000, yeah.
0: Yes. That's a lot of money. Wait, Isabella, continue, my baby.
1: I also wanted to add that the reason why I go to this school specifically is because it is the only school that can accommodate my special requirements.
0: Oh, okay, my baby, I hear that. Mm. Sure, 3,000 rand. So essentially, 12,000 rand in 1 month.
4: Yeah.
0: That's a beautiful investment, though, for my education.
2: Yeah.
0: Shout out to your parents, Isabella. Mm-hmm. We love that, my baby. And also, we're so glad that you've got a school that you're happy with and everything, right? And also, shout out for being part of our 5 Drive family, girl. 5 Drive family, you got to let us in. You see, Isabella, even she's not even driving in, but she came and she told us about her parents. We want to hear how much is being spent on fuel in your household.
5: Hi, 5 Drive.
0: Hi.
5: It's Ruan here. My petrol bill was about 3 grand a month. Mm-hmm. So I recently

0: Like, I want to travel long distance. What if I get stuck? Then what?
1: Oh, that's hectic. But friend, you'll make ways. You know what I mean?
2: I don't know why I always assumed that if you're driving an electric vehicle, if the power goes down, it kind of charges itself while you're driving and then uses petrol.
1: So the hybrids are hybrids, like that.
2: Yeah.
1: Yes.
2: So I mean, you wouldn't get stuck with a hybrid.
1: Yes. Mm. I've also wanted
3: an electric.
1: Yes.
0: Like a fully electric car.
1: They so cool.
2: They
1: like,
2: and
1: look,
2: silent.
1: You can't hear them.
2: Yes.
1: We must look into these things. Thank you, Ruan, for leading the way, my love. Mark Anthony from Canada. I'm joking, from Canada. Sorry. Mark Anthony, talk to us, honey.
4: Hey, team.
1: Hey.
4: This is Mark Anthony. I'm currently working in Canada, and I love my breakfast show, my 5 Drive breakfast show. Currently, I spend 800 rand in fuel every week. And I can say our fuel here is much cheaper than it is in South Africa.
1: Now I'm raising my eyebrows.
3: Sure.
0: So we must move.
1: So Roma's account.
2: It's almost like, what do you do? Can we go to Canada and get fuel and bring it
3: and
2: back?
3: Come back. For our cars?
0: Like, we can.
1: Thank you, thanks. Barack Obama.
2: You want to talk to Justin Trudeau?
1: I was going to say, let's chat to Mark Anthony. He can be our plug.
2: Okay.
1: Yes. Mark Anthony, thanks for making us your breakfast show, honey.
5: Fuel, smule, diesel, measle. What are you talking about, Zaza? No, 4,000 rand? Meh, not bad. My top up, when I top up, it's like a grand and a half. I'd drive an 80-litre thirsty diesel tank. I pay zero for fuel, work pays for it, and you got a fleet card. Nice. If you try putting cash monies, it messes up the odometer, so you just accept it. Work pays for your fuel to drive to work and back. But yeah, we top this baby up. She takes a full tank and a half a week, sometimes 2 tanks, but a full tank and a half. And yeah, the bosses don't complain, because the more we spend on fuel, the more money we make with the jobs we have. So yeah, that's it, girl.
1: Thank you, my baby. I was literally going to say, let's call the bosses and just ask them if they can consider paying for our fuel. Do you know what I mean?
0: They're not going to answer.
1: How
0: they're hearing, I feel like this now.
2: Yeah, I was going to say, and they'll take offense because they're listening. And then they'll just send us a copy of like our invoices and say, we pay you.
1: But guys, I feel like fuel has now become more, it's out of pocket now. This price that we are paying.
0: And it's into the fuel tank.
1: Exactly. Yeah. Okay, let's have one more.
6: Hi guys, at 5. Sanela, I think the problem with your car is he's trying to match your monthly food allowance. So that's why the car is just thirsty for topping up with petrol.
1: Nano said, my food allowance is matching my petrol.
2: That's basically crazy. You're setting, the way you order food, you're setting a bad example for your car. You're making it hungry.
1: Nano, I think you hate me. It's
7: and we're passing the presents to you.

0: Central C with Doja on 5FM. It is 12 minutes to 5. Very soon, Younger's on the chopping block for Hit or Miss. But before we get to that, Younger, there have been some developments at Home Affairs, huh?
1: This is true. Because a few people wanted to know what was happening with the asylum seeker thing in Home Affairs.
0: Yes.
1: So South Africa's asylum seeker system has reopened to new applicants. Now, this includes people who entered the country illegally. In July, the Constitutional Court ruled that parts of our Refugee Act were unconstitutional. Therefore, people can't be automatically prevented from accessing the asylum system because they entered the country somewhere other than an official port of entry like a border, or failed to report to a refugee reception office within 5 days, or if they didn't have the required transit visa. Now, following that ruling in July, Home Affairs issued a directive on the 28th of September, that was last week, instructing refugee reception offices, there's a few in the country, in Pretoria, Cape Town, Musina, Qabega, they instructed them to accept applications from anyone who presents themselves and indicates that they want to apply for asylum, including people who entered the country unlawfully or don't have a visa.
0: Sure.
1: This directive means that these applicants can be issued an asylum seeker visa while their application is being processed. So it doesn't mean that they've automatically been granted refugee status. A separate process is required to determine whether they actually qualify as a refugee, according to like our vibes here in South Africa.
0: Yeah.
1: The change, however, has raised concerns within Home Affairs about the pressure the asylum system is already facing. And with this new directive, officials are warning that the number of applications could overwhelm the department and make it harder to distinguish genuine protection claims from other cases.
0: Sure.
2: That
0: is really hectic. I mean, I will say, I do think that there's a lot of humanity at the heart of the decision. I mean, that's always a good sign in the world that is already so cruel, right?
3: Yeah.
0: But I mean, there are concerns that would like pique one's ish, what's going to happen here? You know what I mean? But sure, thank you, Jangle Bangle.
1: No problem. I mean, if you go on social media, if you watch the news, you'll see a lot of footage showing you just how many people they are lined up at these refugee reception offices. I told you there's a few of them around the country.
3: Yeah.
1: So people are lined up. I think the latest one I saw was in Durban.
0: Yeah.
3: Sure.
0: Thank you so much, Queen of News and Comedy, Five Drive Family, Younger Jolly, letting us in on what is happening with the Home Affairs. Affairs. It's 10 to 5. Thank you. 10 to 5 on the clock. Younger's going to be in for Hit or Miss.
1: Oh.
0: And we are going to see if you're deciding to go to the Hit Lounge or the Miss Quarters. 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

0: the path that Lord Cares is currently forming for herself. 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
1: Looks like you can be in the music video.
0: Right? Because I'm just old school 5Drive family, if you don't know. It looks like I could have been like in the 80s or the 90s.
1: Now with the coat on.
0: I know. Ooh. It is. And it's most of the stuff is my mom's stuff. Yeah. Aww. Well, vintage today, darling. And actually, Younger, isn't your song like a throwback?
2: It is.
0: Oh, hectic.
3: Is it a hit or a miss? Send us a WhatsApp now on 082-550-5151.
0: Jolly, present your song to the class. Scary songs for hit or miss this week as we get into Halloween month.
2: Okay, mm-hmm. So thank you. I've decided to go with Rockwell's.
1: Oh, wow.
2: Somebody's Watching Me.
0: Mm. Wow.
2: It's giving Halloween. It's giving spooky season. Because, I mean, somebody's watching me, you know?
0: Scary.
2: Aren't you scared? You don't know who that person is. You can't even say Sarah's watching me. Mm-hmm. Somebody's watching me.
0: I've got a stalker.
2: Yo, it's scary. So I've gone with this.
0: I like it. I won't lie. It's very smart.
1: I was going to choose this song.
0: Oh, really?
1: Yeah. No, for real.
0: Actually, Jude tried to convince Younga not to choose the song. Isn't that so, Jude?
1: What?
0: Okay. Is it a hit or miss, Jude?
1: It's a hit for me.
0: Bali, what do you say?
2: It's a hit.
0: It's a hit. 5Drive family, you got to come through. 082-550-5151. Younger's song today that she's putting forward for hit or miss, it is Rockwell, Somebody's Watching Me. It's now up to you on the WhatsApp line. You need to vote. Does she go to the hit lounge or the miss quarters based on the song? What say you? Scary songs for Halloween. Ooh.

0: It's Rockwell. Somebody's watching me on 5FM. 2 minutes to five on the clock. We're finding out from you. Is Yanga going to the Hit Lounge or the Miss Quarters 5 Drive family? Talk to us, honey.
1: Hey, Yanga, go straight to the Hit Lounge. Zanele is jealous, man. Hey, Zanele, man.
0: Hi, hey,
1: your song is Miss Zanele. Has a hit.
0: Why am I being told on a Wednesday that my song was a miss on Monday? I'm so hurt.
2: We don't know.
0: No freaking ways, Philip.
3: Hey, 5, Sean here. It's as bad as the Michael Jackson one on Monday. So, you go, girls. It's a miss.
0: Not you go, girls. Sean, you hate us.
3: Younger, you know what Nick would have said? He would have said, this is trash. I think it's a miss. Sorry about that. I feel like the theme is a bit, you missed the brief a bit. This, somebody is watching you. It's a bit weird. I don't feel like it's Halloween vibes. It's more like, I don't know. Anyway, stalker vibes.
0: Oh my goodness.
4: Hey, FM family. Hope you guys are well.
0: Oh,
4: so younger, darling with 4 A's, it's a hit from me. Love you lots. Off to the Hit Lounge you go. Bye.
0: Kaylee Patrick's mommy Mel over there. Hey, Gorge.
5: Miss Quarters, Miss Quarters, Miss Quarters.
0: That is so funny. Oh, my word. Lucian, you have the last say.
6: The bad guy's happening. Wackalacking. Lucian, you're going to get down.
7: Boy, you don't miss.
6: Yo, shoot, man. Must you dodged a bullet there, my bro. I'm glad you didn't choose this one and left it for Younger. Younger? Mm-mm. Miss Quarters, ne? I'm sorry, ne?
0: Yo.
6: Try again next time. Again, please, do not baleka.
0: Do
6: not baleka. Do not baleka. Walk to the Miss Quarters.
0: Yeah.
6: Bye-bye.
0: That is so funny.
8: I did say, I feel like this theme is a trap because there are not very many scary songs that people dance to. Because have you ever seen someone dancing and scared on the dance floor?
0: We're right.
8: So it's fine. I knew it.
0: I'm with you, Younger. And because I feel like this specific theme is a setup, I hear he declare that on Friday, Maseho has to bring forward a song that she thinks will get her into the headlines.
8: Because she came up with the thing. She knows that she's talking about.
0: Yes. Clearly.
8: I think it's fair.
0: The all-knowing Queen Mother is going to come on Friday, 5 Drive family, and she's going to show us how to get into the Hit Lounge. And let's see if tomorrow Jude Van Veek knows how to do it. Let us know what you think. 082-550-5151. Don't go anywhere.
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0: Good afternoon for 5 Drive News. I am Yangam Joly. Electricity and Energy Minister Kgosietso Ramakgopa says electricity supply is now outstripping demand. Ramakgopa says government intervention that increased generation from both private producers and Eskom has changed the supply and demand balance. The minister has announced plans to procure 4,600 megawatts of battery storage and 5,000 megawatts of gas to power as part of the first Section 34 determination under the Integrated Resource Plan of 2025.
1: We are sitting with a surplus electricity on the system, and that itself represents a major risk to the system. So essentially, we are losing electricity, we are throwing electricity away, and that's money. On average, the system has about access capacity, especially during the day, of more than 4,000 megawatts.
0: The final day of the Wind Energy Conference and Exhibition, Windaba 2026 in Cape Town, is focusing on the skills and people needed to drive South Africa's energy transition. The academic leg of Windaba, WindAC Africa, brings together universities, industry and government to strengthen research and skills development in the renewable energy sector. Tia Monare is from the SA Wind Energy Association.
2: The ultimate goal for WindAC as a platform is that energy transition is not only about turbines and it's not only about megawatts. It's ensuring that there's also people that are part of this development. And if we invest in the skills and we give young people a chance to see what exactly is possible in this industry and where exactly they can find the industry, and that is how we actually build a renewable energy industry that is truly South African.
0: Israel is commemorating the third anniversary of the October 7th attack, when more than 1,100 people were killed in a Hamas-led offensive launched from Gaza. Memorial events began with a minute's silence in Israel, and vigils are being held around the world. The BBC's Yolanda Nal is at the site of the music festival attacked by Hamas fighters.
3: This was the site of the biggest single massacre on Israel's deadliest ever day. 44 people were kidnapped here, of whom only 25 were returned from Gaza alive. This is the first anniversary of the 7th of October attacks with no hostages remaining in Gaza. But last year's US brokered ceasefire deal has failed to deliver peace or bring security. There's been no end to Israel's deadliest ever war as Israel continues to carry out near daily attacks.
0: Meanwhile, Gaza's health ministry says more than 74,000 people have been killed in the Palestinian territory since the war began. The BBC's Rushdi Abulouf.
4: There is no official ceremony in Gaza to mark that day, but thousands of people were posting in social media before and after. They showed their destroyed homes. They showed their loved ones who were died during the 3 years of war. Since then, two-thirds of Gaza is under Israeli security control. Most of the families, they live in makeshift houses, and nothing has been achieved but misery for Gaza.
0: Your top story at 5 o'clock. Electricity and Energy Minister Kgosietso Ramakgopa says electricity supply is now outstripping demand. For 5 Drive News, I am Yangam Joly. 5 is in traffic.
5: What's up there, 5 Drivers? Exactly 5 minutes after 5 o'clock. And let's get you home safely this afternoon. We start off in the Western Cape on the N1 inbound at Brighton. There's heavy congestion over there that's causing heavy delays in that area. Over in KwaZulu-Natal on the N3 northbound after the Ashburton interchange, a broken down vehicle over there is affecting the right lane. There's another broken down vehicle over on the N3 northbound before the Hilton interchange, which is blocking the middle lane. And finally, in Gauteng, if you're in Midrand, there's an accident scene over on the N1 northbound before New Road that's causing heavy delays all the way from the Buccleuch interchange. But always remember to drive carefully, 5 Driver, and to approach all these roads with caution. And I'll have your next update around 20 past 5. For 5 Drive Traffic, I am Palisa Lemeke.
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0: and Nick Archibald.
1: We want to let education flourish.
2: Yeah.
1: Yes. You see, the thing is, once upon a time, cradle to toe, there was a person named Shakespeare.
2: Ooh.
1: Yes, and Shakespeare wrote the lives of Macbeth. What was his first name? His first name was William. Why did you ask me that? In case someone's listening and they don't know him. So how they know his name is William Shakespeare. Thank you.
3: They called him Bill for short.
1: Who did that?
3: Oh, well, everyone.
1: Is that true? Because I've never heard of that.
4: No.
3: The nickname for William is Bill.
1: And that is true,
4: Will.
1: What? Guys, who told you that his nickname was Bill or Will? Young, have you ever heard of this?
5: Will Shakes.
1: Ha!
3: I'm gonna Google what he's doing.
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8: 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Let's go.

0: It's Yanga's favorite song.
1: It is.
0: For once, I'm really, really telling the truth. Yanga loves this song.
1: I love this song. Because you know what?
0: What, my babe?
1: You're thinking, I think I should go wreck someone's home. I want you to listen to this.
0: Yes.
1: And just don't, you know.
0: It inspires good morals.
1: It does.
0: Oh, and we love it. We have good morals here on 5 Drive. Also, we'd like to believe. Somba with Homework on 5 FM. 11 minutes after 5. Zanele, Yanga, Jude, Bali in for Nick Archibald, as well as Shabzi Medallion and Maseho with you until 6 p.m. And 5 Drive family, very soon we're actually going to be having a guest on the show. Ooh. Literally in the next 15 minutes. We're talking about one of the most important events that is happening this year. Mm. That 5 FM is, of course, a part of. However, speaking of important events, this is an important event. Storytelling Relay.
1: Yes.
0: Because every single Friday we come here and we write a story, okay? Or let me say we act out a story, but it's written by you all throughout the week. Mm-hmm. On Monday we tell you about something that happened in our lives. Then you, 5 Drive family, have to come and tell us what happens next. So, does anyone remember what exactly it was that transpired on Monday?
1: No.
0: Hi, boy, you were there.
2: I remember.
0: Thank you, my beautiful, that wasn't there.
1: Well, to be fair, I don't know what you were leading me into.
0: All right, well, 5 Drive family, in case you don't know, Bali, please can you kick the story off for us, my darling?
2: Okay, so this past weekend, it was Nick Archibald's wedding.
0: Yes.
2: Zan, Jude, and Yanga were at the wedding on the dance floor, embracing each other. Mm. Right? And it was a good time. They were socking. It was nice.
0: Yes.
2: And I wasn't there. But what happened was, Nick's aunt comes up to 5 Drive team and says, "We need your help."
0: Ooh, Bali on the money, baby. Mm. 5 Drive family, this is what you decided on Monday.
3: Nick's aunt says she needs your help. We're South African. And according to South African customs and traditions, Nick did not la bola. They need your help. The negotiations are on. She can't go home with Nick until it's done. The auntie takes you guys into a room. There's Meg's uncle's. Uncle Tom stands up and he says,
0: "Sana, what does he say? That was the question yesterday."
4: So Uncle Tom says, "The ball Avengers, assemble!" And out steps the tall figure and he says,
0: "La Bola Avengers got chosen. I'm so excited. Oh my goodness." And please, can I tell you something about the La Bola Avengers very quickly? You see how this is normally their song. Listen properly. We know it most. The song for the Avengers.
2: Yep.
0: The song for the La Bola Avengers
5: is
0: none other than,
5: you know, it sounds similar.
2: Yes.
0: It does.
2: That's creepy.
0: 5 Drive family, a tall figure has emerged out of nowhere, and it is the La Bola Avengers. We asked you, who are they? Yesterday, we already said if we go with this one, who would be there? I said they would be there.
6: Hi, this is Sia Kulisi.
7: Hi, this is Damien Willemse.
6: We are listening to the 5 Drive on 5 AM in the power of
4: 5. Let's go.
0: We said maybe Sia Kulisi could lead them.
5: Yes.
0: Perhaps. You know
5: Captain.
0: What I mean? Yes. But 5 Drive family, you need to tell us, who is this tall figure that has emerged out of nowhere? And who's with them? Because there's more than one Avenger, Moss.
5: Mm.
0: There's the Avengers. Mm. And do they dive in Avenger? Because they're in South Africa. Not.
1: She took it too far.
2: Oh.
5: I don't know about that one.
2: Sorry.
1: They all have their own cars, technically.
0: Yeah, did you guys just say I didn't like that? Five Drive family, clearly I'm not the one continuing the story. You are, okay? 082-550-5151. How does the story continue from here?
4: So Uncle Tom says, "The Ball Avengers, assemble!" And out steps the tall figure and he says, "Hi."
0: Wow, the tall figure says hi. And what do they say next?
1: Ooh.
0: What happens next? Is there a battle? Do they bring cows?
1: Ooh. Is the tall figure a cow?
0: That is a good question.
5: Are cows tall?
1: If you're short.
0: Zero 082-550-5151. 5 Drive family, we want to hear from you. The Lobola Avengers have just emerged at Nick's wedding because he had not paid Lobola as yet. What happened next? Send us a voice note.

0: The words with "Don't you leave." That's what we do when you turn over to another radio station. Don't you leave, because you're not allowed.
1: Yeah.
0: Because we have separation anxiety.
2: Yeah, the only leaves we will allow is on trees.
0: Thank you, Jude.
3: Or like maybe in a work setting, if you need to take some leaves.
2: Yeah.
0: What happens on 5Drive? Please, someone tell me. What I do know happens is you write the best story ever, 5Drive family, for Storytelling Relay. And this is where you're picking up from today.
4: So Uncle Tom says, the Mall Avengers, assemble! And out steps the tall figure and he says, hi.
0: The tall figure says hi, but what happens next? That is the question, Yusuf.
5: So the tall figure turns out to be Rassie Erasmus.
0: Yes!
5: And the Lobola Avengers are assembled and he decides, okay, he's going to give them their mission. And it turns out that Nick was unable to pay Lobola because the cows have been revolting and the petrol price has been hiked as a result because they've been holding the Strait of Hormuz hostage. And the Lobola Avengers need to travel to cow Iran to solve the problem.
0: 19 minutes after 5 and 5Drive family, you never cease to just leave us flabbergasted.
3: We are the first in our bloodlines.
0: honestly and truly. And you know what? We're going to continue now. Okay? We're all moving on from that moment. Okay?
1: Are we moving?
0: Yes, we are. Thank you. You know what? Let's do the traffic. Does everyone feel me? Like, let's do that. Okay? I'm so defeated. 082-550-5151. All right? I need you to just continue the story from here.
4: So Uncle Tom says, the Mall Avengers, assemble! And out steps a tall figure and he says, hi.
0: And those are not the views of 5FM or SAPC or anyone here. Thank you. Thank you very much. All right. In any case, let us get on into a little bit of traffic, shall we?
1: Mm-hmm.
0: All right. We're having a good time on Storytelling Relay, hey?
3: Yes.
0: Yeah. Mandala. 5FM traffic.
1: It's 20 minutes after 5 o'clock. 5Driver, let's get you home safely this Wednesday afternoon. We start off in Gauteng. If you're in Edenvale, there's bumper-to-bumper traffic over on the R24 westbound approaching the Kalulis interchange. In the Western Cape, on the N1 inbound before Klip Rivier, there are roadworks being done over there that are causing some delays in that area. On the N1 inbound at Brighton, there's heavy congestion over there, so do expect delays in that area. And finally, in KwaZulu-Natal, on the N3 northbound after the Ashburton interchange, there's a broken-down vehicle over there that's affecting the right lane. But always remember to drive carefully, 5Driver, and to approach all these roads with caution. And I'll have your last update around 20 to 6. For 5Drive traffic, I am Palesa Lumeke.
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0: 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I have a question.
1: Yes.
0: Who's ready for the breast intentions color run?
2: Woo!
0: Oh, 5 Drive family, see, the thing is, not all heroes wear capes. So today we need you to listen properly because we are so excited as 5FM that on the 17th of October we're heading to Taba Eco Trails for the Breast Intentions Color Run. And this is the thing. The reason we're excited is because you are invited. All you got to do is show up in white, bring your friends and family, leave covered in a whole lot of color. And on top of that, my friend, make sure that you indeed are running for a cause, walking for a cause, whatever it is you're deciding to do on that day. You're coming out and truly having the breast intentions, because we want to color outside the lines for a cause. And what better one than doing so with an absolute queen? The person I'm talking about when I say not all heroes wear capes, I am talking about none other than Chantal Mendes, the founder of Breast Intentions, that we're going to go join there at the color run. And remember, to get your tickets, you just head on over to Quicket. It's so simple, it's so easy. But everybody, we're lucky today because we get to share the airwaves with Chantal, everyone, from Breast Intentions. Chantal, how are you?
3: Hi, guys. How can you?
0: We're amazing. Thank you. Chantal, you're our hero. Do you know that?
3: Well, thank you so much. I do appreciate it.
0: We appreciate you. And we're so excited as 5FM to be part of this beautiful cause. We genuinely cannot wait. But this is why we had to talk to you today, my beautiful Chantal, because I think just to make sure that we are 100% all ready for the 17th of October, we just want to have a chat with you and just truly find out what it is that we're actually all going to be there for. So first and foremost, Chantal, thank you for sharing your story, because you've personally actually fought breast cancer. And when you stand there and see hundreds of people showing up for the cause, what does that really mean to you?
3: So this one definitely hit different for me. Mm. I was only 33 when I was diagnosed with breast cancer. So when I see hundreds of people standing together, I don't just see the crowd. Mm. I see awareness. I mean, the awareness is the most important part. Yeah. I see women who might go home to check themselves and also realize this is very important for us.
0: Mm.
3: I see someone getting a mammogram maybe earlier, or maybe when she's scared to go, this will also assist her just to, you know, get her act together and say, let me go for this mammogram.
0: Yes.
3: And that could mean another life saved, and that's why we do this. I mean...
0: 100% Chantal, and I mean, the work that you do is truly just, it's beautiful, and that's why we're all going to be there on the 17th of October. But let's get to this, because I think that a lot of people might just think that this is just another fun run, which it isn't, which is why we have to ask our founder, what makes the Breast Intention Color Run just different from every other fun run?
3: So it's not just about the running, you know. Mm-hmm. Everyone is always saying, can we walk? Must we? It's not about the running. It's about coming together. I mean, you can walk, you can run, you can dance if you want to, and get completely covered in color and enjoy an amazing day with your people, your family, your friends.
0: Yes.
3: And behind all of that fun is a serious purpose, and helping women who cannot afford mammograms.
0: Yeah.
3: You're having fun for a reason.
0: Beautiful.
3: So you're doing good.
0: 100%. Yeah. And you're doing good with all the people that you love, which is just incredible. But then, Chantal,
3: exactly,
0: talk to us. If this color run could achieve one thing beyond raising money, what would you want it to be? And who are you officially calling out right now to come and join us on the 17th of October?
3: I wanted to just start a conversation. I want someone to come for the color and for the fun.
0: Mm.
3: But they must leave thinking, I need to check myself.
0: Yeah.
3: Or I need to remind my mom or a sister or maybe your wife or a friend to just get checked.
0: Yes.
3: If one fun morning can lead to one early diagnosis,
0: yeah,
3: and potentially save one's life, then every bit of color, every step that you took that day, and every person who showed up was worth it. What do you say?
0: Oh, girl, we say thank you so much for being the leader behind this beautiful cause, this colorful cause, because
3: yes,
0: we cannot
3: you.
0: Wait for it. Of course, Chantal. I mean,
3: we are very excited,
0: yes,
3: for everyone to come out and just come and have a family day out and just enjoy it, and also know that you're doing a good cause. while walking and being covered in color.
0: Yeah.
3: And just enjoying it.
0: And what better time to spend our time? Thank you so much, my beautiful Chantal. We appreciate you. May Breast Intentions continue to go from strength to strength. And we will definitely see you on the 17th of October at Taba Eco Trails when we get our tickets from Quicket. We love you.
3: Perfect. Thank you so much.
0: Thank
3: you.
0: Guys,
3: see you next week.
0: See you next week, gorgeous. And Five Drive family, if you're not there, you're going to be missing out, okay? It is something that we as 5FM are so proud to be a part of, and we want to do it with you as our family. Come on through. Get your tickets on Quicket. Don't forget that it is for a truly incredible cause, and we cannot wait for all of us just to truly stand together and say that, yes, we can do things like making sure that every single woman does have access to a mammogram and is able to detect any sort of cancer early, but hopefully just to be able to make sure that we are healthy. It's around about 5:30. Don't go anywhere.
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1: Wrapping up your headlines for the day, the SABC has reliably learnt that former President Jacob Zuma was admitted to a hospital in KZN last night. And a South African man who went missing in northern Mozambique last month has been released unharmed. That's it from me. Thabo Baloyi will have your next news bulletin tomorrow morning on 5 Breakfast. For 5 Drive News, I am Yangam Joli.
2: Julie Van Wyk, he does the sports. Julie Van Wyk.
3: Well, let's kick it off with football. Mamelodi Sundowns coach Miguel Cardoso says his recent contract extension is further evidence of the alignment between himself and the club over their vision for the future. While the Brazilians never officially confirmed the details of the new agreement, the Portuguese mentor has explained why he committed his future to the club following their CAF Champions League triumph. Cardoso is now preparing Sundowns for Saturday's MTN 8 final against Orlando Pirates at the Moses Mabhida Stadium, where he will be chasing another trophy. Speaking ahead of the showpiece event in Durban, Cardoso opened up about the agreement and his decision to stay.
4: Look, that situation came already on summer. Nothing was done now, everything was done on summer. So it's clear that both the club and myself, we share the same values in terms of how we see the positioning in the football, in the game, in South Africa, in the club. The technical staff is very happy to be in the club. The club showed happiness on having us.
3: Then the stage is set for an epic showdown. Orlando Pirates taking on Mamelodi Sundowns in the MTN 8 final, and Cup glory is on the line. Catch all the build-up, analysis and excitement from 5 p.m. before these two giants go head-to-head live. Orlando Pirates versus Mamelodi Sundowns, the MTN 8 final live on SABC 1, SABC Plus and SABC radio stations. Don't miss a moment. SABC Sport, for the love of the game. Elsewhere in football, the Confederation of African Football has confirmed heavy sanctions against Zimbabwe following the tragic incidents during their 2-1 defeat to DRC in their 2027 AFCON qualifier. A fan died in a stampede at Harare's National Sports Stadium, with police confirming the fatal incident involved a public order vehicle and a pedestrian near Gate 2 shortly after kickoff. CAF has imposed a fine on the Zimbabwean Football Association and ordered that the Warriors' next home qualifier against Equatorial Guinea be played behind closed doors. The ruling comes just weeks after the stadium reopened following renovations, raising fresh concerns about crowd management and safety. And finally, the International Olympic Committee has confirmed that South Africa is among 7 nations exploring bids to host the 2036 Summer Olympics, which would mark the first games ever staged in Africa. South Africa's proposal involves Cape Town, Durban and Johannesburg as host cities. They join Hungary, India, Qatar, Turkey, Germany and South Korea in continuous dialogue with the IOC with an October 31 deadline for formal interest submissions. Virtual presentations will follow in November, with IOC feasibility assessments due by March 2027 before strategic dialogue begins. Olusunda has more sport for you in the morning. Jude Van Wyk, 5 FM Sports.
5: 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And it's going to be amazing, honey. 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
5: What is that one school book that you have read that you have absolutely loved or just spoke to you? I'll tell you one thing, The Crucible did not speak to me. In fact, I hated that book. It started with people chanting around a fire and there was chicken blood. I was too young.
7: I never saw love. Don't read books. I never read The Crucible. We never had that book prescribed to us.
5: I love it for you. But one thing I know a few of us did read was To Kill a Mockingbird.
7: I didn't.
5: I loved that book. Guys, I feel like you have been absolutely robbed. Judy, did you read it?
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7: No, please don't tell us they're robbing us at our school.
9: Oh, my goodness.
5: 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It's exactly 23 minutes to 6 o'clock, and let's get you home safely this afternoon. We start off in Gauteng. If you're in Edenvale, there's bumper-to-bumper traffic over on the R24 westbound. That's approaching the Kalulis interchange. In the Western Cape, on the N1 inbound before Klipperivier, there are roadworks being done over there that are causing some delays in that area. On the N1 inbound at Brighton, there's heavy congestion over there, so do expect heavy delays. And finally, in KwaZulu-Natal, on the N3 northbound after the Ashburton interchange, a broken-down vehicle in that area is affecting the right lane. But always remember to drive carefully, 5 Driver, and to approach all these roads with caution. And Marley van Eeren will guide you through the roads tomorrow morning on 5 Breakfast. For 5 Drive Traffic, I am Palesa Lemeke.
0: The Kyle Kasem Show. The Kyle Kasem Show. We're halfway through the week. It's a Wednesday, which means

0: 19 minutes to 6, 5 Drive family. Oh my goodness. Can anyone smell that?
1: Mm. Ooh, yes.
0: Can anyone hear that?
1: Mm, wow.
2: Ooh.
0: Can anyone taste that?
1: Yes.
0: 5 Drive family. The time has come for us to make a winner yet again on 5 Drive. See, the thing is, 5 Drive family, this is what we do. We love you, okay? So we go upstairs all the time going, come on, guys, give us stuff for our people. Highball.
2: Please, my goodness.
0: Highball.
2: Please, come on.
0: They've been sending voice notes. They've been listening. They've been jamming along to the music. Like, we need something nice for them.
3: We want stuff.
0: Exactly. And that's what some of you do. And we listen, okay? Because we are your people. We're your besties on the radio. And thank you for being our bestie. Thank you for being our family. Which is why right now, there are tickets here on 5 Drive that need to be won. They got to go. They need to leave. They got to get on out of here, okay?
2: Okay.
0: And this is what you got to do to win them, okay? Because Sunset Sunday is happening this Sunday.
1: Oh, yeah.
0: It only happens on Sunday. Otherwise, it wouldn't be
1: Sunset Sunday.
0: Thank you. You guys get it. Exactly. Mats, really. And we, my friend, want to give you free tickets. Free, okay? All you have to do is send a WhatsApp message, the end. And it just has to have your name, where you're listening from, your ID number, as well as your email address. And just like that, you could be a winner. And friend, we're making it so simple. Wait, actually, you're literally just writing your name. You know how sometimes people get like one mark for like a test because they just wrote their name?
1: Yes.
4: Yes.
0: Here we're giving you the entire thing. Do you know what I mean?
4: Full marks.
0: Full marks for just writing your name.
2: Wow.
0: Do you understand what I'm saying? Name, email address, location, ID number. And my friend, you could be a winner of tickets to none other than Soundset Sunday. Don't forget to tell us exactly where you are, okay? It is 5:45 on the clock. And 5 Drive family, we've got a king in the building that always allows us to be in on what is happening in the beautiful world of sport. Judy, what are we talking about? Seriously.
4: Something very sad happened last night.
0: Oh, no. Sad?
4: But we get to celebrate.
0: Okay.
4: Lionel Messi played his last match for Argentina.
0: Gosh, why did it come so quickly?
4: I mean, I'm going to take you through the journey. It wasn't that quick.
0: Okay.
4: Hit it.
5: Don't drop the ball with Jude on 5 Drive, the latest sports news.
4: It all started in 2004.
0: Oh, yes.
4: At the age of 17, Lionel Messi, I don't know if you know this, he had the option to play for Spain.
0: No, I didn't know that.
4: Yeah, because his football development happened in Spain, but his dream was always to represent Argentina. So in 2004,
0: yes,
4: he decided to represent Argentina instead of Spain.
0: Sure.
4: And he made his under-20 youth debut. In 2005, he won the under-20 World Cup with Argentina.
0: What?
1: Nice.
4: Mm. 2006, he becomes Argentina's youngest ever player at a FIFA World Cup at the 2006 World Cup in Germany. Then in 2008, I don't know if you know this, Lionel Messi is a Olympic gold medalist. Because he wins the Olympic gold medal in the Beijing Olympics in 2008.
0: Ayo, guys.
4: 2011, he was named the permanent captain of the national team.
0: Aww.
4: 2016, very saddish time for him. He suffers his third consecutive major final defeat, which started with the World Cup final in 2014 and then two Copa America finals against Chile, and briefly retires out of heartbreak.
0: I think I remember that. Mm,
4: he retired out of heartbreak but returned 2 months later.
0: Yes.
4: 2021, age 34, wins his first major senior trophy by beating Brazil in the Copa America final. 2022, he achieves football immortality, wins the FIFA World Cup in Qatar. 2024, at age 37, defends the South American crown by winning his second consecutive Copa America. Then in 2026, leads Argentina to a runner-up finish at his sixth World Cup before playing his official farewell match yesterday against Benin in Argentina.
0: Wow.
4: Yeah.
0: That is so beautiful.
4: You didn't know some of those things, huh?
0: No, not at all.
4: Mm. Finishes with 208 appearances, 126 goals, and 70 assists for the Argentinian national team.
0: What a kid!
1: What a journey.
0: Yeah! Do you know that we get to tell our grandchildren that

0: We lived through the times of the Lionel Messi.
1: And you're going to start getting young people saying, ah, Lionel Messi was before my time.
0: Right? Wow. Like, that's you're crazy. Sad for them.
1: I'm so sad.
0: Yes.
2: So never another World Cup.
0: Nope.
1: No, he's done internationally. He's still going to play for Inter Miami.
0: Mm-hmm.
1: But for Argentina, he is finished.
0: He's out of here.
2: I'm sure they've got people there.
0: No, they're fine.
1: They'll be fine.
0: However, what a beautiful thing to be able to say that we got to see Lionel Messi at the prime of his career.
1: Literally.
0: Also, I want to fight everyone that kept being like, yeah, but you don't have a World Cup. He won it under 20. Hi, bo. Please leave the man alone.
1: No, jeez. But...
0: Ah, yeah, no, dude. But
2: he's
0: World
2: the
0: Cup.
2: No, he even, knows the sports.
1: Even I was like, but you don't have a World Cup.
0: Okay, fine, Jude. Ooh.
1: And then... 2022 happened.
0: Okay, fine. Thank
1: in
0: you.
1: In Qatar,
0: sana. And, oh, damn it, I want to make
1: it. You want to make a joke? Make it.
0: To Qatar someone is to, like, you know, kind of, I want to say, like,
2: deceive.
0: Yes, to deceive them. So he did not Qatar
1: anyone.
0: No, to me. 5 Tribe family, we're going to be making a winner very, very soon to ourselves. Say, can someone help me, please?
1: Talk!
2: There's the help. Keep you motivated.
0: Our Soundset Sunday tickets are still up for grabs, and it's happening in Gqeberha this weekend. We want to see you there. We cannot wait. But for you to win, your name, we need your location, we need your ID number, as well as your email address. Send it to the WhatsApp line 082-550-5151, and you, my friend, could be a winner right here on 5 Drive.
1: Yeah, better.

0: Jude didn't know the microphones were on.
1: Sang.
2: Sorry.
0: Go ahead. Don't let us stop you.
2: No.
0: Don't mind us.
3: This is your song. It's your favorite.
0: It's Tove Lo on 5FM. We're talking body. Sorry, Judy. But I enjoyed that moment. You hang out with your besties on the radio. Zanele, Yanga, Jude, Palisa in for Nick Archibald. And right now, 5 Drive family. Firstly, before we get to the winning, today is a very beautiful queen's birthday. Huh. Yes. In fact, she is a queen who was on 5 Drive last week.
1: Okay.
0: Ladies and gentlemen, boys and girls, today we get to all have the honor of just really, you know, celebrating someone who just makes the family average in South Africa go higher. Do you know what I mean? We are talking about none other than the queen. It is Bontle Moloi. It is her birthday today, and we want to say happy birthday, Bontle. We love you, Bontle. And 5 Drive family, in case you missed it and you weren't here for when we celebrated the fact that she won The Masked Singer South Africa Season 3. You can go and check it out on the 5FM app and even see some of the visuals on YouTube as well as on social media. Right about now, though, 5 Drive family. Sounds it. It is round about 5 to 6. And 5 Drive family, we have got a winner. Yay. This specific person, right? We couldn't even at all really point out that they, you know, didn't do the right thing. They came through with their name. They came through with their email address. They came through with their location. And they came through with their number. And they were first.
1: Wow.
0: They were first. Then, ladies and gentlemen, boys and girls, beautiful people of South Africa, please give it up for the winner of tickets to Sunset Sunday on 5 Drive. Coming through on Sunday, it is none other than Nolan, everybody!
4: Yeah, man!
0: Nolan. Congratulations, my darling.
4: Thank you so much. Thank you. I'm a big fan. I can't wait to meet you guys.
0: Oh, Nolan. We can't wait either, my darling. And look, we're so excited that you are going to come and party with Sunset Sunday and 5FM. It's going to be huge.
4: Gosh.
0: Friend, you've won yourself tickets. Who are you taking with you?
4: I'm going to take my wife with me. That's my best friend.
0: That is beautiful.
4: Man, that was awesome. Listen, I was stumbling on texting. You said I was first because I was texting and my auto text was just messing around. I was spelling my name wrong, all of that, and I thought,
0: Nolan, were first indeed, my darling. The odds have fallen in your favor, and we say thank you so much. We love you. We're so excited. And please stay on the line so we can get more of your details. But congratulations, friend. You're the winner of Sunset Sunday Ticket.
4: Thank you.
0: Thank you, Nolan. Oh, my goodness. I love it when we get to meet the 5 Drive family.
1: Yeah.
0: It's our favorite part of everything. And can we tell you the exciting part? We've still got birthday parties for the rest of the month, possibly. You know what I mean? Places and spaces that we'll be. You know what I mean? Those are our little birthday parties. At Breast Intentions, we're celebrating our birthday. It sounds it's Sunday.
2: Celebrating. Yeah.
0: You know what I'm saying? Mm-hmm. So you got to make sure that you are there with us within the celebrations. Right about now, we got to get on out of here.
1: Yeah.
0: Do you know what I mean?
1: Skedaddle.
0: We gotta
1: hit the road.
0: Right? Oh, Jack. But we're gonna come back.
1: Yeah.
0: Okay. Ooh. Yeah, some more. So, Zanele, Yanga, Jude, Palisa in for Nick Archibald, as well as Shabzi Medallion and Masiego. We're in the building, but we can never be in the building if you're not in the building. Do you know what I mean? We get you at 3 and then we...
2: Because without you...
0: Like...
1: There
0: What's
1: is
0: the
1: no
0: point?
1: Building.
0: Mm.
1: We would just cry.
0: Yeah. We would. And nobody wants to do that.
1: Look what they're here, Jude. Stop crying.
2: Oh, sorry. Yeah. Forgot.
0: 5 Drive family, we love you. We leave you in the amazing hands of Carl Kasem, the king of house music.
5: Can I see you?
0: Can we see you? Yeah, tomorrow, 3 p.m. Shout out. Bye-bye.

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M. It's a brand new one from Chris Lake. Do you remember him from 20 years ago? Changes in my life. He's bigger and he's better now. He's still one of the hottest DJs in the game. I mean, he's not even affordable in South Africa. He's teamed up with one of the biggest artists in tech house in the world at the moment, Clooney, and they have cleared Aaliyah's sample Paradise. That's how we're going to start off your Wednesday. That's how we're going to bring the weekend closer. And that's how we're going to hang out for the next 55 minutes. My name is Kyle Kasim. Who are you? Where are you from? Let's party. Thank you, Five Drive. They'll be back, of course, tomorrow from 3 to 6 p.m. I've got a stellar show lined up this evening. Got a super special guest DJ in the house. Coming up later, Future House Anthem, Disco Never Dies, Unshazamables, and a really hot new Afro track right now, Pharrell Williams at SUV, the Armin van Helden remix.

I'm talking about Armin van Helden's remix of Ad SUV from Pharrell Williams. Two icons, different industries, and this track is pure fire. Tuesday, Wednesday. Goodness gracious, that's exciting. It's nearly the weekend. We get to party, right? Wednesday night, 5 FM. How we feeling? It's great to have you. Welcome to the biggest dance party in the universe. We're going to take it to 7 p.m. We're going to rave. It's going to feel like December, and I'm excited. Coming up next, it's time for my first Unshazamable of the day. And I'm so excited for this track. I'll tell you why. There's this resurgence of house music production that is sounding like 2012 and 2013 at the moment. You can't tell the difference. It's wild. I could play you a track from then and now, and you won't know which year it came out from, which is beautiful. Because all those artists from back then have come back. They're making these groovy, techie, new disco tracks. And I'm here for it. Only comes out next week on Maccabi House Records. One of the hottest indie dance producers in the world right now. He's been making hits after hits. Always teaming up with Adam 10. This is Mita Gami. It's called Looking For You. And it's got to be one of my new favorite tracks. First play in South Africa right here on 5FM.

I ain't even gonna lie. If you told me this track was from 2012, I would believe you. Back then, we called it New Disco. Right now, the new producers and artists are calling it Indie Dance. Whatever it is, it's making me groove on this Wednesday evening. Unshazamable, exclusive to 5FM. The brand new Meet Agami comes out next week on Maccabi House Records. It's called Looking For You. Coming up next, this is so exciting. I have another Unshazamable, and from two really big artists. One is from the States, A-Track. He was here last year for Corona Sunsets. Massive, massive artist. He's teamed up with someone that I've never met in person, but we've spoken before on Instagram, Jord, all the way from Brazil. And they've made this disco house track that just sounds like a future anthem.

0: I almost want one of those old school organs in the studio right now. How fun! Brand new music from A-Track. Such an icon. And to return with a funky disco track that is going to stand the test of time. I am so excited where music is going right now. Teaming up with Jord and the brothers Maklovich. This one is called This Feeling, comes out next week. You heard it first right here on 5FM. Let's get excited about that. No one else gets to hear this track except for you and me. And guess what else? I got a super special guest DJ at 6:30. Ayama has just walked into the studio. He's come all the way from KZN. He has been delivering track after track for the last few months. He's going to be playing them live in studio. I am so excited. Make sure you get your neighbors, dogs, friends, aunties to join in at 6:30. Right now, it's time for my future anthem. This one is the brand new Solomon and Skepta teaming up with Dom Dollar. It's called Danger Danger. It's happening right after this.
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0: 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How we doing, darlings? Coming up next, it's time for my future anthem, Solomon, Skepta, Dom Dollar, Danger Danger.
6: Kyle Kasim's future anthem, right here on 5FM.

It is, of course, my future house anthem on this Wednesday evening. Three massive, and I'm talking massive artists. Solomon on the left. In the middle, we got Skepta. And on the right, Dom Dolla. They are selling out stadiums all over the world. We haven't even had them in South Africa. How crazy is that? And this is their brand new one called Danger, Danger. It's number 3 on the Beatport charts already. It's just come out, which means it's going to go to number 1. You know how it goes. Coming up next, before we bring on my guest DJ Yama all the way from KZN, let me play you my Afro House Showcase of the day. This is a brand new one called Hunter. Came out on Makana Records from Tico Morales and Icarus.

0: Now that was naughty. Can we agree? Absolute fire from Tico Morales, teaming up with Icarus on this one. It's called Hunter, and it just came out on Meccano Records. It's got a lot of energy. It's given me 2 o'clock in the morning vibes. You feel me? Congratulations. Halfway through the week, Wednesday nights, you've walked into the biggest dance party, the Kyle Kasem Show. And right now, we brought someone very special from KZN, Ayama, in the building. What's happening, brother man?
1: I'm good, Kyle. How's it, man?
0: I'm so great. Yeah. It's nice to finally meet you.
1: Finally, bro. Yeah.
0: You know what I love about house music is we were playing a mix from an artist in Kenya a couple of weeks ago, and we heard a track that was so fire, and we Shazammed the artist, and it was you.
1: Oh, that's crazy.
0: And that's why I was like, every Wednesday, we are trying to shine a light on up-and-coming rising stars in South Africa, and you happen to be our guest today. So welcome.
1: Thank you so much, man. I'm honored.
0: What a pleasure. Tell me, you've been releasing, you told me back in the green room, you've released how many tracks in the last 3 months?
1: Ten tracks for the last 3 months.
0: 10 tracks?
1: Yeah.
0: The man's been busy.
1: I've been cooking, man. It's about time the music come out.
0: I love to hear that. I also heard from a birdie down the road that you won a remix competition in Portugal a couple of years ago.
1: Of course, bro. Yeah, it was from the label called Kazukuta in Portugal by the artist named Maeve. And then that's how like I got exposed to the music industry. And then I dropped my first remix from that remix competition. Yeah.
0: That's so cool. Taking South Africa to the world. And that's what we're really proud of at the moment. Our South African artists representing us on a house music scale. You've been working on some really cool records. Any collaborations that you've done?
1: Yeah, I just released my two-track EP last week with Som J and Bongi Silinda. Yeah, and then I dropped another single a month ago on Ashe Records. It's based here in Joburg. The name of the track is called Njonjo Bina. Yeah, and then I dropped with Express Record. There it's just me and I with a collaboration with Azola. There's a chick called Azola. She worked with Black Coffee.
0: Wow.
1: Yeah, she's quite big. I should check the EP. It's called Ashe EP.
0: I'm excited. All these tracks, 10 tracks in 3 months. It's a lot of music. Are you going to be playing all of them tonight?
1: Some, yeah.
0: I mean, you've got like 25 minutes to showcase your best tracks. Are you going to be playing only your own production?
1: No, not my production, but I'm going to be putting other artists as well.
0: How many of your own tracks are you going to play?
1: It's going to be three.
0: Three?
1: Yeah.
0: All right, I'm excited. Let's hear about your sound. Before we hear about your sound, you're making Afro House.
1: Yes.
0: What are your inspirations and how are you portraying that in yourself at the moment?
1: My inspiration, man, I started music at a very young age, at 16 years old, you know. A friend of mine gave me a USB that had, like, music that had Afro House, you know. That's when I actually, like, got exposed to Afro House, you know. And from there, I never looked back. And then the inspiration is drawn from your likes of King Donna, your Sky White, and Ape Drums, you know, the current artists that are currently killing it in the game right now. So yeah, and mostly I just spend time in the studio, and then that's where like the ideas come.
0: Amazing, I love that. Actually, shout out to King Donna. He used to be a resident at one of my events for 3 years, and I haven't spoken to him in a while. So thank you for reminding me. I'm gonna hit him up right after this. It is 25 minutes to 7. Let's not talk anymore. Ayama, all the way from KZN, you can step up to the DJ box, my brother. We want to hear what you got. I'm excited. We're going to take you straight to the weekend right now. It's the Kyle Kasem Show, 5 FM.
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I'm

gotta tell you, I like people that come into my studio and play their own music. 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

I know I can do it.

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My guest DJ on the up-and-coming Rising Star Showcase. Every single Wednesday, I'm on the search for people that are doing cool things in house music. Whether you're just a really good DJ and you're starting out and making waves, or you are producing some really solid tracks, get them to me. Let's get you on the show and show South Africa what you've got to offer. Shout out Ayama, amazing mix, amazing tunes. We're going to head off right now. Before we do, shout out Mike from Cape Town. Shout out Seals, Sean and Pugs from KZN out in Kwadakuza. They're out and about listening to the Kyle Kasem Show. I'll see you tomorrow night. Thursday night means one thing, Kasem's Classics, and I'm excited. Coming up next, open the red carpet for 5 nights, 7 to 10 p.m. I'll catch you later.

0: a song strongly representing the mother city, Shaney J with Chase Williams, Hannah Youngster CPT on this track called The 012. Vesti, it's 11 minutes after 7 p.m. Welcome to the best place to be. Between 7 and 10 p.m., it's Five Nights. I'm Jadol Tantage. We're hanging out until 10. Boy, you see, I'm so used to rolling my tongue and saying B is going to be with us, as in Boy Pelo. But actually, Bawang is in the building. Oh, how are you, girl?
1: I'm alive and thriving.
0: Oh, girl, that throat, what is going on?
1: I don't know.
0: I hate when that happens. I was actually asking B off air. I was like, how can you tell if it's the perfect watermelon? Because I was doing some grocery shopping today. And I remember this one time I stepped into the fruit and veg store. I saw this uncle tapping the watermelon. He's busy knocking on it. And I thought, like, what on earth are you doing? And I looked at him funny. And I think because I'm so expressionate, he could tell that I was a bit concerned.
1: Yeah.
0: And he said, no, listen, this is how you tell whether or not it's a good watermelon. You keep knocking on it. You need to feel it.
1: Oh.
0: So you knock on it. You lift it up.
1: Oh.
0: You throw it up and down. And then you can tell whether or not it's a good one. So that's what I was doing today. And I thought that we all would do that. But Wong said, no, that's not how it's done at all.
1: No, I look at the color. Like you look at like if it's like a bit discolored, is it bright?
0: Yeah.
1: Is it a bit dull?
0: Damn.
1: Like that's how I pick a watermelon.
0: It's been a lie. That uncle was lying to me. I'm going to go speak to him when I see him again. Basically, I'll never see him again. The South is so big. Anyway, friend, don't go anywhere. In a moment, we're going to get into WTF. It seems like some political parties have a bit of drama.

0: It's Nick Jonas, Jealous, right here on a 5 Nights. I'm Janelle Tantage. You tuned into 5 Nights, and I think there's a bit of jealousy with some political parties because there's a political storm that is currently brewing in KZN.
1: WTF was that? Let's unpack the chaos, confusion, and moments that left you asking, what just happened?
0: So, like I said, there's a political storm brewing in KZN after the ANC called an electoral commission of South Africa to step in over a controversial billboard that is along the N2 in Durban. Now, the billboard put up by the DA ahead of the 2026 local government elections is linked with the mayor, Cyril Xaba, and municipal officials to what is described as the water mafia. The message did not go down well with the ANC, which accused the DA of using reckless tactics to score political points ahead of the elections. And the billboard was eventually removed after the municipality there was threatened with legal action. But for the ANC, the matter is far from over because the party says the allegations made on the billboard were false. It was against what they stood for and could now amount to a breach of the electoral code of conduct, which political parties have signed and are expected to uphold during these election period. Now, the ANC is calling on the IEC to investigate the DA and to take appropriate action. It is also preparing to lodge its own formal complaint with the electoral body. Ooh, man. This is drama galore. This is worse than what I would expect to see on The Real Housewives of Durban. Like, they don't even act this way. I think that this is TV-worthy moments. Like, we need to have cameras in the rooms where these conversations are being had. But now, I guess the conversation is, with elections approaching and political ads being put up, and some of them even getting spicier, as we have seen in KZN, should political parties be allowed to call out opposition leaders directly on giant billboards? Or should campaigning stick strictly to policies and personal promises without pointing fingers or making another party look bad? Personally, I say hell no. Do your thing. Show them.
2: Really?
0: Speak up. Yes. You know why? Also, I think that it's sometimes we, as the citizens, can be blinded by all these promises, and we just are seeing rainbows and unicorns and thinking, damn, this is the future. And how many times have we seen like disappointment over again? So I think from all parties, everyone should be called out on their BS. If they haven't done something where they did say they're going to promise to do something, call them out. And I don't think this is a bad tactic.
2: I get where you're coming from, right? Cool. My thing is, okay, cool. You're highlighting what these people aren't doing. What about what you're going to do?
0: You can still highlight that.
2: Where? You've used money now to go and put a billboard up.
0: I hear that.
2: That same money could have been used to campaign properly and show us what you can do. You're pointing fingers, like you're throwing the stone and then hiding your hands. But then what about what you're going to do?
0: I'm not saying that you must stop doing the whole promises, rallies, the thing that you're doing to try to get votes. I'm not saying these parties should stop doing it. However, I don't think it's a bad idea that they do call out everyone on their BS, even if it's personal character that they're calling out on individuals. Because at the end of the day, people must also be woke. But then also it's the conversation of, is this real? Are they misleading?
2: That's another thing.
0: Are people going to believe something that could be a false narrative that's painted? So I think it can become a bit messy in that sense. So maybe, Jodel Tantage, it is not the greatest idea.
2: Also, why is it a billboard? Why aren't you taking them to court?
0: Because this is a fight. This doesn't need to be. No, but it's only going to.
2: But make it a legal fight.
0: But then it's going to.
2: Show us the evidence.
0: Take it to social media. Social media is also a platform. I mean,
2: show us
0: there's
2: the
0: parties
2: evidence,
0: that
2: though.
0: Do it as well. So you are completely against this.
2: I'm not completely against it, but I'm just saying, if you're going to say this is what this party has been doing, or this is what the senior in this party, a particular senior in this party has been doing, 1, 2, 3, where's the evidence? You mentioned something about promises.
0: Yes.
2: And like how we're blinded by all these promises. what are they doing to unblind us from the promises? Like, open our eyes.
0: I just say that then if you're going to speak out against it and put it on a billboard, it needs to be backed by facts on the billboard then.
2: No. I want court documents.
0: Ah.
2: To show that you're actually fighting this.
0: You see, I'm coming from a very like, hee-hee-ha-ha moment, because this is entertaining AF. It is so fun to see politicians go up against each other.
2: Listen.
0: And fight it out. Like,
2: listen.
0: Yes, give me the drama.
2: Give us the drama, but also give us the evidence.
0: Yes. Then we're on the same page.
2: You see,
0: this.
2: The billboard is great and all, but what action have you taken?
0: Yes. So if you're going to call someone,
2: hold them accountable.
0: Yes, and if you're going to call someone the wall, it's a mafia.
2: Exactly.
0: Show us then. Next to the billboard, build another billboard to show us the evidence.
2: Thank you.
0: B has said, okay, I agree. Well, it's not a bad idea. Remember, please, everyone listening right now, you need to vote. You need to...
2: No, please vote.
0: Please. It's so important. You might think that your one vote might not matter, but every single vote matters. And these votes are important for you, the area you stay in. Mm-hmm. If you're struggling with electricity, water, these are the things you need to consider. Mm-hmm. What are the political parties promising? Are they speaking to you? Just make sure to go out and be a good citizen and please vote this year.
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0: Bestie, I'm like ready to go to a wedding, hey? So if anyone's getting married, please invite me. I'm keen. Where is my husband? A song from Ray on a 5FM, a former number one on the top 40 on a 5. Welcome to 5 Nights. I'm Janelle Tantage. In a moment, we're about to dive straight into PH and Friends. We have DJ Liz, who is an all-round hip-hop and R&B club and radio mix DJ based in Pretoria in South Africa. Super versatile, mega DJ. You're going to enjoy this mix. Don't go anywhere. Keep it locked because you're going to hear it in a moment.
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0: What's going on, world? It's your boy DJ Liz. You've just tuned into my mix here on 5. I hope and trust that you enjoyed it and it got you into a good weekend mood. Where you can catch me this weekend, you can catch me at Live Santin on 24th Central. 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On Facebook, it's DJ Liz SA. Trust and hope that everybody's going to get into a mood and into a vibe this lovely weekend. Yes, sir.
1: Yes, sir. Shout out to you. Thank you so much, DJ Liz, for giving us such a fire mix. I'm definitely in a weekend mood. I can't wait for Friday to come quicker. I'm ready to go to the club and turn it upside down, I guess. Thank you so much again. We appreciate you. Bestie, on the way, we're about to dive into a warm situation. It's all about work and career. And honestly, I think that in this specific situation, this friend who reached out to us needs to open up her mouth and speak the truth and actually say what happened. Bwang, producer B, says, she needs to zip it. And maybe when you hear the situation, you'll be able to determine whether or not you agree with me or Bwang. Don't go anywhere.

0: It's a throwback from The Weeknd and Swedish House Mafia, Moth to Flame on Five Nights, taking us into the second hour. If you just tuned in, welcome to the show. I'm Janelle Tantage. It is a Wednesday, which means we have to handle business in the war room, and specifically, we're handling cases that have to do with work and career.
1: Five Nights War Room. Real stories, real drama. You hear both sides, then decide who's guilty. Tonight is all about career and work.
0: Bestie, producer B and I are on completely different ends when it comes to tonight's situation. When we got this voice note, I said Tuli must say something. Producer B said absolutely not. Tuli must say absolutely nothing. So, let's take a listen to Tuli's voice note and then you can decide what Tuli should do.
2: Hi, my name is Tuli and I have a bit of a dilemma. My friend and I got offered, well, we interviewed for the same job post, and I got offered the job and I turned it down. However, when she got the offer, she decided to accept it. So her and I were having this conversation and she was telling me how much she was being paid. And I know that they offered me more than what they are offering her. So I don't know, do I tell her to go back and negotiate, or do I just let it be and have her deal with the salary that she has accepted?
0: See, I think that it's so important that Tuli says something, because if I have to imagine myself in this position, and I think that's how we all go through life, we just think, what would I do if I was in that position? Like, if I was on the other side, would I want my friend to share those details? Absolutely. We live in Uncle Cyril's economy. It is tough. Petrol prices just went up at midnight. And on top of that, groceries are expensive. Just knowing, and I understand this whole perception of maybe Tuli taking away from her friend's achievement and this big moment that she just got this new dream job, and it's super exciting that she got the post. I don't think though she would be a bad friend if she tells her, hey, I do want to let you know, like, she first starts off by saying congratulations, you're gonna be amazing.
3: Yeah,
0: I do think it's important that I'm honest with you as well, because I do think you deserve a bit more, because 1, 2, 3, the situation is, however, take it how it is. I don't, and she ends it off with, I don't want to take away from your moment. I'm still super happy for you. However, I just felt like it was so important that you know, because you deserve more. It's how she delivers the message. Done.
3: I say no. Like, keep it to yourself. Let your friend be happy. Tuli, don't say anything. Let your friend be happy that she got the job. You turned it down because for you, it wasn't enough, or whatever other reason that you didn't take the job. She took it because she was happy with what they were offering. Like, you don't have to be too honest. Be happy. She got the job. The fact that she was a follow-up candidate is good.
0: Don't word it like that now.
3: But let's look at it this way. How many other applicants were there? You get me? I got offered. I said, nah. She got offered. The money did come down a little bit. Like, but
0: we don't know if it's a little, it could be 100k, it could be 20k,
3: but she's happy with it though.
0: But sometimes we need to remind our friends what they're worth.
3: I don't dispute that.
0: No,
3: but I'm just saying, like, you know, sometimes honesty is not always the best policy. Like, you're gonna make her seem like she's not worth it, or like you're undermining the achievement.
0: But it's how she delivers the message, though.
3: She's happy with the fact that this is what they are paying her. She accepted the job because she saw the offer and she said, okay, you know what? Maybe she's looking at it long term and she's saying, okay, I can get this now and then work towards a bigger number.
0: All right. Let's hear from you, bestie, the jury. I don't agree with B at all. I feel like Tuli needs to say something, because her friend does deserve more out of life. 0825505151. Does Tuli share this information with a friend? The fact that she was offered the job first, the fact that she got more money out of this, or does she just say absolutely nothing and moves like she did not even get this job offer first? Let us know what you think about the situation. The WhatsApp line is 082-550-5151.
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0: I saw him live in Durban. His name is Sway Lee. He's teaming up with Janae Aiko Mural on this song. Welcome to Five Nights, bestie. It is Five Nights War Room that we're currently sitting in right now. And that's where we handle your dilemmas, your situations, and we try to give you solutions. Tuli is needing a solution to a very tricky situation that she's in. Take a listen to this.
1: Hi, my name is Tuli, and I have a bit of a dilemma. My friend and I got offered, well, we interviewed for the same job post, and I got offered the job and I turned it down. However, when she got the offer, she decided to accept it. So her and I were having this conversation and she was telling me how much she was being paid. And I know that they offered me more than what they are offering her. So I don't know, do I tell her to go back and negotiate or do I just let it be and have her deal with the salary that she has accepted? I don't know, let me know.
0: If I was Tuli, if I was Tuli's friend, I would have wanted Tuli to come to me and say, girl, this is what happened. And, you know, maybe I would feel some kind of way about the fact that Tuli got the job first. But if I'm not competitive, then, like, it doesn't really matter. I also think it plays into what kind of person Tuli's friend is. Because if she is the kind of person who wants to be the best or wants to be considered first, Tuli might need to reconsider. But let's hear what you think. Producer B is saying, she must not say nothing. She must keep her mouth quiet. Let's get into what you think, Gugu.
2: Five Nights Besties.
0: Hey!
2: What a lovely surprise. Hi there. Ooh, what she can do, maybe, she can, like, low-key not mention the salary, but then she can say maybe negotiate with your manager, and your manager, line manager, negotiates with HR for an increase. Because if she's gonna go straight to her, it's like, no, they offered me this much.
0: Drama.
2: That could be unsafe. That could be, liaise. Manager, employee, line manager, HR.
0: Okay.
2: There we go. Thank you, ladies.
0: Thank you.
2: Also, they probably offered her less than her. Probably because qualifications. Probably the friend who rejected the job, she has a better or higher qualification than the one who accepted the job. So probably then the packages.
0: Yes.
2: The salary packages. I don't know. Maybe. I don't know. Love you.
3: So that's what I was saying in terms of, like, considerations. We don't know why they offered her the amount that they offered her. But if it's a thing of, what if Tuli has more experience than her friend? And that's why the money came less.
0: Okay. I could understand that perspective. But I'm just, no. You know what the other thing is? I'm like, oh, you guys have budget. You have money to spend. And I would just say, like, I'm just deserving of it. So... Give it to me.
3: You see, you can be deserving in your eyes,
0: but then you have to convince the boss.
3: Exactly.
0: Yeah. So
3: everyone
0: she can
3: has to convince.
0: So she must go back and convince the boss that she must get paid more because she deserves it.
3: But I say, if she wants to go and negotiate, go back with concrete proof. Say, this is what I've done this year. This is this. You know, like,
0: if it's a corporate,
3: it's a corporate environment, we all know corporates get increases.
0: Yes.
3: Around the time of an increase, say, here's what I've done. I've proven my worth. I've proven that I can do ABC. I think I deserve an increase of this much.
0: But what if it was a situation where they both got in, work at the same time, they have the same experience?
3: Do not reveal your salary.
0: You see, but this is the thing. Sometimes I feel like you should reveal and have these conversations.
3: No.
0: Because you could be missing out. Like, you think you are worth less than what you actually are worth. So you helping build my confidence to see myself the way I should be seen.
3: Am I helping to build your confidence or am I making you doubt yourself?
0: No, you're not making now. No, but that depends if that friend is an insecure person.
3: But now you see, we could be creating an unnecessary conflict between the two of us now, because it's going to now seem like you are better than I am because you earn more than I do.
0: But it depends as well, B. How's Tuli going to present this news as well? Yeah. What's her tone going to be like? Because her delivery also matters here. Let's get into Fadil's voice notes.
4: Guys, you know what? Talking about money at work, especially coming with friends. Yo, this is a very complicated story. This one, very complicated. You know what? I say she mustn't say anything. Maybe she wants to say something, but don't tell her how much they offered you. Just ask her, hey, congratulations, how are you? Hey, I'm so happy for you. What? Then you ask her how much they offer you. Then if she tells you, if she doesn't tell you. If she don't tell you, then you need to tell how much they offered you. Because anyway, even the way how you're going to say, some people will take it the wrong way, you are jealous, you see. So let her care, let her do the work, she will see. And now God will open another door for you.
0: Damn, so nobody agrees with me tonight. Bestie, I, somebody.
3: But you have a point.
0: Somebody out there must be thinking the same way as me. 0825505151. 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
0: A quick one. 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

0: Post Malone and Better Now on a Five Nights. Would Tilly be better if she says nothing, or would she need to say something? This is what we're dealing with in the War Room.
1: Five Nights War Room. Real stories, real drama. You hear both sides. Then decide who's guilty. Tonight is all about career and work.
0: In case you just tuned in, take a listen to the voice note Tuli sent us.
2: Hi, my name is Tuli, and I have a bit of a dilemma. My friend and I got offered, well, we interviewed for the same job post, and I got offered the job and I turned it down. However, when she got the offer, she decided to accept it. So her and I were having this conversation and she was telling me how much she was being paid. And I know that they offered me more than what they are offering her. So I don't know, do I tell her to go back and negotiate, or do I just let it be and have her deal with the salary that she has accepted? I don't know, let me know.
0: I'm saying speak up, producer B is saying shut up and say absolutely nothing. And Glandla, what do you think?
3: Good evening, Five Nights. Hi, JT.
0: Hey.
3: Hi, producer B.
4: Hello.
3: Well, onto the war room. I would agree with producer B.
4: Thank you.
3: Hey, it's not going to sit well with the friend or colleague, and on top of that, it's probably going to create a bit of friction at the workplace. So I think, yeah, it's best for her to, unless the friend then comes to her and says, well, friend, do you think there's room for me to negotiate, then maybe she might hint. But otherwise, to just drop a bombshell like that, I wonder why Tools didn't take the role, even though she potentially could have gotten more. But yeah, story for another day.
0: Yeah.
3: Great show.
0: Thanks, Atlantla.
3: Good evening.
0: You too. Bye. Interesting question that you asked there. I wonder why she did not take the job. Like, what was the reason? It's so interesting. Okay. Mukhao says Tuli should just take peace with it, because there's nothing she can do. So you're saying that she mustn't say anything? Just hush it? Oh, gosh. You know
4: Leave
0: what?
4: Leave it be.
0: I already know where this is going to go. What's the verdict tonight, B?
4: Oh, not guilty?
0: How, you have nothing else to say, just not guilty?
4: I mean, listen, man, like, in life you're going to have competitors, in life you're going to have ups and downs, you're going to be paid more, you're going to be paid less. It is how it is. Even though we are in the economy we are in now, if that's what makes you happy, then be happy.
0: Okay, we'll leave it there.
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1: 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And it is 5FM's birthday, in case you missed it. 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It's going to be massive. It's going to be great. And bestie, you're definitely going to want to be. Does that even make sense? You must just be a part of it, is what I'm trying to say, okay?
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0: Lock and Bull, Sketchy Bongo, Deja Vu on a 5FM. And this might be a bit of Deja Vu because we love bringing them onto the show. They are Brahma Kumaris, and representing them is Ms. Dipti. She's the coordinator of Brahma Kumaris, which is a center in Joburg. And if you don't know who and what Brahma Kumaris is, it was founded in India in 1937. It is a global spiritual university with centers in over 110 countries, including 11 in South Africa. And they focus on reflection, self-transformation, and promoting peace and positive values in society, which is definitely what we need, not only in South Africa, but also across the world. And today, we're going to be focusing on building spiritual strength to overcome mental health challenges. And I know that next month is Men's Mental Health Awareness Month, and you need to know yourself, and you need to know how you're going to renew your spirit. You need to understand what spiritual strength really means and how you can nurture it every single day in your life. How can you support yourself, your friends, when you're going through difficult and emotional mental challenges? Ms. Dipti, thank you so much for joining us once again on Five Nights. Welcome back.
1: Thank you so much. It's a pleasure with you to be this evening.
0: Of course. I am so excited to dive into today's conversation. When somebody is going through emotional or mental health challenges, how can spiritual practice help them find that inner stability?
1: It's a very beautiful question. You know, when things are happening in our life, it takes us so far away from ourselves.
0: Mm.
1: We get caught up in the situation. We get caught up in other people. It takes us, it disconnects us from ourselves. And what spirituality does is it says, go back inside. Go back inside and connect with yourself.
0: Mm.
1: Connect with that source and come back to you. Because once you get centered and you bring your energy back, it is from that space that you shift the energy and the clarity begins to grow.
0: Mm.
1: You know, it's interesting how when we need ourselves the most, we become strangers to ourselves.
0: Wow. That's so profound. And, you know, many people, when they feel overwhelmed by stress and uncertainty, they sometimes don't know about the spiritual practices that they could use. So I'm glad that we are actually having this conversation and you explaining how spiritual practices can help us find that inner stability. But tell us, what spiritual practices specifically can they introduce into their daily routine to create a sense of calm?
1: I think it's very important to remind yourself that beyond all the demands of life, there's you, this very peaceful being, very loving being, very powerful being. Now, sometimes we think this is very soft, but this is vital. Because when you connect to your inner being, your spiritual being as such, you realize that that peace is your power.
0: Mm.
1: This peace is your strength. And this will keep you in a space of clarity. It will keep you in a space of stability. So when things around you really get tough in that way, my personal experience is I just remind myself, hey, wait a minute, just come back to you. It's not being selfish, it's about being centered.
0: I love that. It's not about being selfish, it's about being centered. And that's sometimes something hard for people to accept. Sometimes people may feel alone when facing mental health challenges. How can a spiritual connection and a supportive relationships help them during that time? Because sometimes people want to be alone and not feel like a burden to other people.
1: You know, the reality is that sometimes we need people, or we need an energy that is a lot more positive than ourselves. So when we're feeling down, we often at times feel, I just need to be alone. But that energy can sometimes create a downward spiral. I find yourself in like-minded groups where you can develop something at a higher frequency. It doesn't have to be a support group as such, but like-minded people who have creative energy, sport energy, energy that develops and allows yourself to once again activate. What happens, sorrow does, is it makes you come into a space of stagnation.
0: Mm.
1: It brings you into a space of inertia. It's like it holds you.
0: Mm.
1: And you have to shift that energy.
0: Mm.
1: And when people become lonely or they want to be alone, it's also not a healthy energy at that time. It's very important that we actually find outlets that can shift that energy for us.
0: That's beautiful, and that's so important. And I hope somebody listening right now who's going through something tough will lean onto the advice that you have just shared. And what do you think can spirituality complement professional mental health support such as counseling or therapy? Because sometimes it is hard to do it on your own, and sometimes getting that extra help does also, you know, help you get through that challenging season.
1: Absolutely. I find that both are necessary. You know, at times when you do need your professional help, please take it. The role that the psychologists and the medical field and all these therapies hold are sometimes vital, because we are not just mental beings, we are physical beings as well. We are metaphysical beings. So those therapies help. But together with that, we need silence. Together with that, we need connection. Mm. Together with that, we need a sense that is able to activate at me, at my core. And so I feel both are very, very necessary. So when often people are feeling in that way, I say to them, do two things. If you need your therapy, you need to go for it, do it. But together with this, find yourself. Come into a space of nature. Come into a space of good energy field. Just do the things that remind you back of your core. And both are very, very necessary. I find part of it is journaling. You know, when you can just really write and come in touch with your feelings once again. And this is like an opening of a door for yourself to say, hang on, I'm in touch with who I am. But spirituality brings you to your connection with yourself, your connection with the divine source, and your connection with life. Mm. It's the anchoring point.
0: Yes. Yeah. And anchoring is so important when you are facing something challenging, because it feels like you're in a stormy weather season and you need something that's going to ground you.

0: so much around me may be happening in my life, but right here, right now, I choose to be connected to myself. I choose to be at peace. Even through the noise of life, at the very core of my being, there's peace. There's inner power. I am surrounded by pure energy. I just allow myself to absorb the love and light and allow my whole being to be nurtured by that. Life's problems around me may happen, but let me remember, I'm a powerful being, a being who has full potential. Breathe in deeply. Just release. Let go. And once again, remember. Remember who you are, who you belong to, and why you are here.
1: That's so beautiful.
0: Sustain your self-respect. Thank you.
1: Thank you so much. That was really, really needed. And I know that I needed that. I'm sure somebody else listening needed to hear that. What is one message you would like listeners to take away about building inner and spiritual strength?
0: Remember that you are made of this powerful energy. Don't let life circumstances make you believe that you are weak. Solutions don't always come in its most dramatic forms. Solutions come at times when you just make peace with the moment. This is inner resilience.
1: Wow, that's such good advice. Like, solutions come when you make peace with the situation or the moment. That is really great. And as we end off today's conversation on building spiritual strength to overcome mental health challenges, could you perhaps just guide us through a short 2-minute reflective thought or meditation?
0: Sure. Okay. So here we go through this journey. So relax yourself. Just take a deep breath in. And once again, allow your body to relax. Come into a space of stillness. I am peace. I am light. I am powerful. Deep within myself, I hold transformative energy. Energy that can allow change to take place. I no longer allow myself to stay imprisoned by my past or by the sorrow that holds me. I step beyond that. The light of the divine source has always protected me and is always there for me. I remember my inner journey, my inner connection, and I awaken that part of me once more, full of light, power, and wisdom. Breathe in deeply, and as you breathe out, give yourself a chance for a new beginning. Thank you.
1: Thank you so much. Where can listeners follow or contact Brahma Kumaris? Is there perhaps a WhatsApp line?
0: Sure. You can call us on our WhatsApp line on 066-495-1367. 1367. 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
1: Ms. Dipti, it's always such a treat having you on the show. Thank you so much once again for just giving us such great advice. I always love the conversations I have with you. You always teach me not even a thing. It's always more than a thing, and it's always so impactful. And I know that Brahma Kumaris is such a beautiful center that will really transform a lot of lives and has already. So Bestie, definitely go check them out. You tune into Five Nights, and we have so much more coming up. In an hour and 10 minutes left of the show, I need you to keep it locked.
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3: Now we're in the age of AI. Just how has that impacted you and the Good Things Guide anyway?
4: Over the last 2 years, we've had a number of international social media pages that will take our work, they'll repurpose it, and then they will put it onto their own platforms. Because many of our stories are originals, I know it comes from us. We had one site that was taking, I don't know, 15 stories a day, and just republishing it on their own Facebook page. And why? Because Facebook pays them. It was clearly all being done with AI. So the AI was pulling it, it was automatically writing it, it was posting it. The emails were going unanswered. Plagiarism is illegal in most countries around the world. It's something that you can't do. I got hold of a real human being at Facebook.
3: Okay.
4: I explained the situation, and they shut that site down, and they penalized the person that had created the page.
3: Okay.
4: Will we be affected again? Yes, most probably, and we'll take it in our stride.
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Rattling your ground, karma's on your scent like a bounty hunter, and karma's gonna track you down, step by step from town to town. Sweet like justice, karma is a queen. Karma takes all my friends to the summit. Karma is the guy on the screen.

It's a banger from Lady Gaga, Doechii, Runway, taking us to 3 minutes after 9 p.m. on Five Nights. Welcome to the show. My name is Jadol Tantage. We have about 53 minutes left together. And in this next hour, we're going to get into On The Radar, something cool and interesting that I love putting onto your radar. And today, I have a feeling you might benefit from what I'm about to share. But before we get into that, it's Wine Wednesday. We're halfway through the week. I am itching to get to Friday. I am itching to have a drink. I'm itching to let my hair loose and just go out and have a good time. And you know what? I hate that I'm that person who just waits for the weekend. But you know what? Ever since I started working really hard Monday to Thursday, those breaks on Friday, Saturday, and Sunday matter most to me. But I want you to come through and complain. I know, so strange and so weird. But Wine Wednesday is when you can come through to me and complain about whatever it is that's bugging you, annoying you, and frustrating you. All you have to do is send me a voice note on the WhatsApp line, 082-550-5151. Let me know what you're complaining about, what's annoying you and frustrating you. And then, to make you feel a bit better about your situation in life, request the song that's going to cool you off and make you feel better.

0: It's a good throwback. Echo Smith, Cool Kids on a 5FM. 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
1: Wine Wednesday. Got something to get off your chest? Rant. Request. Relax. Wine Wednesday is your therapy with a soundtrack.
0: That's right. I'm giving you an opportunity to complain about whatever it is that's upsetting you, friend. Because sometimes life can be very frustrating and annoying. We got this message from Carol saying, my Wine Wednesday is year-end fatigue. Oh my word. I woke up this morning and genuinely questioned my entire life. Have we not all been there? And why I have to be up so early for work every day. No ways. I should have been born into a rich family so I don't have to work this hard. On top of the exhaustion, petrol went up. Anyways, maybe some DJ Kent on Top of the World will make me feel better. Carol, let's see if we can put that theory to the test. Girl, hang in there. Keep pushing. I was going to say take a holiday, but then you said that you wish you were born into a rich family, so that's a terrible idea. Maybe find a rich man. No, bad idea, because men just disappoint us, right? Just stay prayed up. Just pray and manifest that everything's going to work out, because you know what? In life, everything always ends up working out, and I'm hoping that you win the lottery. I'm hoping money lands in your lap so that you can have that break and you can feel a bit better. Sending you so much love. Here's your song. Here's DJ Ken, Liquid Deep, Top of the World.

0: Olivia Dean, Baby Steps, right here on 5FM. Before that, DJ Ken, Liquid D, Pop, Top of the World, Carol's Request for her Wine Wednesday. In a moment, we're going to get into On the Radar. Don't go anywhere.
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0: She's a new mama. She just posted a picture with her child's feet and her partner's feet, and it seems like they're at the beach. I just love seeing her in this family bubble of pure bliss. Shekinah is her name. Tides is the title of the song, taking us to 29 minutes after 9 p.m. It's Five Nights. My name is Jadal Tantage. Welcome to the show, friend. It's time for me to put something really cool and interesting onto your radar.
1: On the radar, who and what to watch. The people, things, and conversations shaping the culture.
0: So perhaps you're listening and you're a fan of making films. You could be a film student. You were at AVDA. Maybe you're studying at WITS, wherever, friend. Take a listen to this. South African filmmakers are set to gain key funding, training, and development opportunities as a major broadcast and entertainment group partners with the 17th Durban Film Mart in Durban. That's taking place on October the 9th to the 12th, 2026. Now, this initiative focuses on supporting local content and also expanding funding opportunities, skill development, and strategic partners for South African and African storytellers. And I know so many students, especially who study like at AFDA, they always need funding with their projects. So this is definitely something they can tap into. Now, the event is going to feature sessions that's dedicated to supporting African storytelling. It also explores funding pathways and addresses key industry issues such as anti-piracy protection for creative industries. The Durban Film Arts Institute director says that they have highlighted that the backing strengthens the event's mission to bridge the gap between local filmmakers distribution networks, as well as international funding partnerships, which is super important. And the collaboration is aiming to ensure that African filmmakers can scale their projects and also maintain intellectual property ownership. Because we're competing with a global stage. So in case you're a student, maybe you know a friend who would love this information, let them know, because this is going to be freaking cool. I don't know.

Take off the foo-foo, take off the cloud chase, take off the Wi-Fi, take off the money phone, take off the car loan, take off the flex and the white loss. Take off the weird-ass jewelry, I'ma take 10 steps, then I'm taking off top off. Take off some fabricated streams and the microwave memes, it's a real world outside. Take off your idols, take off the runway, take off the Cairo. Take off the Sandro, pay 5 days stay, take off for the meal, hella final. Take off the fuck flag, take off perception, take off the cop with the iPad. Take off the allure, take off the unsure, take off decisions I lack. Take off the fake deep, take off the fake woke, take off the I'm broke, I care. Take off the gossip, take off the new logic, that if I'm rich, I'm real. Take off the shirt nail, take off the doge, take off the broken bag. Take all that designer wood off, and what do you have?

0: It's my girls, Doja Cat, Nicki Minaj, teaming up on this track. Say So, the remix on 5FM. We're about to count down five of the hottest dance songs in, well, specifically hip-hop songs, actually tomorrow's dance music. Let's get into the Five Nights chart.
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1: Last week's top five. 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
0: Rush Hour. Nzep is the name of the song at number five.
1: Number four.
0: It was a brand new entry from Blackie and LAX. It's called Lonely.

0: a song that is so strong and beautiful from Cruz Africa. It's called Mother's Prayer.
1: This is number 2.
0: The numbers are going crazy on the song. Nadia and Toss with Blind.
1: Number 1.
0: Back to back at number 1 was K2 the Rap Son, Better Days with Mags and Decency on this track.
2: Never will I stop, I aim to decimate the enemy. No one in my way, I can't acknowledge all these wannabes.
1: Last week's top five.
0: Alrighty, bestie, let's get into tonight's chart. Cruz Africa, Mother's Prayer is at number 5, dropping 2 spots down. The song taps into themes of family, resilience, gratitude, and it's rich in melodies. There's so many emotive vocals that honestly makes us want to reflect on how important it is to really just appreciate that maternal love and figure that you have in your life. You're going to be hearing it in just a moment.
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0: Something really exciting that is happening is the fact that it is our birthday month, and we had a great, awesome, fun party at Truth, and the party, or celebrating, shall I say, is not going to stop, because, bestie, we want you to win your share of 50,000 Rand and so many other cool prizes that 5FM is giving away. It's going to be so cool and so epic. So take a listen to this, okay? So I need you to register, because we're going to be playing between the 12th to the 23rd of October, where daily winners are going to be selected. So entry forms are now open from the 7th of October, which is today. It's 5FM's birthday, like I explained, and you can unwrap your share of 50,000 Rand. And how this happens is the fact that you're going to be playing this game, we're going to be calling you, and we'll explain more of the details closer to the time. But all I need you to do right now is head on over to 5FM's app and register, because there's cash, 5FM merch, tickets to upcoming events, and it is just us passing presents to you to open. I mean, who would not want that? It's going to be epic. So do that, and you can be a winner very, very soon.
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0: Night's hip hop chart for us. I have a brand new entry that's coming in hot at number four. Do you know of this person called Flash Ikumkane? The song is titled Bad Man. MT is featured on this track. It's absolutely insane. It's beautiful. It's gritty. There's lots of personality. And I think you might let this brand new entry come close to your heart, to the point where you want to see it at number one. Let me know what you think of this new track. You can find me on the WhatsApp line 082-550-5151.
1: Five nights. New entry. Number four.

0: It's BK, Better Days on a 5FM. Let's see what song made it to the top. I haven't announced it yet. Nadia Nakai and Toss featuring Nkosazana Daughter is at the top at number one. Before I play it for you, let's find out from our girl, Bepelo Moketsi, what is happening on the show tonight. Oh, oh, oh, Tupac okay. is in the building.
1: Hey, girl, hey. Hey, dear mama. How you doing, you know, dear mama?
2: I just took the nearest thing I could see in my closet, girl.
0: And it worked.
2: Yeah, it worked. I just wanted to be comfortable.
0: Okay.
2: I took like the best everything shower today.
0: Oh, that's so fun. After gym. That reminds me. I need to go for a laser appointment.
2: Oh, it was so amazing.
0: I love that for you.
2: Scrubbed, exfoliated, just soaked in all the goodness. And then before I knew it, I was like, yay, I'm ready.
0: Time to go.
2: I'm almost going to be late if I don't go now. So I just grabbed this shirt.
0: And you put it on
2: and
0: your
2: pants. I put it on. I didn't notice it was the Tupac one
0: okay.
2: until I was actually in the car. There was like a reflection from the mirror because I had my thingy down. So it was on my like chest.
0: And then
2: I'm
0: you
2: like,
0: realize.
2: Oh, it's this one.
0: Oh,
2: but I just took a.
0: No.
2: So you're reminding me as well.
0: It looks cool, though.
2: I'm Tupac up in this.
0: Tupac in it, up in this place. What is happening on the show today?
2: Oh, girl. Lots happening
0: boxing.
2: On the show today. Yes, we found a boxing club that we are going to. And they might actually be putting me up against a professional.
0: Me! Woo!
2: I said a professional.
0: I am a girl.
2: Are you a professional boxer?
0: I fought in these streets.
2: Oh, girl, have you fought in your life?
0: With my brothers in that car.
2: Oh, my goodness.
0: No, but yo, guys, I would
2: have
0: run.
2: Have you fought, though? Have you actually
0: No,
2: got
0: I have
2: into
0: never,
2: a fight?
0: Ever, ever been in a physical fight in my life.
2: Really?
0: You see, I'm running away. I care about how I look. There's no way a bottle is going to land in my face.
2: Yeah.
0: I'm out. I'm not having stitches. Oh, no.
2: No.
0: You? I remember.
2: No.
0: I couldn't even tell the story, but I'll tell you off air. You must remind me.
2: Yeah, I've kind of been involved in one, but it was not. I was just trying to stop it, but also throw a punch in at the same time.
0: Who were you defending? Your sister or your
2: my
0: friend?
2: My cousin. Who's my sister? So
0: oh
2: I was just like, don't do that. Like, it was a mess. But a day I actually want to forget. otherwise, so we are, it's a done deal with the boxing. I'm
0: okay,
2: excited.
0: Cool.
2: That's going down tomorrow. And then in the second hour of the show, it's World Mental Health Day this coming weekend. And so as a build up or a lead up to that day, we're going to be chatting to a counseling psychologist about when to know that you're actually not okay and that you might need help. I think as young people, we are very much aware that mental health
0: is a thing.
2: Yes, it's a thing that we're going through, but I feel like because we're always busy, we put it off, we think it's year-end fatigue or burnout or whatever it is, and it could be depression.
0: Yeah.
2: So,
0: every time I get sad, I go to a therapist. Like,
2: You're sad.
0: Anytime I go through like a life-altering event, like a breakup, or maybe I go through a deep personal situation, I go to a therapist. Like, I'm somebody
2: who believes
0: in
2: therapy.
0: I will go
2: it's
0: speak
2: important.
0: It out. Yes, because also, like, sometimes you, like, deep in whatever it is that you're facing and you can't, like, properly define what
2: is
0: happening.
2: And
0: I feel like a psychologist is that person who untangles all those emotions and helps you identify why you're feeling the way that you are feeling.
2: Yes.
0: And it gives it a name. And I think when you're in the situation, you don't know how to name what you're feeling.
2: Mm-hmm.
0: You just
2: kind of know how to describe
0: yes,
2: it.
0: Yes, you're just like, I feel like I'm dying, you know?
2: Yeah, I'm tired.
0: I'm tired.
2: I want to go out.
0: Yes.
2: The signs are there.
0: I'm burnt
2: darling.
0: Out. So I think it helps you define it so you can better deal with it. So
2: 1,000%. That's why we're
0: That's
2: having
0: gonna be
2: the
0: fun.
2: Chat. Yeah.
0: Slay, make sure to tune in between 10 p.m. and 1 a.m. I'm going to head on out of here. Thank you so much for hanging out with me. Producer B, we're back again. Same time, same place tomorrow. Love you loads, Kesana. Goodbye.
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4: 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I'll So, they lose. 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

0: It surfaces with Sunday Best right here on 5 After Hours. Venom, Shishi Liza, Yams with Sondela, also The Weeknd and Ariana Grande, Die For You, the remix, getting us into the Wednesday edition of the show. Hello, hi. And welcome to it. This is 5 After Hours. Kalibizo, kina buipilo mogezi, your radio bae. I'm rocking with you all the way until 1 a.m. And you and I, we're going to have a time. I mean, we do this every single Monday to Thursday. Okay, so you already know the flow by now. A big, big shout out goes to Jodel as well as producer B for holding it down on 5 nights. The girlies are back tomorrow between 7 to 10 p.m. Otherwise, we always kickstart the show the best way we know how, which is with the 5 After Hours roll call. Love hearing from you so easily. This is one of my favorite parts of the show.
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0: Period. So what happens is you hit us up on 082-550-5151. Let me know you're in the building. You are rocking with me. You are present. We hate absenteeism in this house. It's actually a sin. It's we don't do it. No, it's not allowed. It's really not allowed. So what I need you to do is come through, let me know you're present, and also let me know how your day was. Any highlights, lowlights? Maybe you had a splendid day today. Maybe you had a blah day today, a crappy day. Don't worry. Don't worry. Just ease into the show and trust me, you're going to be good in no time. For me, today was actually quite a good day. Remember yesterday I was telling you, yeah, son, Bendigoa, Bendigoa, Bendigoa. I was goishink yesterday. I was just living in my head yesterday. And then I had to snap out of it because life had to go on. Adulting is so crazy. Like 1 minute, we are goa. 1 minute, you are going through the most. The next minute, you're in a meeting, having to think, having to be present, having to, like, engage. And then after that, you need to go to the gym. And then after going to the gym, you need to make sure you're having enough protein, drinking enough water. You have to drive. You have to cook. Yo, if I had kids, I'd be a mess. But today was definitely a better day. I had a really good day today. I had one of the toughest gym sessions. I know I said yesterday was tough. Today was tougher. Okay? It was a Hyrox simulation class. And yo, Aishim, the pains are with me. Like, I'm just like, wow, why do we do this to ourselves? Like, all for summer body, or all for, I don't know, vitality, I guess. That's what we'll leave it up to. But yeah, I had a 9 out of 10 kind of day. And also, I'm going to tell you what made my day extra better when we get into Try It Tomorrow a little bit later on. But being with you, that actually makes it a 10 out of 10. Tell me all about your 082-550-5151. Welcome to the show, Tommy. Tommy. Welcome to the show, Chubby. Let's have a time all the way till 1 a.m.

0: It's music from Junior Choi and Ganawana to the Moon, the remix right here on 5FM. Gave you Tyler with Been Thinking. It's 22 minutes after 10. I'm your radio babe, Wuipela Mwogedzi, getting you all the way to 1 a.m. And I've asked you to come through on the 5 After Hours roll call, where we always sign the register, because I need to know you're here and present and that we're rocking together, you and I, all the way until 1 a.m. While you're at it, let me in on how the day was for you. Any highlights, lowlights, maybe something you even want to ask me. We can do whatever we like. But otherwise, we're going to get into that in just a bit. I'm seeing quite a few voice notes coming in, messages as well. This is what I want. This is what I love. So we're going to get into those in just a bit. I've got someone who has written a song for me. We're actually going to play the song in just a bit. Please stick around. Please stick around. It's so good.
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0: Tuvalu, Stay High, The Habits Remix right here on 5FM. 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I'm your radio babe, Boipelo Moketsi, and we are on the 5 After Hours roll call. I'm hearing from you, hearing that you're here and all about your day. 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
2: Baby, this is Jay. I'm Makinda. We are together till 1 a.m. and my day has been great. Hey, how is you, girl? How do you feel about petrol hikes? Because, girl, you are on a nighttime show and you have to have your tank having something every single day for you to get to work and back to home. Mm-hmm. Otherwise, we are locked until 1 a.m.
0: Oh, shout out to you. Haven't heard you on the show in a young minute, actually. So that feels quite good. But how I feel about the petrol, I did share yesterday that we are just living in hell. We are living in hell, okay? Because, wow, petrol is expensive, hey? I think we are, as a country, we're getting to a point where things like working from home more regularly should be a thing. I know that for us in radio, it's possible, but it's not always the best idea. We must just make enough money to survive these hikes, because guess what? It's not going to stop. That's the sad part. That's the part that makes me really sad. We are in hell.
3: Hello, hi. Yes, 10 p.m. roll call. Hi there, my queen bee.
0: Hello, baby.
3: Eric Simulation. Girl, you're strong. You're strong. Like a reformer Pilates is killing me softly. The thing we were teaching today, oh, it was so heartwarming. It's like my heart is full. But anyway, it's 9 out of 10 day. Mm-hmm. I'm getting hit down with a bit of wind, cold. But then, it was a good day. It was a good day. Looking forward to the show, my queen. And I love you.
0: I love you. Thank you so much for hitting us up. A 9 out of 10 kind of day is what I love to hear. A message coming through saying, evening Radio Bay, this is Thelo from Bloom. Please also add me in your register. I'll be listening until I doze off. Today, it was a lazy day for me. The way I've been so tired the whole day, I didn't even touch the broom. I even took a nap, and also taking things easy because for so many months, I am regaining my strength bit by bit. Oh man, listen, I was telling a friend of mine today that I'm just so tired. I'm tired all the time. It's my mood. I don't know. Maybe I need to take magnesium because I am tired. And I think I do get enough sleep, but I think it's just been a long year. We are entering quarter four. In fact, we've entered quarter four of the year. Maybe it's burnout. Maybe it's just fatigue from the year, because what a ride. I am always tired. I can't lie to you. But otherwise, let's take a final voice note for now.
4: Yes, yes, yes. So, good evening, my radio sweetheart.
0: Hello.
4: It's your boy, Bro Jay, checking in from Cape Town.
0: Hey, Bro Jay.
4: I've been very busy these past 2 days, so that's why I was absent.
0: I was wondering.
4: I'm off work, so you already know I'm signing the register on your show. And before I sign out, I would like to say big respect to 5FM and all the amazing presenters, you know. I remember when I located from Johannesburg to Cape Town, mm-hmm. and tuned my radio. The first station I picked up was 5FM. I decided to keep listening, and honestly, I fell in love with what you guys do. I keep doing what you're doing. I mean, actually, you are the best so far. Mm-hmm. Bro Jay is officially signing in tonight. Yeah.
0: Oh, it's such a pleasure to have you, Bro Jay. Welcome. I was wondering where you were, actually, because I know you are a regular here on the show. Bro Jay, while we are at it, Bro Jay sent me a video of himself singing to a song that is his, actually, if I'm not mistaken. He said it's written for me. apparently this song is written for me. We're going to give it a spin when we get back because Bro Jay is trying to romance me. You can't tell me otherwise. Hey, but it's a beautiful song. So we're going to play a little bit of it in just a bit. And then after that, we'll get into Try It Tomorrow. Stick around, you're on 5. From the Blight River to Borini Gorge. Stay connected with us.

0: indawo somhlaba phakamani maXhosa gcinani ukholo lwenu khusele incubeko yenu kwaye nikhanyisele izizwe zonke.
1: Gee whiz, man, what a powerful song. I'm pretty sure if you're listening to this and you are Xhosa, you feel so proud. It's Zolani Mahola with Xhosa Nostra right here on 5 After Hours. We're about 20 minutes away from 11 and we're going to get into Try It Tomorrow in just a bit. But I told you that Bro J, who came through a little bit earlier on to sign the register, sent me a video of a song and he said that the song was written for me. In fact, he says, in the message, he says, Buipilo, imagine I take you to Lagos, Aja, and we enter one proper Nigerian club vibing to Carry Go. Carry Go is the title of this song. And then he continues to say, you'll be the exact girl I'm toasting to in this song. So I'll be looking at you like, sweetheart, this song was written for you. Let's listen to the song. I actually think it's pretty good. That's the main reason why I'm playing it. I'll play a little bit of it. It's quite a lengthy one, but have a listen.
2: Yeah, yeah, and I brought you on this one. Oh.

0: I'm telling you, Prajay, this is really, really good and really sweet. I think it's one of those that tell me that you are actually a star. You've got star potential. So continue working on the song, okay? And thank you so much for sharing. But otherwise, let's shift gears a little bit and get into Try It Tomorrow. We've got a brand new challenge this week and one that's got me so super excited.
1: One dare, one shot. Let's try it tomorrow.
0: All right, so on Monday, we had Mia from Cape Town send us a message and say, listen, B, how's about you go to a boxing class, girl? I haven't heard you say you box. You are a gym girl who's always doing all the other stuff, the weights, the cardio. But what about boxing? And I stopped and thought, you know what? You are right, Mia. I've actually never went boxing in a whole class that's focused on just boxing. Never. So this is this week's challenge. We went out to find a boxing gym where we can execute this challenge, and we found one, and I'm so excited. I got to speak to the owner, and he agreed that, listen, come through, let's have a session. I said, say less. And so tomorrow I'm going to be learning how to box, not only with him, but also with a pro boxer. I am so excited. I had them send through a voice note, or had him send through a voice note to let me know what exactly I can look forward to tomorrow. Have a listen.
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0: Hello,
2: we're
0: Peter.
2: We're super excited to welcome 5FM's Bopelo into the gym for our very first boxing session. Tomorrow, Bopelo is stepping into our world. Myself and professional boxer, heavyweight Keaton Gomes, will take her through the fundamentals of boxing, fitness, and some practical self-defense. But boxing is about so much more than throwing punches. It's building confidence, discipline, mental strength, and teaches you how to stand your ground. I'm especially passionate about encouraging more women to experience boxing and self-defense. It's empowering, it's an incredible workout, and it strengthens the mind, body, and soul. Bopelo, welcome to Sniper Smith Boxing Academy. 5FM, get ready. Tomorrow, we're putting Bopelo to work. Gloves on, let's go.
0: You heard it. You heard it. They are putting me to work tomorrow. Tomorrow, my actual gym will not see me because this is going to be my gym session for tomorrow. Gloves on, let's go. If you are someone who's been boxing before, you are someone who does it regularly or even as a sport, maybe you can share some tips with me at this point. But Peter has me all the way excited for this. I cannot wait to execute this challenge because I've really never went boxing before. And like he said, it does something for your fitness, your confidence. And as women in this country, I definitely think we need to know a thing or two about punching somebody because, whoa, there's a lot going on. So that's the challenge for tomorrow. As you can hear, Peter's just as excited as I am. And I cannot wait to take you through the entire experience with me tomorrow. Stick around.
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Gave you Faker Streets right ahead of that with one title, Top Line. It's 7 minutes before we get to 11 o'clock and we get into Uncensored in the second hour of the show. Now, we're having real chats on Uncensored. You know, it's a Wednesday, and on Wednesday, we usually talk about all things sex, sexual health or mental health. And with World Mental Health Day coming up this weekend, we are going to touch on mental health for today. It's been quite a minute since we actually explored that, but I thought it very important to be having that conversation. So all of that and more is coming through just after 11. Make sure you stick around. For now, here's some Breakfast in Soweto by Prince KB on 5.

It's Dermot Kennedy coming through with Giants right here on a 5. Ahead of this, gave you the Foo Fighters with Caught in the Echo. Also, some Shaw Majozi. Chale. It's 9 minutes after 11, and we are in the second hour of the show. Kalibizo, Kina, Buibilo Mugetsi, and I am your Radio Bay. I'm with you all the way until 1 a.m. And it is a Wednesday, and on Wednesdays, we usually talk all things sex, sexual health, and also mental health. Now, on Saturday, the 10th of October, it is going to be World Mental Health Day. And ahead of this day, we're having a conversation about something we all have, you know, but don't always know how to look after, which is our mental health, right? Sometimes you're not falling apart, you're just not yourself, you're more tired than usual, you're withdrawing from people, you're irritated by everything, you've stopped doing things you normally enjoy, you keep to yourself and you keep telling yourself, I'm fine, I'll get over it, it's just a phase, you know, I'm just going through a thing. People will ask you, how are you? And you don't even know how to put the words together because it just feels so heavy. Sometimes you even amount it to just being, it's just yeah, in fatigue, I'm just tired. But tonight, we want to unpack more, right? We want to know from you, what's the first sign that tells you you're not mentally okay? Are you the kind of person who isolates yourself? Do you sleep more? Do you stop answering your friends? Lose motivation? Maybe you even quick to anger, right? Sometimes you get annoyed by things that are really not that deep and you deep it somehow. So send us your story because we are taking those experiences into a conversation that we're going to be having tonight with a counseling psychologist. Her name is Busi Siwe Mhlungu, and she's going to be joining us a little bit later on, right? So we're asking you, how do we know when we're having a bad patch and when we actually need help? For you, what are some of those signs when you know that, Ishman, connect it off. Something is just not okay. And how do you usually address it? I'm going to share with you something I actually recently went through. Just yesterday, I was telling you I was in my head, but that started from something. So I'm going to break that down for you. And hopefully that also creates a safe space for you to also come through and share. Because sometimes we feel like mental health is this big mountain, but it only takes a conversation sometimes for you to feel better and for you to get help. So do make sure you stick around for that conversation. It's coming through right here on 5 After Hours.

0: It's Nasty C with Blackout right here on 5FM. Anika Kiana with Nas. That also gave you some Piper Connolly with Beautiful Life. It's 20 minutes after 11 and you are still tuned into 5 After Hours. Now, we're having a conversation around something that could be potentially triggering if you are someone who is currently in a space where you're feeling heavy, you're feeling depressed, you're feeling anxious about different things. But it could also be helpful for you to come, share your story, for you to listen, because later on we'll also be speaking to a professional who kind of helps us get through such things. On a Wednesday on Uncensored, we always talk all things sexual health and mental health. And today, as we lead up to World Mental Health Day, which is on Saturday, I found it very important to have this conversation, especially as young people. I think we are a generation that's very much aware of, you know, the fact that having issues with your mental health can affect such different parts of your life in different ways. And we have been asking you to come through and share your story, because what I want to know from you is, what's the first sign that tells you you're just not mentally okay? Sometimes it could be you withdrawing from things that you often enjoy. I think for me, that's the first thing. That's my first red flag. Quite recently, I was just in a bad mental space, and as we got closer to October, I then realized why. So I lost my father 10 years ago on the 4th of October. And the 4th of October was on Sunday, right? When the day came, it was okay on the day. But I think days leading up to that, my body and my mind were already thinking about it. And in as much as one would argue that 10 years is a very long time, I think for a lot of years prior to that, I didn't really deal with a lot of the things that were happening. I didn't really grieve properly. I didn't enjoy the fact that I had lost him just when we started building, you know, a relationship. So I think a lot of things were playing in my head, and I was trying to brush it off leading into October. But what I was noticing in that period was that I was just not okay. I'm someone who was diagnosed with anxiety, chronic anxiety, a couple of years ago. And it got so bad, I even once left a job because of my anxiety. I just needed to put my mental health first. And it was one of those jobs that were extremely demanding. I was doing, I think, at least four people's jobs in one job. And it just got a little bit too much, to the point where it was even affecting my mental health. And at the time I had to leave. But let's get back to the recent episode, I'll call it that. I was not aware that my head had not processed the month that was coming and what that memory holds, right? And so I just started withdrawing. Like, I didn't want to go out. I remember the day we shot the world's biggest braai, which was on Heritage Day. I had to talk myself and hype myself up into just showing up for that shoot, because at some point I wanted to call my producer and my manager and just tell them, I don't want to do it. I don't have capacity. I don't even feel like getting out of bed today. But guess what? I had to be there, right? And those are the little signs when my friends would ask me, what's wrong? And I'm like, I don't know, but I just feel so heavy. I just feel so blah. You know, I couldn't really describe what it was. At some point, I was like, even, you know, preparing my show doesn't excite me. Doing my show excites me, but the preparation process of it was starting to feel tedious, and I never feel like that. So those for me were the little signs that, okay, something is wrong. And then when October actually came, and the day actually came, I was like, oh, I think my body and my head subconsciously knew what was going on and already started getting into sort of like a mental slump or a mental slur. But it could happen for you in different ways. So you are welcome to share your story on 082-550-5151. I've got a voice note coming through.
1: Hi, 5 team.
0: Hi.
1: This is a little bit of a tricky one that we've got going tonight. Eh?
0: Yeah.
1: A little bit of a tricky topic. Tricky meaning it's hard to speak about certain things when you're in your head the whole time.
0: Yeah.
1: A lot of the time you don't really have the words to put it in. Someone had to ask you, how is it going? How's your mental state? You won't really have an answer for them because you don't really have the words for it.
0: Mm.
1: And I believe, not that it is the right thing, It's definitely not the right thing to do, but I believe where that line is crossed, where enough is enough, is when you start feeling like life isn't life anymore. You'd rather think about not having life than having life, if you get what I'm saying.
0: I absolutely do get what you're saying, man. And I think that's the danger. Once you start getting into that space, that could easily be the danger space, when it just starts feeling like, I don't even want to be here. It doesn't matter. Even the people who you value in life at that moment don't matter. That's, I think, when you've reached the ultimate danger zone. And, you know, with the kind of suicide rates that we have in this country, I definitely think a conversation like this is very important, because, you know, a bad day or feeling heavy, feeling distant, dissociating yourself, all of that builds up and breeds what could potentially lead to that, you know, suicide. And that's why we having this conversation. I got a message here from Joseph saying, once I start yelling at people, that's when I know something is up. I hate yelling or just mistreating people in general. I believe in kindness with my whole heart. So once I pick up that I'm randomly yelling, and unnecessarily so at some parts, I isolate for some time so that I can cool off. And yeah, you know, I think sometimes isolating to deal with it is okay, but it's also dependent on so many things. But I'm not going to speak on it as a professional. I'm speaking on it from a point of view of someone who has been on the other side, someone who has experienced being in a dark space, so having anxiety, having depression, and getting out of it with the help of family, prayer, therapy. I actually need to get back into because it's something that really, genuinely does help. And that's why we've got Busisiwe Mhlungu, who's going to be joining us in just a bit. We've got some questions to ask her. How can we identify this? What do we do when we're feeling this way? Because sometimes you can literally just amount it to, it's year-end fatigue. But it could be that you're depressed, right? So how do you identify it, and what do you do? And if you have any questions for her, you're currently in a dark space and you're trying to get out of it, she's going to be helping us navigate that in just a bit. So stick around. You're on 5.

And we're passing the presents to you. Unwrap your share 50,000 Rand in the biggest game of Pass the Presents Umzansi has ever seen. Next week, 5FM Door to Play kicks off. And you don't want to sit this one.

0: music from Izzy Withers, Miss Envy, right here on 5 After Hours on 5FM. Kalibito, kina buipilo moketi. And I am your radio bae. I'm with you till 1 a.m. And it is a Wednesday. On Wednesdays on Uncensored, we tackle all things sexual health and mental health. And with it being World Mental Health Day on Saturday, the 10th of October, we saw it very important to be having this conversation today. As young people, we experience mental health issues quite early on, right? I think it's because we're living in a world where we know what to call it, we know how to identify it, but sometimes you really just don't know. Actually, you think you know, but you could be amounting it to just a bad day, just a bad phase, maybe even you're in fatigue, but it could be that you actually need professional help. You just don't know it yet. So we are having on the line Busim Hlungu. She is a counseling psychiatrist, psychologist who is going to be helping us navigate this. Busi, hi, how are you?
1: Hello, everyone. Hi, Bupino. I'm good. How are you doing?
0: I'm all right. Very, you know, touchy and heavy conversation that we're having here tonight. But sometimes you just have to go there, right? Because this is what's happening, especially with young people. But I want to know, how can someone tell the difference between having a difficult or a stressful period and actually struggling with their mental health? How can you distinguish between the two?
1: And I often just say to my clients, it's when you suddenly start having the ability to no longer bounce back. Because we can't avoid stress and unpredictability that comes with life, because life has so many uncertainties that we often bounce back from. But when you're starting to lose the control and you're no longer able to bounce back and somehow have all of your ducks in the row, perhaps it is a sign that you are in need of assistance beyond your own ability.
0: Oh man, yeah, I think that's a good one to point out, because oftentimes, you know, there's a dark period, a stressful period, but then you get back to normal. So once you start struggling, you're saying that's when you should start getting worried, hey?
1: Definitely.
0: Also, Busi, I just want to ask you, am I currently on speaker?
1: Yes.
0: Can I ask you to please move to handheld? I'm just having a little bit of difficulty hearing you before we continue, please.
1: Okay, no problem.
0: All right. And while you do that, I just want you to confirm if you can still hear me.
1: Yes, I can.
0: Stunning. Much, much better. Now, I want to know, what are some of the warning signs that people, and especially young people, tend to dismiss or normalize in such an instance where they just feel like, it's whatever. It's not that deep. That's what we like to say, right? What are some of those warning signs that you know of?
1: So a lot of the signs that a lot of young people become dismissive of, it's often when you start losing a lot of focus and a lot of control. So this would be in the inability to be able to also control your alcohol intake. So we know a lot of young people that will often use drugs or even alcohol as a way of numbing the pain. But somehow when you start using too much of it and being too intoxicated as a way of normalizing or numbing the pain, that could possibly be something to be on the lookout for. Also, what I'm finding a lot of young people normalizing are suicidal thoughts as well as self-harm as a way as well of coping. But if you think about it, it can become detrimental, and what could be used as just numbing the pain could easily be something that does take your life one day. So simple things as well, like isolating yourself and no longer finding any joy in a lot of social activities, or maybe isolating yourself from family and loved ones. Simple things, you know, along the lines of not being able to maintain your hygiene, struggling to sleep, or even being able to see the frequent changes in your appetite could be just some of those things to be on the lookout for. But I think the most common ones, if you're starting to have frequent panic attacks, You're struggling to maintain your anxiety. It seems as though you're now overthinking and panicking over everything. You're fearful about everything. Those could be some of the possible signs. And some people you might find as well that they really struggle with physical pain that we're seeing. These are the asymptomatic symptoms that we're starting to see also in private practice, where a person is feeling some body symptoms, whether it's their stiff neck or frequent pains or struggling to breathe properly. But when you actually unpack some of those migraines, it is often stress-related.
0: Yep. Next thing, blood pressure's high, it's hypertension. It's all these things that kind of feed into each other because your mental health is not in a good place.
1: Yes, yes. So it's always important to listen to your body because it always communicates if something is off.
0: Oh, man. Yo, listen, you are here talking nothing but the truth because I've seen it happen with, you know, some friends, some cousins, even myself sometimes. Earlier on, I was saying how I was just losing interest in doing things that I actually like, whether it's work-related, whether it's social. I'm just like, oh, no. But I kind of found my way back. Now, we have a question from one of our listeners coming through. I want to get into that and also continue the rest of our chat when we get back. Do remember, if you have any thoughts or comments or questions for Boosie, then hit us up. 082-550-5151 is the number. Our conversation with Boosie Mhlungu continues in just a bit.

It's music from Hannah, Love a Girl on 5. We are about 20 minutes away from midnight, and we're about to wrap up our conversation with Busisiwe Mhlungu, who is a counseling psychologist, in just a couple of

0: Days, it's going to be World Mental Health Day, and on a Wednesday we particularly focus on mental health. So as a lead up to that day, we thought it was very important to be having this conversation around mental health, sometimes what it can look like and what you can actually do to treat it before you just think it's a bad day, it's a bad season. Sometimes it could be a little bit more than that, right? So we've got a message here, Boosie, coming through from one of our listeners that actually kind of inspired my next question. And it says, when I isolate way too hard, I find that I need to go on a walk and take in some sun. If I get a vehicle soon, first thing I'll look at is therapy. Seems like an out there concept to me, and I have no idea what I can expect from that, right? Now, I think going for a walk is a very healthy way of dealing with things sometimes, but he touched on something that a lot of young people don't have access to sometimes, which is therapy. So they don't really know what to expect from it. So for someone who's never been to therapy before, just thinks, ah, now I must go there and sit and talk about my problems to someone who's going to tell me this and whatever. What do you think you'd have to say to someone like that in order to kind of, you know, justify that sometimes therapy is a good idea when you're going through a tough time?
1: Yeah, I think it's just to also break the stigma that therapy is not for someone who is crazy, as people often put it. It's not always a case that people that go to therapy have major mental health issues. Therapy is basically having a conversation. It's us being able to unpack in a session with someone who is neutral, who doesn't know you, who won't judge you. It's a safe space where you can be open about just about anything and get some form of guidance. Because people often think that therapy has the advice, but actually what happens in therapy, we unpack the day-to-day issues and you are able to be guided to the possible answers. But it empowers you to know about the reasons behind your behaviors, but also it empowers you to say you do have a choice and you are able to make the right decision with the right guidance. Even if you don't make the right decision, you still have the support of your therapist who won't judge you or call you names, but will work around it so that you try and do better next time.
0: Oh man, that's a beautiful way of putting it, actually. And another thing I want to know is, why do you think we often wait until we're really struggling before we ask for help? Is it just a human nature thing, or what is that all about?
1: I think it really differs from one person to the other, because certain studies in psychology will tell you that people's help-seeking behavior is different.
0: Yeah.
1: So you get people that are able to easily ask for help or who are highly dependent on others, so it would come naturally for them to seek for help.
0: Mm.
1: And then you get those that really struggle to ask for help, who are very much independent and are used to doing things on their own. But somehow therapy then reminds you that you don't have all the answers and you don't have to sort everything out by your own. You can have the guidance of someone neutral who can show you the way and you get to decide. So part of it is that also people struggle to ask for help, but I also think it's that false narrative that we have in our heads where we think that we've got everything in control, or this will be fine, I'm okay, I've got this, only to find out that actually you don't really have this. You do really need the help of someone else. Plus the stigma of mental health, I think people still need to be psychoeducated around the importance of counseling and therapy. And perhaps that's why people would rather wait for all the ducks to fall and for things to fall apart before they actually admit to themselves that I really do need to speak to somebody.
0: Yeah, sheesh, man. And you're so right, actually. So many people have so many different ways of looking at it. There are people who can be functional, but they are at the complete bottom. And then there are those who will just feel as the slightest bit of sadness and want to seek help immediately. So I guess it differs from person to person. You're quite right there. But what I want to know is, if someone

0: the psychologist, I always say to my clients, go on Google and then type a psychologist near me, and then all the referrals will appear. Also, you can go to your local clinic or even to your GP, where you can get the necessary help, and they will refer you to the right specialist, whether it be a psychologist or even a psychiatrist. Because sometimes you find that the symptoms are very much severe and you can no longer control them. So we will then refer you to a psychiatrist to give you the necessary psychological medication to help manage your symptoms. So the options are there. And if ever it is a matter of I don't have medical aid, I don't have the necessary funds to pay for therapy, there is also telephone counseling. So they can always go on SADAG, it's SADAG, and that's the South African Depression and Anxiety Group. And they've got beautiful resources on their website. And they've got also multiple telephone counseling lines to help you, as well as 24-hour suicide lines to help you if you don't have the funds to pay for a counseling session with a psychologist.
1: Oh man, thank you so much for sharing that and sharing all the knowledge that you have around this. If there are people who are listening right now who'd want to get in touch with you and seek some of your assistance, where do we find you on the socials?
0: So on the socials, I am on Facebook and Instagram, and they can search under Zinakekele Mental Wellness. Mm-hmm. Zinakekele Mental Wellness. We are also on Google, so you can always just check out my website. But that's where I also post a lot of the videos that are psychoeducational to help empower people around mental health and how to maintain our mental well-being.
1: All right. Thank you so much, Busi, for spending time with us this evening. It's always such a pleasure to have you. And thank you for all the information that you've shared.
0: Thank you so much for having me.
1: Awesome. Enjoy the rest of your evening.
0: Good night.
1: Good night. God bless. 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It is Mental Health Awareness Month, Mental Health Day on Saturday. And as young people, I do feel we're going through a lot and we do sometimes need that helping hand.
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0: It's Keke teaming up with Rouge on this one. Siyabangena on 5. And Siyabangena indeed straight into a brand new day, actually. We are a minute shy from midnight. You still tuned into 5 After Hours right here on 5FM. I'm your radio babe, Boipelo Moeketsi. We just wrapped up such an important conversation with counseling psychologist Busisiwe Mhlungu. And the WhatsApp line is actually just evidence that we needed that. We needed to just come and talk about things sometimes that weigh heavily on us. And I see the messages. I'm going to respond to each of them personally and just show you love. Because trust me, you are not alone, Chomi. Otherwise, on the other side of midnight, I've got an interesting hot take that I need your opinion on. We've also got your word of the day, of course. And exciting times are upon us here on 5FM. I'm pretty sure you've been hearing all about it all day, and I'm here to remind you just in case you forgot. Stick around.
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2: Now we're in the age of AI. Just how has that impacted you and the Good Things Guide anyway?
3: Over the last 2 years, we've had a number of international social media pages that will take our work. They'll repurpose it, and then they will put it onto their own platforms. Because many of our stories are originals, I know it comes from us. We had one site that was taking, I don't know, 15 stories a day, and just republishing it on their own Facebook page. And why? Because Facebook pays them. It was clearly all being done with AI. So the AI was pulling it, it was automatically writing it, it was posting it. The emails were going unanswered. Plagiarism is illegal in most countries around the world. It's something that you can't do. I got hold of a real human being at Facebook. I explained the situation, and they shut that site down, and they penalized the person that had created the page. Will we be affected again? Yes, most probably, and we'll take it in our stride.
1: 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Next week, 5FM Born to Play kicks off, and you don't want to sit this one.

It is music from Diplo coming through on 5. Don't Forget My Love, Miguel also on this one. Some Swedish House Mafia with Red Lights. It's 8 minutes after midnight. You still tuned in to 5 After Hours. Kalibizo, kena buipilo mo getsi, your radio babe. And just like that, Chobi, we are in a brand new day. It is Thursday today. The week is done, hey? It's gone. Like, we're on Thursday already? It's the 8th of October, and if you are celebrating your big one, then a very big happy birthday to you. I do trust and believe that you are going to have a splendid, splendid day, whether it's your birthday or not. You've chosen to kickstart it at the right place, and when I tell you that there's lots coming through in this hour, I need you to believe me. It's our birthday month. And as part of our birthday month, we are doing something so incredibly exciting. I cannot wait to tell you all about it. All I know is that there's 50,000 rand involved. There's tickets involved. There's merchandise involved. We are the gift that keeps on giving. Do you understand? But I'll break it down for you in just a bit. For now, though, here's some music from Black Coffee and Monique Bingham, Deep in the Bottom. But it's the Jazz World remix. Something exciting happening with Monique Bingham, actually, on 5 Lunch this Friday. So if I were you, I'd keep it locked. But happy Thursday. Let's get into it.

0: The year is 2012. I'm in grade 9, losing it. Hey, hey, hey. And just jamming to this track. I remember there was a Gharib Fees. So if you're from Kimberley and you know exactly what a Gharib Fees is. It's basically like a, what do you call it? It's like a theme park day. Right, we had it for the weekend. You know, like how in Joburg you've got Gold Reef City just chilling there anytime you can go. No, in Kimberley it only comes for that particular weekend. It's called something different now, but there was a time that Toya DeLazy came to perform. Yay! Hey, Teenage Bopilo was just obsessed with all things pop culture, celebrity, music, everything. So seeing her, HHP was also on the stage that day. It was such a core memory. And I remember her also performing this song. It's titled Pump It On by Toya DeLazy on 5. Ahead of this, Pink Pantherist with Stateside, 21 minutes after midnight. You still tuned into 5 After Hours. I'm your radio babe, Bopilo Mokezi. And I did tell you that it's our birthday month. Just last week, Saturday, we were born to party because we partied up a storm at Truth Nightclub in Midrand. Shout out to you if you pulled through. You definitely know that a time was had. I unfortunately couldn't make it because I was sick, but it's fine. It's okay. I've got better news for you. Better news, because it doesn't just stop with the party there that happened at Truth. No, baby. Right now, we're turning it up a notch and we're saying we're born to play. Because guess what? From the 12th to the 23rd of October, we are making you a winner. Okay? What's going to happen is that we are going to be passing around presents to you. It's our birthday, but you are the one getting the gifts. You can unwrap your share of 50,000 rand in the biggest game of Pass the Presents, okay? And Mzansi has never seen this yet. Let me tell you something. It is going to be quite a thing. It's quite groundbreaking, because we're going to be doing it across the different shows at 5FM. You never know what you could win when you're unwrapping your gift, because it's one of those gifts that like has so many layers to it. You just have to be lucky to land on whatever layer you land on. You could win tickets. You could win merchandise. You could win money, honey. Some shmoney, honey, in this economy where the petrol's up and everything. Every little cent counts. Every little cent counts, bundler. So make sure that you are tuned into 5FM all of next week from the 12th to the 23rd. But here's the thing. You need to enter. You need to enter. You have to go to our 5FM app and actually enter, fill out the entry form, because we are only going to be playing this with people who've actually entered. Entries are officially open. They opened yesterday on the 7th of October. So make sure that you enter, because we want you to win. There are cash prizes available, 5FM merchandise, tickets to 5FM events that we have partnered with. We've partnered with many events, okay? You know already what the vibe is here at 5FM. So make sure that you do the right thing, because you could be winning tickets to maybe Secrets of Summer. Maybe even O-Ship. I don't know. I don't make the rules. All I know is that we're involved in some pretty cool stuff, and we want you to be a part of it in a very cool way. So make sure that you register on the 5FM app or on the website. The entry form is there right now, because we're going to be making sure that the people who we play with are people who've actually entered. We can't play with you if you didn't enter, Trumi. We really can't. So make sure that you go onto our website. Enter today, okay? Because from the 12th, oh, my darling, it's going down. Do remember that T's and C's do apply. 5FM, we're born to play.
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0: Mac Miller with Woods right here on 5. What a great man. R.I.P. Mac Miller. Young Miami with Spendats. It is about 27 minutes before we get to the top of the hour. Still locked in to 5 after hours right here on 5 FM. I'm your radio babe. We feel more getsy. And Chomi, it's time for us to get into the Hot Take Hotline. Now, I've got yet another hot take that I actually low-key agree with. I agree with this one today. You know, yesterday I was a bit on the fence about yesterday's hot take, but today I have my mind made up. Okay, I got my mind made up. Let's get into the Hot Take Hotline.
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0: Oh yes, and the hot take for this morning, actually, not tonight, this morning, is high school reunions are unnecessary. Yeah, I said it, and I'm saying it with my chest. I completely agree with this statement because, I had my 10-year high school reunion, when was it? Last year, actually, because I matriculated in 2015, and I couldn't go because life was lifing, right? I had work, I had things to do. And also traveling back home for me is an entire thing. I either have to drive or book a flight or do this or do that. And it's obviously going to be a whole weekend thing. And then I must go out with, you know, some of my girls who I haven't seen in forever. And it's just like such a tedious process. But outside of that, right? Outside of it being tedious, because actually that's not the real reason. I just feel like everybody, 10 years later, 15 years, 20, whatever, has so much going on that it can easily be something that they don't prioritize. And that's okay. It would have been great to attend it, but the fact that I couldn't, I really didn't feel too bad about it because I just don't think they are necessary. I was having a conversation with my aunt just the other day and one of her mentees, and she was like planning this it wasn't really a reunion, but it was like a get together of sorts where they have a WhatsApp group. These are people who matriculated somewhere in 1980 something or 90 something. Okay, they grown, but they have a WhatsApp group where they talk, where they link up for certain things that have to do with that school, a golf day or whatever. It's such a beautiful culture to see. But I was like, you know, I think in the generation that we're living in, we're just not like that. Like, not all of us, at least, we're really not like that. And then the other guy we were with then said, it's because we're seeing everything that we'd catch up with at the reunion on social media. And I agreed. I was like, all the accomplishments, we're posting that we got cars, we're posting about the new job, we're posting about the pregnancy, the marriage, the this, the that. So it kind of feels like, I know what's going on, girl, don't you worry. I don't have to go see that at a reunion, because 9 times out of 10, you're probably already following these people. I'm not saying that's the reality, because other people feel like, hey, when I'm done with high school, I'm done with you. I never want to see you again. I don't even want to follow anybody. Like, bye. So for those kind of people, it's different. But for others who still, you know, I have a lot of the people who I went to high school with. And I went to a girl's school. So you know how girls are. We like things. We like to post. So I don't feel like I'm out of the loop. I think I know what's happening really with everybody without me even seeing them. So what do you have to say this morning's hot take, which is high school reunions are unnecessary? Are you agreeing with me or actually disagreeing? Maybe you and your high school mates still have a tradition going. I don't know. Hit me up 082-550-5151. Let me know.

It is incredible music from an incredible artist. His name is Bushley G. Best Life, right here on 5 After Hours on 5FM. Gave you Veya with Delusion. We are about 13 minutes away from ending off the show. And that makes me so sad because spending time with you is literally my fave thing to do. But it's all right. I'm

0: It's a little bit unnecessary, especially because, you know, with high school reunions, there's that culture of comparing successes and lifestyles and all those weird little things. Now I must go back and you know, have my bully come and tell me things. Not that I had one, I'm just making an example. Like, no, I want to find out if they're doing better than me or if I'm doing better than them. And I don't have time for such things, man. But yeah, let's hear from you. Maybe you have a different view.
1: Talking about high school reunions, and mine is coming up this month. This month, October, 15 years. I know this is a friend of mine from school from our year, and he created this whole spreadsheet with everybody's names from our matric year. I don't know, guys. I agree with you, Shem. Like, 15 years. Is everyone gonna go? I agree with you, friend.
0: Yeah, man. And also, you know, it kind of also makes me feel bad, though, having that stance, because I went to a school that's very big on sisterhood culture and showing up and all those things. And I get it. But it's just the fact that I'd have to pause what I'm doing. And the reunions always happen at the worst possible time. The busiest time, or just a time when it's impossible to just take time off. At least for me in the career that I've chosen to go with, right? We've got a message here saying, not necessarily unnecessary, but I think it depends how one connected to their former high school, or particularly their former matric learners. I was never that tight to my former high school mates. And please note, it wasn't bad vibes, but I was just one of those quiet ones with less friends. So for me personally, it doesn't appetize me, but I would like to believe for others that's not the case. I think those who connected more around those times are the ones who will always be interested. I agree with that because I even saw with some of my former, you know, high school mates who went last year that, oh no, man, it's those ones who were popular, the ones who had a lot of friends. So I can actually agree with that. But let's take a final voice note for now, or rather a message for now, saying, I completely agree. I left high school for a reason. The people I genuinely wanted to keep in my life, I kept in my life. I don't feel the need to get dressed up and spend an evening catching up with people who I haven't spoken to in 10 to 15 years. Actually, another message just popped up saying, I disagree with this one. High school was such a huge part of our lives, and I think it would be interesting to see where everyone ended up. You knew these people when they were 16, dreaming about their future, and now everyone has completely different lives. And you know, when you put it like that, it's nice to kind of see the evolution of some people. I can't lie. And see the growth and see, yeah, then no wonder you are in that industry, or no wonder you were that person in high school. You ended up being that. And I think I'm one of those people. I remember in my matric year, I was voted most likely to be a TV presenter. I think I'm close enough. I hosted everything, pageant, talent show, all of them. I was there debating, public speaking. So I don't think anyone is shocked with where my career went. But yeah, in that aspect, I think it would be interesting. But hey, life is tricky. And some of us gig, we freelancers. Now I must give up that to go and chat to my high school mates. I don't know. I'll leave it at that for now. Very conflicting views coming through tonight, which is valid. It does happen sometimes on the hotline where we kind of not seeing eye to eye, or there's a 50-50 split in our opinions. And it's all good in the hood, but we're going to drop it there for now. In just a moment, we're going to be ending off the show, but not before I bless you with some Chris Brown, Sensational. He's caught up in some baby mama drama. Hey, my daughter. He's saying the baby mama is making false accusations, though. Read up on it if you want.

It's music coming through from Chris Brown. This one titled Sensational. And what a sensational show it has been. 4 minutes to go before we get to the top of the hour. And it's time for me to love and leave you, Chumiaka. It's been so awesome hanging out with you. It always is. But like I said, you and I, we get to do this every single Monday to Thursday, meaning that later on this evening, we have another rendezvous, you and I. And you know what? I'm so excited for the challenge that I have for today. And I want you to actually please come through and tune in, because it's going to be amazing. I'm going boxing today. I'm going to be doing it with Peter Smith, and we're going to have such a good time. I already know it. So I'm super excited. I want to know if I want to know if you are someone who's done boxing, because I want to ask you something tomorrow, ne? And you need to come through and actually tell me. Otherwise, I leave you with a word of the day that's coming through from one of my faves. Her name is Tracy Ellis Ross, and she comes through with a word of the day that's short, sweet, and simple. I have a little bit of an issue getting it here, which is really weird, but I can share with you verbatim what she actually says in this video. She says, dream big, but know you are the one that's going to do the work. You are the one that's going to push it up the hill. Okay, so it's okay to dream big all the time, but just know that you actually have to do the work. Nobody else is going to do it for you. And if you needed to hear that today, then you are more than welcome. Go out there. Have a beautiful Thursday. I love you so much, Chumi. Catch you later. Bye-bye.

slowly drifting away, wave after wave, slowly drifting, drifting away. And it feels like I'm drowning, pulling against the stream.